0: Oh, Greg Beharrell.
1: Trust me, down inflection fits my aesthetic much better. Oh, Greg Beharrell.
0: Yeah.
1: Yep. How are you?
0: Hey, I'm not too shabby. How are yourself?

0: Well, I'm actually very shabby.
1: Oh, okay.
0: In fact, that's the title of my debut album, Born Shabby. Yeah, but you're doing well?
1: Oh, I'm doing really good. Just listening to your show, enjoying it.
0: Oh, well, it's nice to finally meet my listener.
1: And I listen to the stoners call in and stuff, and they're just all just hilarious.
0: You know, talking with stoners is one of the most fun ways you can repeat an entire conversation.
1: Yeah, it is.

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1: So here's a new song.
0: Here's another example. The only place you'll hear new rock is Rock 90.

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0: What are you drinking?
1: Oh, man. Guinness, Stone, Firestone, Coronas, Red Stripe, Heineken, Lagunitas, Sculpin.
0: Are you training to work as a tequila worm?

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0: It's the Greg B. Harrell Show. We talk about weird music studies from time to time on this show, and this study's kind of weird. A music platform called Bands in Town did a study that found 80% of people would enjoy attending a concert alone.
1: What? Wait, Greg.

0: Oh, what do you know?
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0: Yeah, that's us. 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

0: was craving.
1: Uh-oh, here we go.
0: I shouldn't have said anything, but laugh at me if you want, Greg B. Harrell, but I am a fan of those candy, the Queen Anne cherry cordials.
1: The chocolates?
0: I'm like, let me go see if they have them at my neighborhood 99-cent store. And then I realized most of the 99-cent stores close at 9, but there's a couple that close at 10. I'm like, I'll just have to drive there, and they're most likely going to have them. But I want to pay 99 cents for them. I don't want to pay $3.99 or however much. I'm craving 99 cents worth of Queen Anne candy, not $3.99.
1: So how is online dating?
0: You know, I gave online dating a year.
1: Yeah, there it is.

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1: This woman will teach you how to ask a man properly for money. Does everybody truly do the sniff test? 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

0: Hot Air Balloon 1 to Cold Air Home Base. Come in, Mr. Rubin, sir.
1: This is Cold Air Home Base. What's it like up there, Jesse?
0: Amazing, sir. I'm so glad I came up with the idea of a cold air balloon.
1: Well, I did tell you to get us noticed.
0: Oh, they noticed, sir. I'm throwing paper airplanes from up here. Everyone's waving.
1: Don't forget to wave back, Jesse. You're our ambassador of goodwill.
0: And since Cold Air specializes in keeping all the hot air out of your home, this balloon is the perfect symbol for keeping you cool.
1: If you say so.
0: And it's so easy to fly. Just hit this button. And up we go.
1: Sounds like nothing could possibly go wrong.
0: Just wish I knew how to land this thing.
1: Read the manual.
0: Great idea, sir. Let's see here. Congratulations on your purchase of the SkyMaster 5000 Hot Air Balloon.
1: Maybe skip ahead a bit.
2: Call Cold Air because we can.
0: Here we go, sir. How to land.
1: What's it say?
0: Oh, no. I tore out the next page. Remember that paper airplane, sir?
1: Well, what goes up, Jesse?
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Reach out on the socials at Greg B. Harrell, Twitter, Instagram, Greg B. Harrell Show, Facebook, Greg B. Harrell, TikTok. We can talk about anything you like, or I can just ask you questions. Questions like this. Do they curl regular fries or straighten curly fries?

Kingsville, Corpus Christi, live from the Heil Law Firm Studios. Car wreck? Heil can help. 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

0: It's the Greg B. Harrell Show. You know, if there's one thing that people are always saying to me, it's, Greg, forget teaching a master class. You couldn't even teach an amateur class. I can't even pass an amateur class. So, point taken. Another thing people are saying is, Greg B. Harrell, you don't have enough news from Fresno on your radio show. And you're thinking, Greg, why would I care what's going on in Fresno? Well, Fresno is a magical place, as we're about to find out when we listen to another actual clip from the Fresno Television News.
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3: Let's do it. 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Oh.

0: Talking last hour about how this study done by a music platform called Bands in Town found that 80% of people would enjoy attending a concert alone. It's kind of weird, right? So 4 out of 5 of your friends would have a blast at a concert alone. That's kind of cool. The study also found that 34% of music fans have already purchased a ticket to a major concert that's taking place in the next 12 months.
1: Yeah, nothing says rock and roll like conscientious planning.

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1: So here's a new song.
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0: A party person?
1: Yes.
0: Uh-oh.
1: I am.
0: How much of a party person are you?
1: Like, it's not a, wake up in a ditch thing anymore.
0: Anymore?
1: I don't do that anymore.
0: That's going to be quite the memoir. Okay, put it into perspective. If you party, would you drink a whole bottle of liquor?
1: To myself.
0: Entire bottle, all to yourself?
1: Yep.
0: And here I thought I'd seen every episode of Dr. Phil.
1: Are we Dr. Phil? I have a real psychiatrist for that.
0: Wow, there's a lot to unpack here. Should we call a moving company?

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0: Greg B. Harrell Show. You know, if you're like me, then you also believe that winter is colder than the center of your pizza pocket after the suggested cooking time. But also, if you're like me, you're busy during the afternoon all week long. If that's the case, there's something very important you're missing. All the great TV that's on during the afternoon. Don't worry, I've got your back on this. Here's a sample of what you've missed on afternoon TV.
1: Unless you're a stoner, it's not something you'd see. So here's what you missed on afternoon TV.
2: I got to be in a hotel room and eat a Caesar salad in bed.
3: Ooh, are you watching me now? Look what I'm doing. I got a middle object in my hand.
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3: Oh my goodness gracious, how are you?
4: On a scale of 1 to 10, I'm a 9.
3: Oh, cool. That's cool.
4: That's what I call a number 8.
3: How are you, though? How are you doing, though, sir? Are you at home? Are you in the studio? What are you doing?
4: You know, I love that you think those two things are separate for me, and I don't sleep on a cot next to the soundboard every night. What's new in your life?
3: I just bought a brand new Ria Kia.
4: A Ria Kia?
3: Yes. It's a very nice car. It's, you know, a little economy car. It's...
4: Oh, a Kia Rio.
3: Kia Rio.
4: Huh. What bottle is in front of you right now?
3: It's Rocket.
4: There it is. Vodka, yeah.
3: And.
4: Oh, there's an and, because of course there is.
3: Whiskey.
4: Whiskey.
3: Oh, I'm always buying alcohol.
4: Well, yeah, I mean, why not? You've got the storage space in that Ria Kia.
3: Yeah.

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0: that fans of rock music are more likely to attend a concert alone than any other genre. In fact, 1 in 3 rock concert attendees will attend by themselves.
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0: So what are you up to?
1: Well, I was actually DoorDashing. I'm a DoorDash driver.
0: Whoa, how was doing DoorDash?
1: It was pretty wild, but it was kind of fun just, like, watching everybody out and about, like, partying, so.
0: Do you ever get any weird people?
1: Yeah, all the time, but it's exciting. It's a bit more exciting that way.
0: Oh, well, you're the troublemaker of your friend group. What's the weirdest person you've encountered doing DoorDash?
1: A naked guy came to the door.
0: Ew!
1: With the tube sock on.
0: Ew!
1: Yeah, yeah.
0: He didn't even have enough manners to wear a formal dress sock? So what do you do in that case? Just throw the food and run?
1: Yeah, just be professional and leave as quickly as possible.
0: Tube sock. It's not even impressive. If it was a no-show sock, now that would be a trick.

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4: Hey there, Corpus Christi. It's me, Tommy Cool. 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

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Call me. We can talk about anything you like. People still talking about New Year's resolution stuff. My New Year's resolution this year is to not be so resolute about things. Here's hoping to stick to it.

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2: 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That sounds like one of those bad sitcoms they'd place between Friends and Seinfeld.
1: Why?
2: What? Well, because they knew people wouldn't change the channel, so the Nielsen ratings would reflect it. Oh, never mind. You're probably not even really asking. What are you doing right now?
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2: Wow. I think you just wrote a new verse for We Didn't Start the Fire. Watching TV, overeating, sleeping, listening to Greg B on the radio.

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It's the Greg Rock. Let me ask a question here. How many concert tickets are sold every month in North America? I can tell you, about 25 to 30 million. You know what that means? Stubs! That sounded weird for me to say out loud.

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2: I have a beautiful daughter in college.
3: Whoa. What's it like being pregnant?
2: You feel like you're two people.
3: You feel like you're two people? Huh. Well, with the amount of personalities I have, I've been pregnant many times. So was pregnancy pretty tough?
2: Well, like, she was kicking all the time.
3: She'd kick you?
2: She just kicked me and kicked me and kicked me.
3: Did you give birth to an unruly teen?
2: Sort of.
3: But it is true that babies are always kicking and stuff, huh?
2: Yeah, because they're turning around a lot, and she's very active. And
3: see? Always kicking. That's why babies are terrible fighters. Mix in a shoulder tackle once in a while.

0: Hot Air Balloon 1 to Cole Air Home Base. Come in, Mr. Rubin, sir.
1: This is Cole Air Home Base. What's it like up there, Jesse?
0: Amazing, sir. I'm so glad I came up with the idea of a Cole Air Balloon.
1: Well, I did tell you to get us noticed.
0: Oh, they noticed, sir. I'm throwing paper airplanes from up here. Everyone's waving.
1: Don't forget to wave back, Jesse. You're our ambassador of goodwill.
0: And since Cole Air specializes in keeping all the hot air out of your home, this balloon is the perfect symbol for keeping you cool.
1: If you say so.
0: And it's so easy to fly. Just hit this button. And up we go.
1: Sounds like nothing could possibly go wrong.
0: Just wish I knew how to land this thing.
1: Read the manual.
0: Great idea, sir. Let's see here. Congratulations on your purchase of the SkyMaster 5000 Hot Air Balloon.
1: Maybe skip ahead a bit.
2: Call Cole Air because we can.
0: Here we go, sir. How to land.
1: What's it say?
0: Oh, no. I tore out the next page. Remember that paper airplane, sir?
1: Well, what goes up, Jesse?
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1: 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And now on to the one-liner. 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

0: Are you into fashion?
1: Yes, I love fashion. It expresses of who I am as an individual.
0: And who are you?
1: I am who I am, and I am me.
0: Well, this is turning into a commercial for Gatorade.
1: I am an individual with my own DNA and my own unique ideologies of who I am as a person, individual in this world.
0: And what is that represented in clothing?
1: Just a strappy dress that's silver or gold and shiny.
0: Oh, samesies. Yeah.
1: Yeah. Like, you know.

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1: Crank up the volume.
0: You're friends.
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3: It's the Greg T. Harrell Show. 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And I'll tell you, one industry that's benefited from the return of vinyl, the headphone industry. 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The average cost of a pair of headphones is just over $40, up from $35 just 5 years ago. Oh, inflation. Why weren't balloons enough for you?
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0: You're listening to my show, so I know it's got to be something. What are you drinking?
1: No, I have to go to work.
0: Oh, you got to go to work.
1: That blows, but you know.
0: Yeah, so the trick is to show up to the interview drunk, and then they'll think that's just how you are.
1: Yes, exactly.
0: In fact, I drank a whole bottle of cooking sherry before I interviewed at this job. Yeah, and the whole interview, they were like, smells like cooking sherry, but who would drink that? Always one step ahead.
1: Yeah.

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1: So here's a new song.
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2: 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Come in, Mr. Rubin, sir.
3: This is Cole Air Home Base. What's it like up there, Jesse?
2: Amazing, sir. I'm so glad I came up with the idea of a Cole Air Balloon.
3: Well, I did tell you to get us noticed.
2: Oh, they noticed, sir. I'm throwing paper airplanes from up here. Everyone's waving.
3: Don't forget to wave back, Jesse. You're our ambassador of goodwill.
2: And since Cole Air specializes in keeping all the hot air out of your home, this balloon is the perfect symbol for keeping you cool.
3: If you say so.
2: And it's so easy to fly. Just hit this button. And up we go.
3: Sounds like nothing could possibly go wrong.
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3: Read the manual.
2: Great idea, sir. Let's see here. 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
3: Maybe skip ahead a bit.
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3: What's it say?
2: Oh, no. I tore out the next page. Remember that paper airplane, sir?
3: Well, what goes up, Jesse?
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2: 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All the porridge sampling is proof that modern Goldilocks is that person at the ice cream parlor who needs to sample every flavor before choosing. To close every show by writing a little something in my diary. So here we go. Dear Diary, Greg B. Harrell here. What about an ice-cold diss track album called The Winter of Our Discontent? Yeah, no? Where are we at on that idea? Thanks for listening, everybody.

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1: Because they scan the dial.
2: All right.
1: And they know.
2: Yeah.
1: The same people that don't listen but come out for pizza to your event.
2: They obviously listen because they came out. All right.
1: No, they don't.
2: They came out for pizza.
1: What's up, R7?
3: What's up, brothers?
1: What's up, buddy? All right, I'm going to ask you a question. And you got to give me the answer, all right? A very famous woman said she might leak her nudes. Who was that famous woman that we talked about?
3: That was Snoop Dogg's best friend, Martha Stewart.
1: It was. Yes. Oh, man.
2: Woo. Wow.
1: Woo. He got it right off the bat. All right. Good job, sir. Nice, R7. Would you want to see those?
3: I kind of would. It'd be kind of amazing. It's what is it called?
1: Like you're not supposed to see it.
3: Exactly.
1: It'd be like antique, right? It'd be like antique shopping.
2: Yeah.
3: Yes.
1: Yeah, going into the antique store, checking it out. Dang, Martha Stewart. I bet you. Wonder if she has a boob job.
2: She still shows off
1: at 85 years old. She's still showing off that rack.
2: There's no way. She's talking about releasing nudes without a boob job. There's no way.
1: I wonder if she got that.
2: Yes.
1: That Barbie vagina surgery too.
2: Have you seen her face? I bet her whole body looks like that.
1: Let me see. Let me go to. All right, Joanne. All right, there, Joanne.
4: I am.
1: All right, so I'm gonna ask you a question. Okay. If you get this correct, then you're gonna be the winner. All right, whatever's left, you get the leftovers from whatever R7 picked. There's no leftovers, though. I mean, it's Iron Maiden and Trans-Siberian Orchestra. Yep. Two badass prizes. There's no bad prize today. Only a bad answer. All right. This woman threw what on her neighbor for sleeping with her husband? What did she throw on her neighbor?
4: Poop.
1: Oh, God. Poop was correct.
2: Yes. Yes.
1: Hell yes.
2: Nicely
1: poopy.
2: Done.
1: She threw the poopy. Joanne, have you ever thrown poop on anybody?
4: No, I haven't.
1: No.
4: But I sure will if it happens.
1: Right. So you've never caught your man hooking up with one of the neighbors?
4: Oh, no, I better not.
1: Do you have any hot neighbors, though?
4: No.
1: No. She said no. Yeah. No. All right, so all your neighbors are ugly?
4: Yeah.
1: It's great.
4: The old man across the street.
1: No, this is the old man across the street, huh?
4: Yeah.
1: Does he have some gray in his beard? Does he wear a backwards hat? Does he have like a cross necklace with a black shirt?
4: Oh, no.
1: No, all right. I was just checking. No. I don't know if you were referring to Nard, your old-ass neighbor across the street. What do you think? I didn't know she was talking about Nard. Old man Nard.
2: He's looking across from Nard.
1: Well, Joanne, you are another winner today. That is excellent. Right. I like that. We are 2 for 2 today, right,
2: Nard?
1: That
2: was awesome. Right. That makes us feel like people are listening.
1: Nard, turn your hearing aid up. I said, yes, yeah. Nard.
2: Oh.
1: All right. That miracle ear is not such a miracle, is it?
5: Oh.
1: Right.
2: Oh.
1: He said the milkshake spiked.

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with my dad as a kid. 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
3: All right, let's get to the news. Do you see the U.S. Open?
4: Yeah, I've seen bits
3: Well,
4: of it.
3: The Rolex clock hit 007 at the U.S. Open, and the camera quickly went to Pierce Brosnan, who used to play James Bond.
4: Yeah.
3: That was awesome.
4: Mm-hmm.
3: Now, what a cool thing. That's so smart.
4: Okay.
3: I like it.
4: Yeah. You just love 007.
3: Yeah, I don't hate it.
4: Mm-hmm.
3: Yeah, it's kind of cool.
4: Mm-hmm.
3: Yeah, I also like Mobland, too.
4: Yeah.
3: I like that show. So.
4: Do you?
3: Yeah. I mean, I've watched a couple episodes.
4: Is he in that show, I guess?
3: Yeah, he plays a mobster.
4: I thought he was a movie guy.
3: He is a movie guy. He was, you know, 007.
4: He's doing shows now?
3: He was in Mrs. Doubtfire. Yeah.
4: I know. That's a movie.
3: I know, but he's
4: doing... But now he's doing shows?
3: Yeah, he's doing Mobland.
4: Oh, he fell off.
3: They're going on third season.
4: Oh, no. That's not good.
3: Noseless New York City man arrested on meth and cocaine charges. Go look at this guy's face.
4: He didn't have a nose?
3: I'm going to show it to you, Derek. He has no nose.
4: Oh, God. Dude, come on. That's not real.
3: Yeah, it is. He got arrested.
4: Hold on. What? No way.
3: Yeah, he doesn't have a nose. Yeah. I don't know how he lost his nose. You ever maybe played that game as a kid. Got your nose.
4: Yeah.
3: And they never gave it back to him.
4: I guess so.
3: Remember when you're a little kid, your uncle come up, I got your nose, and he put his thumb in. It's like, that didn't even look like a nose.
4: Right.
3: When you get older, you're like, that doesn't even, it looks like a thumb, you dumbass.
4: Mm-hmm.
3: How did we fall for that?
4: I would notice if my nose got ripped off of my face.
3: Maybe it's from the drugs.
4: I wasn't taking drugs that early.
3: No, I meant this guy. Oh, man, that's a rowdy look.
4: Yeah, it is. It sure is. Look at this guy. That guy doesn't have a nose. He looks like,
3: you can see in his
4: show
3: head.
4: I watch. Oh, it's on Amazon.
3: I know which one you're talking about.
4: I forget the name of it, though.
3: He looks like that actor.
4: Yeah.
3: Guy with the crazy forehead and wild
4: hair. Yeah, yeah, yeah. What? Fallout. Thank you. Fallout. That's what that guy looked like.
3: They're saying Nard in 5 years.
4: Okay. I don't think Nard's quite on those drugs.
5: No.
4: That's it just doesn't look real.
3: No, you can see in his brain.
4: Like, that's crazy.
3: That makes you realize you really need a nose.
4: Like, it is, what?
3: Yeah, I don't know how he lost it. Disturbing number of Americans don't socialize at all on any average day. According to this dismal new research, more than two-thirds of Americans don't even there's no socialization. While their screen time has soared in the past 10 years, according to a bombshell survey.
4: Mm-hmm.
3: So the struggles to form social connections have gotten even worse.
4: Yeah.
3: Only 30% of Americans overall engaged in socializing or communicating on an average day. I will say this, that our show is like

0: communicating, right? Sure. Where you guys can call in and interact.
1: Mm-hmm.
0: You know, so it's kind of fun. It's interactive.
1: Yeah.
0: Gets you off your phone a little bit, unless you're listening on the phone.
1: Okay, yeah. That's a good point.
0: Then it gets you right on the phone for 4 hours.
1: Yep. Where you're just on the phone. 4 hours.
0: Just on the phone, yep. Listening to us. And I love it. Thank you.
1: Shout out to you guys, yeah.
0: A man accused of beating a man with a clothes iron. Damn. Okay. This dude is crazy looking, too, with his face tats. This man was arrested after detectives say he began his Labor Day by violently attacking another man with a clothes iron, causing the iron to break into pieces. That's how much he was hitting the guy in the head with it.
1: Yeah, that's a woman's weapon.
0: When it broke in pieces, he started punching the guy in the head, too.
1: Wow.
0: While he was still laying on the couch.
1: Hmm.
0: And then he threw a glass of water on the victim. And then he hit him with the clothes iron.
1: Yeah.
0: Right to the head. Right to the dome.
1: Do people still own irons like that? Well, I mean, they probably do, but I know, like,
0: this is what
1: my chick just, like, will spray the clothes with something that's, like, anti-wrinkle or something. And, like, that's...
0: Well, as a guy, what I do is I take the... Because all my clothes are on the floor in my closet.
1: Uh-huh.
0: I pick them up, and I'm like, oh, they're wrinkly.
1: It's a de-wrinkle, not an anti... Whatever. You get what I'm saying.
0: And then what you do is you put them in the dryer.
1: Okay. Right?
0: And then you wait for the wrinkles to come out that way.
1: Yeah.
0: That's what
1: I mean, I guess,
0: do.
1: You know, to be fair, like, it's not like I dress like I need an iron. That's more like a business, like, thing.
0: Or you just... What you do is maybe put something heavy on it to get the wrinkles out of it.
1: Okay. All right, that's good. Yeah.
0: You don't have an iron.
1: I just don't... I don't think I've seen an iron used since, like, I live with Grandma and Grandpa.
0: I don't own an iron.
1: That's what I was saying. Like, I don't even... Do people even own irons?
0: No, but I know my grandma, if our electricity got shut off, mm-hmm. or something like that, or, you know, whatever, because we had this little tiny... it was like a little electric box you could plug stuff in.
1: Mm-hmm.
0: So if the electricity went out, then she could use the iron to make a grilled cheese sandwich.
1: Oh, that's badass.
0: So that was pretty fun.
1: I do know when I'm home for Christmas and stuff, like, my grandma, every shirt I put on, she's like, let me iron that. I'm like, all right, fine, whatever.
0: There's some people that still iron their underwear.
1: Yeah. My grandma, she irons everything.
0: A tourist caught allegedly having sex in a public space on vacation, banned from Bali for 10 years. So I guess they were caught having sex while on vacation.
1: Mm-hmm.
0: I mean, that happens. People get real frisky. They're out of town.
1: They're on vacation.
0: They're in a different zip code. They think, oh, man, let's get crazy. Let's get wild. They start having sex, and now they can't go to Bali for 10 years.
1: That sucks. Because it's like, okay, 10 years seems a little harsh.
2: Yeah.
0: And
1: I don't know. How often can people go to Bali? I don't know.
0: Seems it'd be expensive.
1: That does seem expensive, but I do see what, you know, people have extravagant vacations.
0: A drunk Russian passenger on their way to New York City bit a flight attendant who wouldn't serve more booze.
1: Yeah, that's tough when you get cut off on a plane.
0: I think this is a Russian woman. She's like, I need my vodka.
1: Yeah, I would never cut a Russian off.
0: Yeah, because
1: the amount of liquor, especially vodka, that they can handle, give me a break.
0: It's pretty wild.
1: I don't think they can overdrink on this.
0: There's so many people hammered at airports.
1: Yes.
0: So many people hammered on planes.
1: Mm-hmm. That's part of the fun in flying for a lot of people is, oh, I get to get hammered.
0: So many people get hammered and miss their plane.
1: That would be, you have to be an idiot.
0: And leaving online reviews could make you a bigger target for phishing scams. So if you go on there and you're like, oh, I want to leave a review, whether good or bad, all of a sudden you are a bigger target for phishing scams.
1: I believe that. Because you're just like, you get funky looking emails that are like, oh, this is, you think it's 100%. Getting all these restaurant emails, you're going to fall for that.
0: And easy. Brand new kind of college party. Not the crazy college party that you're used to. This one is different.
1: Mm-hmm.
0: It's a college party introducing the wellness party. So there's no alcohol, there's no drugs, there's no debauchery. It's all about wellness.
1: Mm-hmm.
0: So, it's about feeling good and getting your head in the right space.
1: Yeah.
0: So, the wellness parties, talking about your feelings, maybe having tea, maybe some coffee, and just having a nice conversation and talking about wellness.
1: Yeah.
0: They have different wellness activities too, but I don't want to.

0: for you guys.
1: Gosh. Okay. All
2: right. Is that what kids are doing?
0: Yeah, that's what they're doing now.
2: Oh my god.
0: Yeah, they love it. Having it. That's how they have fun. All right. Well, that's it for us. We'll have prizes again tomorrow. Another shot at cash money.

0: The show starts in 5, 4, 3, 2, 1. Go.
1: Good morning, class. Say hello to Billy Madison.
2: Hello, Billy Madison.
3: You want me to take my shirt off for you?
4: No, thank

0: He is my lover. Balls. Balls. Balls. Balls. Balls.
1: What now?
0: Balls. Balls. Balls. Balls. Balls. Balls. You said your balls were hanging out.
1: Yeah.
0: Balls.
1: Yeah, what's up? Good morning. Welcome. Billy Madison Show. What are you doing?
0: I love blonde boys. He's making me horny.
2: Give me your best shot to try to have sex with me.
1: Right. He says a lot of fun stuff.
0: But I'm also kind of fruity.
2: But I have a little bigger wiener.
1: Right.
2: He just has a ginormous penis.
1: That's right. Derek loves a wiener.
2: Sexy thing.
0: You said your balls were hanging out.
2: You're a big dumb idiot. You're a big dumb idiot.
1: I don't know if he's talking to himself.
2: Why would he talk to us like that?
1: Because he just said...
0: You said your balls were hanging out.
2: You're a big, dumb idiot.
1: So good.
0: You guys are going to have to get kinkier.
2: You can break your wiener.
1: You can. A lot of famous people have broken their wiener. Dennis Rodman.
3: Severely broken it.
1: Like 3 times.
3: Yeah.
0: I won't talk to you unless you got a 9-inch wiener.
1: Right.
2: I'm gonna make him drop his pants and show me.
1: I said.
2: No, I'm just going to go find some new D.
1: Yeah, that's what he did. Go find some new D.
3: You just do whatever you want with AI. It's crazy.
1: You can. Or just, you know, before AI. I'm going to look up famous guys that broke their penis. Can't even imagine. That's why you can't just give any woman the keys to the car, you know what I mean?
3: No. No, you can't.
1: And then she starts riding you, and then all of a sudden you got a broken penis.
3: Mm-hmm. God, that would suck.
1: It's like, you know, you want like a big booty freak ass bitch, but then you're like, maybe it's good just to have like a dead fish or whatever they call it.
3: Yeah, they're not breaking weenies.
1: No, they're not breaking any weenies.
3: They've never broke a weenie in their life.
1: Broke their heen. Right? Cause some of those asses, dude, they're just so big. Wonder how many casualties those big asses have caused. Wonder how many women out there, like, I've broken 3.
2: Damn, that would suck.
1: Johnny Knoxville broke his penis. Dennis Rodman are the two that are, I guess.
3: Dennis Rodman's first. Number one, like, because he's broke it multiple times.
1: Yeah.
3: Dude, his daughter hates him.
1: Hugh Jackman had something bad happen to his penis.
3: That one seems shocking.
1: I don't think it was from sex or anything.
3: Yeah.
1: Like that. Channing Tatum, he also hurt his penis.
3: That one seems reasonable. Magic Mike, I mean. His wiener's probably getting roughed up a bit.
1: Yeah, those are some famous
3: Even though
1: ones.
3: I think he's married.
1: Which one?
3: Channing Tatum?
1: Yeah, I guess while filming The Eagle of the Ninth in the freezing Scottish Highlands, the actor kept warm by pouring a mix of boiling water and river water down his pants.
3: Mm-hmm.
1: After one especially chilly day, a crew member asked Tatum if he wanted to warm up, and he reluctantly said yes. Then he'd forgotten to dilute the kettle water. So he poured scalding water down his suit.
3: Oh, God.
1: Hurt his penis.
3: Burned his penis. Damn. And that would just... Oh, my God. Burning your penis would suck so bad because you'd have to wait I don't know how long to have sex again because, like, all the skin's burned off. Oh,
1: look like Freddy Krueger.
3: God. You wouldn't even be able to use it. It would hurt so bad.
1: I remember I was some sort of snack that I got. And I opened it up, and the steam from the snack got on my finger, and I could watch the skin melt immediately off my finger.
3: No, it's what heat will do to your skin. That's why steam. It's just like, oh, man, when people get hit with, like, boiling water or something, it's, like, got to be one of the worst pains. Your skin just melts off.
1: So many people have hurt their penis.
3: Yeah, I mean, it definitely happens.
1: I remember we
3: It's surprising.
1: Calls. Yeah, it is. It's very surprising. We've taken calls from women that hurt their vaginas, too.
3: Yeah, we have. They hurt their vaginas a lot as well.
1: Sometimes. I didn't know this, but there was a woman that called in several years ago saying that she got into a fight with somebody and a girl kicked her in the vagina.
3: Kicked her right in the vagina. I remember that.
1: Like she had balls.
3: Yeah. I remember that call. Because she did. That girl squared up and kicked her as... Just like you said, as if she had nuts.
1: No, and then her downstairs, those lippies, she said they swelled up like balloons.
3: I remember that
1: looked
3: call.
1: Like 2 footballs down there.
3: That was a day that I learned something. Because I just didn't know that

0: girls could be affected like
1: that. No, I thought they were pretty indestructible. I thought they could take...
0: I thought there was really nothing you could do to those.
1: No. I thought those... You ever seen the movie Rocky?
0: Yeah.
1: When he goes in and he punches those big giant things that racks of meat?
0: Oh, yeah.
1: Right? That's what I thought. I'm like, oh, that's like a vagina. It can just take a beating.
0: Mm-hmm.
1: But no. This woman said it swelled up.
0: Right.
1: This is kind of what I guess women are planning to do this fall and winter. I think you guys will enjoy this.
0: Oh, pumpkin spice season.
1: Well, it's women go braless season in sweaters.
0: Oh, man, that has been... Oh, in sweaters.
1: I know. I never even thought of that.
0: That would be kind of hot.
1: I saw some girl yesterday, and she had a spaghetti strap on, and she had her nipples pierced.
0: Yep.
1: And then it's, like, awkward because you're, like... Because you're just looking around the store or whatever, and they're like, oh, crap. She's got those things hanging out.
0: I'd look right at them.
1: And then you got to look
0: yeah,
1: away.
0: Yeah, you would, too.
2: I know.
1: You got to look away. You got to be a gentleman, guys.
0: Why don't you say that? Why don't you say, I as well would do that? Why do you got to say, yeah, you would? Why do you confirm?
2: Because that's too...
0: Why don't you say about yourself?
2: It's too physistic for me to say that.
0: What?
2: Too fancy.
1: What?
2: I as well?
0: Yeah.
2: Yeah, what are we at, a tea party?
0: I would as well. I would stare right at him instead of throwing me under the bus, even though I've already thrown my own self under the bus. You could just throw yourself. You know what, Derek? I as well would also stare just directly at them. Instead of being like, yeah, you would, you sicko.
1: Well, I can't do that when you're with your woman, and it's just that would not my thing either.
0: I know. You wouldn't do that anyways. Yeah, you'd be like, whoa.
1: Well, I don't want to see them all decorated like that.
0: Yeah, I don't I'm not a nipples pierced guy either.
1: Tattoos or piercings.
0: Hell no.
1: No, just leave them alone.
0: Hell no.
1: I like standard issue.
0: Yep.
1: Right? Stock.
0: Flapjacks.
1: That's it. That's all. Oh, just stock.
0: Big old nipples.
2: No.
1: Yeah, don't mess with them. Don't tattoo them. Don't burn them. I think that's the craziest thing, when this woman branded her breast.
0: Mm-hmm.
1: Like, why would you do that?
0: But then, but they just wear... It's crazy that they just wear it out like that. Where it's just like, we could, like, see her boobs. I mean, you basically could see her boobs.
1: Yeah.
0: And they just
1: working at the store.
0: They don't care.
1: No, they don't.
0: I'm all for it. I love that. I'm like, hell yeah.
1: Yeah, it makes you
0: I love that you don't care.
1: Like, you got to move your head. You got to be a gentleman.
0: Damn. And you're going to let me see your vagina through your shorts?
1: Yeah,
0: hell yeah, dude. You don't even care. That's badass.
1: Well, now.
0: This is badass.
1: So.
0: I love it here.
1: Fall and winter season will be braless sweater season.
0: I can't wait to see what these boobs look like braless in a sweater. Well, some of these things are going to be jumping around.
1: Well, they have this thing called cakes lift.
0: Yeah.
1: One of the trickiest fashion situations imaginable. A fitted, strapless, I guess, sort of seamless little bra that they can wear underneath. So they don't have to wear a traditional bra. And that way, the boobs kind of bounce a little.
0: Yeah.
1: Right? But you're not going to see nibbles.
0: Oh, wow. Kay Breezy said I could see her boobs all day. Prove it.
2: You're married.
1: Well, Kay Breezy says, yeah, she can see.
0: Oh, she says, I thought she said I can see him.
1: No, she didn't say you can. Well, people are asking. They're like, hey, isn't that a summer thing?
0: Oh, whoops.
1: Right, where you go braless.
0: Oh,
1: and
0: yeah.
1: It's like, no, it's
0: so.
1: Not. That's what makes this fall and winter. People are excited for this because women are not going to be wearing bras.
0: Mm.
1: They have these ones that go under that kind of lift up the boob, but everything's exposed, and then they have these other ones where it covers the entire boob, but it still lifts them up, and it makes them jiggly.
0: Mm.
1: So that sweater season just got better.
0: Yeah,
1: this way
0: I love it.
1: The longer design tackles one of the biggest issues with going braless, which is that they love the comfort, but they don't always love sacrificing the lift, and so this one will give you a lift.
0: Hey,
1: they call it cakes lift.
0: I didn't realize bras were like such a problem, but if they are, I mean, throw them out. I don't care.
1: Yeah, bras
0: doesn't bother me.
1: Man. It's kind of badass.
0: Whatever makes you comfortable, honey.
1: Back in the day, I could never find anybody to do this.
0: What?
1: But you know, as Judge Judy is retiring from TV after 30 years, it reminded me of the bit that I.

0: always wanted to do. I wanted to have a big, just a woman with a giant ass and call her Judge Booty. And then she would come in here and then she would solve relationship issues and then pick whichever, you know, it's the guy.
1: Right.
0: She's on the guy's side or the girl's side. And I could never find my Judge Booty. I could never find a big booty woman that would come in here. And now I'll never find it because they have OnlyFans. So anybody with a big ass, they want to be paid now.
1: Yeah, which I get it. I mean, you're a girl, you got big ass, you got big boobs. It's like, yeah, why not get paid for those things?
0: I know, but they used to come in here for free.
1: Yeah, no, those were the days.
0: Those were the days.
1: Yep.
0: But I never got the Judge Booty. I thought that would be a great gimmick. Some woman coming in here with a big giant ass.
1: Yeah.
0: And she was our official judge of the show. Let's go check in. Maybe
1: I don't remember that bit.
0: Well, we never got to do it.
1: I know. Yeah, I didn't even know you wanted to.
0: Yeah.
1: Judge Boobies.
0: No, Booty.
1: Oh, Booty.
0: Yeah.
1: I judge, guess we could do both.
0: Instead of Judge Judy, it was Judge Booty.
1: Booty. I
0: never
1: like
0: got
1: that.
0: To do
1: yeah.
0: it. Yeah, that was.
1: Is that just
0: great.
1: Like a show outside of the show, like a show you just put on TV?
0: No, it was.
1: It was a show you do in here. Okay.
0: Yeah, they come in here and then we get like somebody on the phone.
1: Uh huh.
0: They're like, "Oh, me and my man are arguing," and then Judge Booty rolls up, and says, "All right, tell me your issue," and then she would rule in favor.
1: Oh, come
0: of the
1: on,
0: man
1: we could still
0: woman.
1: Do that. We gotta have a Judge Booty.
0: I don't know.
1: It's gotta be a girl with a big ass that would come in and do that.
0: Has to be somebody out there.
1: You know.
0: Judge.
1: Oh man, there's booty. Probably a ton of girls who would love to do that.
0: Yeah, if you can find one, we can always do it.
1: Yeah.
0: Just I always wanted.
1: I
0: that.
1: Just. What's the point again? Just because she has a big ass?
0: Well, it go because Judge Judy and Judge Booty
1: right,
0: kind of go
1: right.
0: together. They rhyme.
1: Right, but
0: so
1: then,
0: that's
1: okay.
0: the only reason.
1: So then we also need people on the phone that have a dispute.
0: Exactly.
1: Got it. Okay.
0: Yeah. So I mean, there's some.
1: Logistics. So first we find our judge.
0: Yeah.
1: And then we find our you know, defendants issues. And plaintiffs.
0: Yeah, we find the people with the issues.
1: Yeah.
0: Or, we, you know, we can
1: go. A lot of issues here, especially locally.
0: You could go to Reddit, though, even if we don't get people on the phone.
1: Oh, yeah.
0: You could go to Reddit. I could read this big booty a judge an issue. And
1: then she
0: I
1: could just give out judgments.
0: Yeah.
1: I like that. Anything to get the big booty Judy or Judge Big Booty. Going, I would love to do that.
0: Yeah, Judge Booty.
1: I feel like we'd have a lot of people signing up though to settle disputes though,
0: oh.
1: just because there's so many like issues here between couples.
0: And then this person says they want Jugs Judy. I think now we're
1: Jugs,
0: getting.
1: Oh my God, I love Jugs Judy.
0: The only issue with that is we're just getting into porno at that point.
1: Yeah, we are.
0: If we get into,
1: well,
0: like,
1: we're just trying to solve couples' issues.
0: Jugs Judy. We could have Jugs Judy and then, you know, Judge Booty if you wanted. That just tells you, like, I'm not really not a boob person.
1: No, you're not.
0: So that my brain didn't even go to Jugs Judy.
1: No, it didn't. It went to Booty.
0: And I thought it'd be easier.
1: It would be easier to find Booty.
0: Yeah, than it is to find Jugs.
1: Jugs girl's really going to make us pay.
0: Yeah, I don't. A lot of them are
1: a lot because a lot girls with booties, not so much making you pay because there's just a ton.
0: Yeah, there's so much booty.
1: Oh my
0: out
1: God,
0: there.
1: So many girls have booty, but the Jugs girls are few and far between.
0: Yeah, and they usually have husbands, and that's
1: they have a couple.
0: The logistics are going to be very difficult on that one.
1: Yeah, but you know, as far as like finding people that are going through things, having issues, wanting settlements, I mean, that shouldn't be a problem, especially here. Locally.
0: Yeah. I wonder if this is a major problem because I was watching sports over the weekend and there was one video that showed a woman walking up the stairs at a sporting event and she had her ass out.
1: God bless her.
0: So that seems to be a thing that they're doing. You know how the stairs are steep at stadiums?
1: Yeah.
0: Well, when you're walking up, it shows your buttocks.
1: Yeah.
0: So I'll get to this next.
1: Cool.
0: Meet the wives who humiliate their husbands on social media.
1: Boo.
0: Specifically TikTok. Why do dogs' legs shake during pets? I'll get to that and a whole lot more. Hang on.

0: When a child is diagnosed with cancer, the last thing parents should have to worry about is how to pay for it. This is a St. Jude moment.
1: Imani wouldn't be here if it wasn't for St. Jude, and I can't imagine a better place to be.
2: You know, it's a cliche thing to say, but I feel like my faith in humanity has been restored. 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To the people who donate to St. Jude, you know, I just want them to know that I don't think anyone in this world or anything in this world has given me a greater gift. We came as two desperate parents, and they saved our daughter's life.
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5: It's nothing to do with them. It's just like,
6: we got it like that. Man. Yeah, got a lot of tea.
5: Mm-hmm.
6: But some
5: or
6: women.
5: Maybe he's not a young man, but his wiener is.
6: Some women just don't. They don't enjoy the second round when that guy's ready to go again.
5: Yeah.
6: She's like, oh, I got to do it. But maybe this is what I think. I think our audience, the women that listen to us, love it.
5: Maybe.
6: That's what I think. That's my prediction when I do this in like an hour and a half or so. The women that listen to us are going to be like, I love it.
5: Yeah.
6: I love it. They request it. They want it. They want the guy to be able to get it up within 5 minutes. Again, go for round two.
5: I think in the beginning, you could probably do that pretty easily.
6: Like when it's new.
5: Oh, yeah. When it's new.
6: You can get it up seven times in a row.
5: You probably could. But, man, once you've been with a girl for, you know, a couple of years, maybe even a few months.
6: Ear wiener's like, really?
5: Yeah.
6: You want to do it
5: you
6: again?
5: You want to go? Yeah, I'm not going to get back up for that.
6: It's the same thing.
5: Uh-huh. But in the beginning, though, yeah, you can feel like a young man.
6: Ear wiener's like, is it someone new?
5: Mm-hmm.
6: Oh, it's the same one? Like, what are you thinking?
5: Yeah. I'm tired.
6: Yeah, I want to go to bed. Mm-hmm. Put sports on. That's what I feel like my wiener. My wiener's like, hey, put a movie on.
5: Mm-hmm.
6: Put sports on.
5: 100%.
6: Right?
5: 100%.
6: Wake up, and the wiener's like, all right, grab the remote, dude. Put the show on.
5: Last time my wiener was like, put on Conan the Barbarian.
6: Yeah.
5: Arnold's so jacked in that movie.
6: Insane. Roided out of his mind.
5: Like, I did not realize how insanely monstrous he was in that movie. He's so big.
6: You haven't seen it. It's a movie from, like, the 80s
5: or something.
6: It's
5: on Netflix.
6: Like
5: I'd never seen it before. I was like, well, I'll check this out.
6: They have Conan the Barbarian and Conan the Destroyer or something like
5: that. He's so jacked.
6: And there's one where he's got this tiny blonde girl.
5: Uh-huh.
6: And I'm like, they better not hook up, because that's a crazy look.
5: Absolutely.
6: She's too little.
5: Too little. Arnold would always have girls like that, though. It would just be like tiny. And it's just like, it looks insane.
6: It makes it look even bigger.
5: It does. The aesthetic of it is like crazy.
6: That's why. If you got a small wiener, you can't get with a big girl.
5: The aesthetic of it is a tough look.
6: Can't.
5: Yeah.
6: Can't. You got a tiny wiener. If you're 4 inches or under, yeah, there's a weight limit for your wiener. Otherwise, that thing looks non-existent.
5: It does. Yeah.
6: Right, you're going to have to find yourself a small woman.
5: But the trouble is that you're fat.
6: Yeah.
5: Yeah. So it's like, well, we are in a dilemma here.
6: That's right. Because didn't we learn that last week that fat guys have tiny wieners?
5: No, we didn't.
7: Oh, I thought we did.
5: Nope. We learned that a long time ago.
6: Okay. I thought that was last week.
5: No, you kept saying that.
7: That's what you said. That's what Derek said.
5: Yeah. When really, that's not what I said. It's what,
7: yeah.
5: It's what
7: like
5: studies
7: study.
5: Said. Like, studies that have been read on this show numerous times.
7: And even after

0: you would say that, you'd be like, well, Derek said this.
1: Yeah, Derek let us know.
2: Hey, let us down the path.
1: Yeah.
2: That was some good knowledge you dropped. Fun facts.
1: It wasn't. The show had dropped it numerous occasions before with the actual science.
2: So women are now showing their buttocks at sporting events. Ah, it took the video down. Of course it did, because they don't want to start that trend. It was this woman. She was walking up the stairs, and then one butt cheek would kick up her skirt, and then it would expose the other butt cheek on the other side. And then every movement that she made would expose the other butt cheek. And then, of course, she dropped something, like her purse or something, on the way up. So then she had to bend over. And all the husbands were just like, holy hell. I'm sure she had to have an OnlyFans or something.
1: Had. Well, I don't know. Why would she have an OnlyFans? She was at a sporting event.
2: I know, but it was like she was looking around.
1: That doesn't mean she had an OnlyFans.
2: I feel like
0: it
2: she
0: sounds
2: did.
0: Like it, it. Yeah, it sounds like she did.
1: Really?
0: Because okay. How did they have the camera angle already?
2: Well, because a bunch of horny dudes were recording.
1: Damn. All right, maybe you're right. I guess. I don't know.
2: I can't see the video.
1: I can't either.
2: I can't find it.
1: Trying to find it.
2: No, it's unfortunate.
1: I know.
2: There's this whole area of TikTok where the wives humiliate their husbands for views. Meet the wives who publicly humiliate their husbands online for views and the disturbing truths behind those viral marital meltdowns. There's one. She took to TikTok last month to vent about her husband of 8 years following a disagreement they had. She likely didn't expect it would catch the attention of millions of people. So she was talking about, I guess her husband, Austin, had gotten into it over a note he had left their eldest son in his lunchbox. She explained that they ultimately worked it out, but she made a video to humiliate her husband.
1: Yeah.
2: Man, you guys don't want the smoke. If dudes start fighting back and they start making videos humiliating their wives, I don't think you guys are going to like it. We would all say that's really cruel.
1: Yeah, they would. And they'd cry about it.
2: They would.
1: Every day. And that eventually leads to a big fight at night.
2: Oh, it would. Because the dude will go to bed. He's like, all right, yeah, she made fun of me. Big deal.
1: Yeah.
2: You do that to your wife, and I guarantee you're coming home to some ice-cold cheeks.
1: Oh, yeah.
2: You're going to get the silent treatment. She's going to give you a scowl.
1: Mm-hmm.
2: There's no way that she would like that. If the headline was...
1: They hate it.
2: Meet the men who humiliate their wives online for views.
1: Oh, man. Those monsters.
2: Yeah.
1: Guys.
2: Yeah, bad guys. This woman, I don't know, she's built different. Look at that.
1: Mm-hmm.
2: It's a crazy look, right?
0: Yeah, it is a crazy look.
2: Look at that. Like, she's real sturdy.
1: I'd nail her. I would nail her every time. Like, her boobs are just so big.
0: But her shoulders, though.
1: I don't care. I don't care.
2: There was one video that they were filming, and her husband asked where the butter was, and she explained, where do you think, you dumbass?
1: Mm-hmm.
2: And then they post this stuff online.
1: Yeah.
2: Just to humiliate the husband. Oh, there's the husband. Look at him. You can see the sorrow in his eyes. He's very weepy.
1: Yeah, I don't see any sorrow there.
2: No, look at him.
1: What do you mean?
2: No, in his eyes, right?
1: There's literally dead. No sorrow.
2: He looks dead in his eyes.
1: No, he doesn't.
2: Look, he's got
1: He looks
2: no,
1: fine.
2: No, he looks very dead.
1: What? It doesn't even look like a problem.
2: Damn, it looks like she's the only one that gets to eat.
1: Mm-hmm.
2: He's so skinny.
1: It doesn't look like he's the only one that gets to eat.
2: Yeah, she's the only one that gets to eat in the family because he's so skinny.
1: Oh, God.
2: No, look at it. Okay, no, are you telling me that guy, he never gets a meal, does he?
0: Oh, she's got no legs.
2: I know she's got no legs. It's a bad photo.
1: Yeah.
2: She's all breasts and no legs.
1: I'm cool with that.
2: Yeah, it's one of those...
1: I didn't even know they had legs.
2: It's one of those couples where you're like, oh, dude, that dude never gets to eat.
1: What?
2: You've seen those couples.
1: No, I've never seen that couple before. I don't even know what that is. He never gets to eat. Yeah, he's never fed.
2: Nuh-uh.
1: What, she eats all the food? Is that what you're saying?
2: Yeah, it's exactly...

0: crazy. Mm-hmm. They're like, oh, I found it. I found it.
1: Yeah.
0: Well, it turns out dogs hate it.
1: Oh, they want you to stop.
0: Why do dogs' legs shake during pets? It's not because they like it. That twitchy leg is a signal from your dog's nervous system. We've been doing this for years.
1: Dude, I thought I was killing it with the dog.
2: And now, I thought it was like, that's where they itched.
0: Now imagine.
1: Yeah, they're like, oh, this is so good.
0: Now,
1: yeah.
0: Now imagine you're a dog and someone finds your sweet spot, that one particular patch of skin on the side of your back, and won't stop scratching it. Suddenly, your leg is just out of control.
2: Nah, I just thought that would
0: As adorable as it looks from outside, it's probably not exactly the party for them.
1: Meanwhile, we've just been torturing dogs
0: for,
1: this whole time.
0: For
1: and we don't
0: probably
1: even know
0: centuries.
2: Yeah, I thought we were doing them a favor. Like, it was like a bear trying to, like, scratch.
1: That's why the story's funny, Nard.
0: The spinal cord is trying to tell you, get off your dog.
1: Yeah.
2: Wow.
0: This vet is saying it doesn't do any good to continue to do this.
1: The dogs hate it.
0: They do.
2: How would they know? They don't have a talking dog.
1: Oh, because they've done the studies, Nard.
2: What?
1: What?
2: I still, like...
0: Okay, it's much like if you touch a stove and it's hot, you move your finger away immediately, right?
2: Yeah.
0: So it's an involuntary action. It's an involuntary action from the dog, and the dog's like, I just need you to stop. I just want you to stop so bad.
1: Mm-hmm.
0: Have you ever had somebody come up to you and get your side and tickle your side, and it doesn't feel good, and you want them to stop? That's kind of what it is.
1: But you're like laughing, so you're like, oh, they love this.
0: Yeah.
1: But really, they don't love it.
0: No, it actually comes down, you know, to that reflex. It's called pest control. That particular area along your dog's flanks is a prime real estate for fleas. So dogs hate it.
1: It's actually a really fun fact.
0: Yeah, it is.
1: Well, yeah, that's good info right there.
0: It's not even the same as tickling. They say a very common misunderstanding around this scratch response is that it is a form of tickling, and it's easy to see why. You think your dog's having a great time and your dog's just miserable.
1: But what we learned this recently too is that people hate tickling.
0: They hate it.
1: And when they're laughing, they're not actually laughing.
0: No, it's an involuntary response.
1: Yeah. And that they're basically saying that same thing with dogs.
0: You know,
1: so keep your hands to yourself is what the lesson is.
0: I love how Nard argues with me about a scientific study.
1: I know. That's also what makes Nard Nard.
0: This dude's firing on a half a brain cell, and this guy's arguing with me.
1: Can't read, but if you bust out a scientific study, he'll be like, wrong.
3: You can't even read!
1: Wrong. That's why I love him, though.
4: You're a big, dumb idiot.
0: That's what you are, Nard.
1: That's why I love him.
4: You're a big, dumb idiot.
2: Yeah, because dogs can't talk.
4: You moron!
1: Only him, man. That's like, you know, I don't know. It's a bodybuilder coming in here telling us about, you know, muscles, and I'm like, wrong.
2: Well, if they didn't like it, they'd bite.
1: Yeah, you're wrong.
0: They didn't like it, they bite you.
2: Or growl. Like, that's their nervous system kicking in. They're like, arr! Like, I don't have to be a scientist to tell you that.
0: I mean, Nard's touched a lot of dogs that bit him.
1: Some people would agree with Nard, though. That's also what makes him interesting.
0: Yeah, you guys have seen the Sydney Sweeney stuff, right? It's getting out of control.
1: Is it the new ad that she did?
0: Yeah, she did an ad where she's naked and, you know, with all these different sports.
1: Badass ad.
0: Yeah, most men probably enjoyed the ad.
1: I think just everybody did. I mean, girls like her, too, because she's just so hot.
0: Well, a lot of women are mad about this ad.
1: About what?
0: Well, and they're saying that it's damaging to female athletes. And then...
1: What?
0: I know. But now they've come out, they're like, okay, you guys forget about the swimsuit edition?
1: Yeah.
0: You guys forget that Ronda Rousey was... She did, like, a topless ad.
1: I remember that.
0: They did, and I think it was one of the Williams sisters, those tennis players.
1: Ew.
0: They did some sort of sexy pose, kind of, you know, scantily clad or whatever.
1: Yeah.
0: So they're like,
1: gross.
0: Wait a second. What does it matter? Why are we so uptight?
1: I don't know.
0: And then you see all the people that are like, more people are mad at Sydney Sweeney than that lady that killed her kids.
1: No, they really are. I saw a really funny one yesterday.
0: Oh, my goodness.
1: Oh, my God. Maybe one of the funniest things I've ever seen in my life.
0: Which one was that?
1: It was this tweet where it was obviously, you know, there was just a joke or whatever.
0: Right, right.
1: It was from the Babylon Bee.
0: Oh, yeah. I sent that to you.
1: Oh, I wasn't going to say that. But, yeah. It says, you know, Sydney Sweeney tries to gain support of liberal women by murdering multiple children.
0: My gosh.
1: And I laughed. for 30 minutes.
0: It's like insane.
1: I laughed for 30 minutes about that.

0: because it was just like the audacity.
1: That's an insane thing to post.
0: Yo, it is. They went for it, and they successfully went for it, in my opinion.
1: Yeah.
0: Here's like, you know, some of the stuff that they're mad about. They're just mad about how hot she is. Look at this ugly woman who's pissed. This Australian swimmer.
1: I don't even know if she's mad. I think they're
0: this woman's pissed.
1: Oh, is she?
0: Yeah.
1: Okay.
0: I can't describe how infuriated I feel when I watch this.
1: Why?
0: I don't know. Not only is this a kick in the face for to every woman who has dedicated her life to perfecting her craft, but every woman who enjoys sports for what it really is: teamwork, friendship, dedication, excellence, unity. The list goes on.
1: You know what was crazy? Because when Shawn Michaels had the championship belt covering his wiener.
0: I loved it.
1: Yeah, Derek, you had the poster.
0: Yeah, I did. I had the magazine. I was like 10 years old.
1: Yeah.
0: You're like, Mom had to get it for me. And she did.
1: She did.
0: You know what's funny? Shawn Michaels.
1: Yeah.
0: This ad's crazy, though. Like, what's the problem?
1: I don't know. Well, she's holding two footballs in front of her breast.
0: Yeah, I don't
1: know
0: what the problem is,
1: dude. She's holding a hockey stick in front of her. She is naked.
0: Yes, she is. Oh, my God.
1: Look at that.
0: Dude, cowabunga.
1: All right, are you talking about the one where she's on the basketball hoop?
0: Yeah, duh.
1: Nort, do you fart with your face?
2: No.
0: He goes,
2: I don't know how I do it.
1: You've been farting with your face now for the last couple weeks. That's a new thing.
2: Is it?
1: Yeah.
0: God.
2: I think I've always done it.
1: No, you haven't.
0: Dude, you can almost see them things.
1: Yeah, you can. You can almost see the other thing, the rascal.
0: Wow, I love her. What's the problem? Why are girls mad about this?
1: I don't know, but look, I'll say this. That if it comes out and we're supposed to be mad at this, then we'll also be mad at Sydney Sweeney.
0: Why?
1: Well, just, I mean, if we're supposed to, right? It comes out and they're like, hey, you guys are supposed to be mad also.
0: Yeah.
1: Then we'll be mad. But right now, I don't know what we're mad at.
0: I don't either.
1: It hasn't really been explained. I don't know how that hurts women's sports.
0: It has nothing to do with women's sports. It's about gambling.
1: Yeah, it's about gambling, and it looks like it's more about dude sports.
0: And I mean, listen, ladies sports, you could use some help with that. Just because, like I love Caitlin Clark, but she is not a looker. You know? It's like, we could use a little more Sydney Sweeney.
1: Yeah, people don't like it.
0: I don't care. I like Sydney Sweeney. And I like gambling. But I'm a DraftKings guy.
1: That's true.
0: All 50 states. Sorry, Sydney. But I still like your ad.
1: Sandra Bullock calls out the pervert who requested she drop her pants during an audition.
0: Good for her. Call him out, Sandra.
1: She should call him out.
0: Yeah, because you're too old for that.
1: Well, I think it was a long time ago.
0: Oh.
2: Why is she just not doing that then?
1: Because that's what you do.
0: That's what you do, yeah.
1: You got to come up with the stories, right? Because you get interviewed, and she's like, well, I remember being a young actress, and I recalled an audition for perverts when she was a young actress trying to make it in the industry, and they told her to drop her pants.
0: I mean, Nard, you didn't call out that weird babysitter that would, like, touch you until, like, that person was dead.
2: What? No, we did. She went to jail.
0: Oh, you did? Okay, all right.
2: Yeah.
1: She went to jail because she would dress you up in little outfits?
2: Yeah.
0: Wow.
1: What was the worst outfit she put you in?
0: Peter Pan.
2: I don't remember.
0: Peter Pan's when I remember Nard telling me that.
1: And you guys sent her to jail?
2: Yeah, she got prosecuted.
0: Yeah.
1: What was she doing? Just putting you in outfits?
0: Yep.
2: And some other stuff.
1: Okay, what? Some other stuff?
2: I don't know at all, though.
0: Yeah.
1: Oh, you know, she was messing with your sisters?
2: Oh, I have no idea.
0: Oh, okay.
1: Well, there has to...
2: I've blacked out. I don't know.
1: Yeah. Oh, you don't know what happened.
2: I don't.
0: No, I got you.
1: Gotcha.
0: Right. Oh, see, I didn't think you called her out until years later.
2: No.
0: You called her out when it happened. Okay.
2: Yeah.
1: Did she die?
0: That's a fair play.
2: I don't think so.
0: Yeah, she did die.
1: She did?
0: Yeah.
1: Oh, man, that's too bad.
0: No, it's great. I'm glad she died.
1: That's too bad. She could have spent the rest of her life in prison.
0: Yeah.
1: Really suffered.
0: No, she died in prison.
1: No way.
0: Yeah. Crazy story.
1: Yeah, I want to hear that story.
0: Nard's aunt actually killed her in prison.
2: What? What?
1: There's a horny serial foot sniffer. Right. We'll get to that story.
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10: Here we go, sir. 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
11: What's it say?
10: Oh, no. I tore out the next page. Remember that paper airplane, sir?
11: Well, what goes up, Jesse?
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0: 1-855-FU-BILLY. Back to the Billy Madison Show. The Billy Madison Show.
1: I got a question. They're revamping this Baywatch, right?
2: Are they?
1: Yeah. They're redoing Baywatch.
2: Okay.
1: And isn't Sydney Sweeney kind of like a Pamela Anderson?
2: Yeah, 100%.
1: She's just a blonde, big-breasted woman.
2: Yes.
1: Bombshell.
2: That's it. And that's what Pam Anderson was.
1: Isn't she like a Marilyn Monroe type woman?
2: Dude, like, girls hate her, and she hasn't she's not even doing anything. She's just being a blonde bombshell.
1: I think that's why men defend her, is because they're like, she didn't even do anything.
2: She did an ad that was promoting gambling, sports gambling. She didn't do an ad about women's sports, you dumbass.
1: They've been doing...
2: Like, what are you talking about?
1: Provocative advertising has been around probably since the dawn of advertising.
2: And it worked. So you can't even deny it. Because
1: it got him in a frenzy, Derek.
2: Think about all of the gambling apps and all of the trading apps and, you know, that are out there right now, and especially that are fighting because football season just kicked off. And people are talking about this one because of one reason, Sydney Sweeney.
1: All right, Derek. Green Goddess says, not even close. Marilyn Monroe gave back to the community, and it was business. What's the difference? Sydney Sweeney's kind of giving back to the community. Right?
2: I think she is for sure.
1: I mean, Marilyn Monroe, she had a lot of sex.
2: Yeah, she did. Well, allegedly,
1: yeah. I didn't know her for her just being a woman of charity. I'd never learned. That's the first I've heard. Maybe she was. Maybe she gave a lot to charity. I had no idea. Well, then I like Marilyn Monroe even more.
2: Mm-hmm.
1: I didn't know she was such a giving woman. Oh, Green Goddess says Sydney Sweeney hasn't done S. They hate her.
2: She's a big-time actress, Green Goddess. Won multiple Emmys.
1: I don't know what she's won. I don't know if she's won anything.
2: Oscars.
1: Derek, they hate
2: Oscar.
1: Her. They legit hate Sydney Sweeney.
2: Yep.
1: Okay, but Marilyn Monroe was also messing around with
2: Give me a hot dude I can hate.
1: Okay, wasn't Marilyn Monroe also messing around with a married president of the United States and
2: his
1: brother?
2: I mean, allegedly.
1: So why are we not coming out with that?
3: That was honorable.
1: I'm sorry, what was that?
3: It was honorable.
2: It was honorable?
1: I'd like it to be audible. Could you make that audible there, bud?
2: Are you saying honorable?
3: Yeah, that's what I was saying.
1: Can you say it again?
3: Honorable.
2: Like Arnold Schwarzenegger.
1: Try it again. Why don't you spin your chair around one time and then say it again?
2: Yeah, do that. Spin your chair around.
1: All right.
2: I bet you'll be able to say it.
1: All right. Think about it.
2: There you go.
1: Spin it around.
2: All right, now hit us.
3: Honorable?
2: No, damn it. I thought that almost worked.
1: What are you trying to say?
3: That was very courageous.
2: There you go.
1: You're trying to say honorable.
3: Boom.
2: Oh, honorable.
3: Yeah.
2: I thought it was like an Arnold thing again.
3: Nope.
1: People are saying that Sydney Sweeney has her breasts insured for $100 million. That's not enough. Should be $1 billion. Remember Dr. Evil? $1 billion.
2: I do. Yeah.
1: That guy. Stick your pinky in your mouth and say $1 billion. That's how much those boobies are worth.
2: I'm just surprised that women hate her so much. I mean, she's a woman.
1: Blazer said they're priceless.
2: You would think women would love her.
1: Yeah. They don't. Can't stand her.
2: Be like, oh, this is... If you guys were smart, you guys would all just get behind Sydney Sweeney, and she'll take you to the land of where you guys take over.
1: Yeah, no doubt.
2: But you're so damn dumb.
1: Horny serial foot sniffer whose DNA... Oh, this is sick. So this dude was a horny foot sniffer. Did it numerous times.
2: Mm.
1: Finally got caught after they found his DNA on shoelaces.
2: Oh.
1: Because he was doing bad stuff to women's shoes. Well, guess what? This dude's back on the streets.
2: Yeah.
1: This horny little devil's back on the streets, ready to sniff again.
2: Oh, yeah. I mean, they let him out pretty quick.
1: So this horny foot sniffer would go up to women and request, hey, can I sniff your feet?
2: Yeah.
1: And he's back out there again. He would not only would he just sniff their feet, but he would try to touch their feet, too.
2: Yeah, very creepy. Very scary.
1: Yeah.
2: If you're a woman.
1: So what he would do is he would compliment them before he would then grab their foot and sniff it.
2: Yeah.
1: It's much
2: lock
1: like,
2: him up.
1: It's like that butt sniffer dude.
2: Just that's what I was thinking. Just like that guy.
1: That's crazy. It's like, mm-hmm. Why do you want to sniff that when the good part's on the other side?
2: It's a great question.
1: Out of all the things to sniff, wouldn't you want to be on the other side of that?
2: You think most people, but obviously this guy has like a mental disorder.
1: He's got a scent that he really likes.
2: He does. He's attracted to that scent.
1: Yeah, I don't think, you know, if you were going to sniff anything, it's not going to be feet.
2: Yeah.
1: It's not going to be butts.
2: But it's because you're a normal guy.
1: Yeah, you want to sniff the front thing.
2: This guy obviously a sick individual. Something's wrong with him.
1: A pantsless driver in Detroit dies. He got in a big wreck.
2: He didn't have pants on?
1: He didn't, but he was watching porn while he got into a wreck.
2: Oh, wow. Oh my God, he was touching himself. That's crazy.
1: A 58-year-old man allegedly preoccupied by a pornographic movie on his phone crashed and rolled his vehicle, all while wearing no pants.
2: Is it like common? Have like a lot of guys like masturbated while driving?
1: I don't know. That's a crazy thing to do.
2: Yeah, no, it really is. I get it. Like, I guess I would get it if you were like a truck driver, like long distance.
1: Well, not only that, so people are driving down the road and they just got porno playing.
2: Yeah, I don't
1: know.
2: On
1: their phone?
2: Like, that seems crazy to me. it just doesn't seem like the right setting.
3: I bet Chris does that.
2: If anybody would do it, it'd be our boy Chris.
3: Yeah.
2: I mean, Chris watches porn like I watch like 30 for 30.
1: Yeah, like SportsCenter.
2: Yeah.
1: ESPN.
2: Like he is all over it.
3: Yeah, I think he's extra excited. He seems like more of a good mood since he got his new phone because I don't think that phone has slowed down like with all the viruses.
2: That's just what he watches is porn.
1: I'm sorry, what was that?
2: I know, he like is struggling.
1: Right.
2: The fiber.
1: Right.
2: Yeah.
1: What are you trying to say, bud? Don't get it together.
2: Oh, okay, the virus.
3: Yeah, it's got to be running so smooth.
2: Man,
3: for him.
2: This guy's got to be so good at dating.
3: I am.
2: Can you imagine? Just like when he's out at dinner, just like with a girl, they're like conversating, and he like he does one of those.
3: Oh no! If I see, I definitely can't say it. I'm not gonna say it.
2: I don't believe you because I don't think you know.
3: I don't think you know. Yeah, I do. Yeah, I'll exit a word real fast.
2: Okay.
1: I'm sorry, what was that?
3: I said I'll exit a word really fast.
2: I don't think you cover it up as well as you think you cover it up.
3: I mean, I cover that, up quite a bit.
2: Okay.
1: All right, check this out. This DUI suspect drops toddler baby into water as he evades police.
2: Oh, my God. It was alligator infested.
1: Yeah, you saw it, right?
2: I did, yeah. So it was... What happened was is he had like a 6-year-old and a 2-year-old or something with him. Yeah, I think they were his kids, don't get me wrong. He's getting pulled over. He was clearly under the influence. And so he took these kids and he tried to outrun the cops in a swamp and eventually dropped the kids in the swamp.
1: Well,
2: and there's alligators all over
1: right,
2: the swamp.

0: Oh, the cops are going to try and save the kids, and then he'll be able to escape.
1: Yes.
2: That's kind of smart.
1: But, Nard, what if the alligators got the kids?
3: Yo, I'm your old basketball. 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
1: They called him Wanna Tom.
2: Hey there, Corpus Christi. 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
1: All right, you're looking for a keyword. And the keyword is today's Wednesday, right?
2: It is.
1: Sand. That's the keyword. Sand. S-A-N-D. Sand. Now you got 30 minutes. 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Good luck. That's another, 2 hours? We'll do that again. And then I got Iron Maiden tickets today. Trans-Siberian Orchestra tickets. Mm-hmm. Dr. J's on the phone. Finance Freddy's in studio. What's up, guys? Hi, Doc.
3: Hey, what's up, team?
1: What's up?
2: What's up, buddy?
1: Yeah, me and Freddy and the guys were just talking about how they were saying that a lot of women are going in there because they want to get their boobs and butts done before the holidays. And I'm like, yeah, they got to show off that brand new rack at Thanksgiving. They got to show their family how big their boobs are.
3: Yes. I had a lady. I think I sent you her face a few weeks ago. And she also did part two of her surgery live yesterday. And I just rounded on her. And she's so happy. She's like, oh, man, she got her, you know, breasts, things like that done. So she did her face like 3 to 6 months ago and now did her body. So she's going full transformation mode.
1: Jeez.
3: You know what I mean? Everything.
1: Okay.
3: Yeah.
1: Does she have a fella? Is this just like a reboot situation or is she back on the market?
3: No. I mean, the guy that's with her has been with her for 20 plus years.
1: Oh, that's sweet.
3: They seem very happy.
1: That's so romantic.
3: I think he was in the room just now. And romantic, man.
1: That is romantic.
3: It happened.
1: That is
2: and
1: really romantic.
2: And he's like a new woman after 20 years. That's incredible.
1: Yes,
3: yeah, man.
1: Make her
3: a
1: feel
3: reboot.
1: Good.
3: Reboot.
4: Reboot.
3: Yes.
4: Romantic. It's romantic.
1: Now, what about him? Is he going to get anything done?

0: calm down.
1: You know, guys are kind of funny, man. They only get things done when they hear me on the Billy Madison show. They're like, oh, you know what? Billy and the guys, I hear you, man. Yeah, it's time for guys to kind of, you know, start to trend toward doing more plastic.
2: Well,
1: you know?
2: More people have sent me so many actors that have had their ears pinned back. Brad Pitt, the dude that...
1: Oh, yeah.
2: So many actors have had their ears pinned back. I didn't realize how many dudes have had this surgery done.
1: Yes. Yeah. There's a lady yesterday I saw in consult. She's going to get like a neck lift. She's going to get all this other stuff. And her man was like, hey, can you do something about her Dumbo ears like you're going to do to Billy? And I'm like, what?
3: Oh, that's harsh.
1: She
3: that's
1: said romantic it just like too. That. Yeah, yeah. And I'm like, oh, man. And she goes, no, it bothers her. And I looked at her and I go, look, your man cares enough about you to know what bothers you and bring it up. So that's kind of cool.
2: Yeah,
1: but
2: that
1: he
2: was
1: did
2: cool.
1: say, like, you're going to do Billy's Dumbo's ears. You know?
2: Dumbo ass ears. What are we going to do with her? Dumbo ass ears. Pin those suckers back.
1: Yeah. Yeah.
2: No, I used to, because I had a family member that was real cruel when I was little. And so it was before the internet, because I was just a small child. And I used to tape my ears back because I thought that maybe if I just taped them back, then they wouldn't, you know, stick out so far.
1: Yeah. Yeah, but they quoted you. They're like, when are you going to do Billy's ears? And I'm like,
3: they're trying to see that too.
1: They're like, when can we see it? I was like, I don't know, December maybe.
2: Yeah,
1: I think that we got it. And he's like, what about my wife's ears, man? You got to do the same thing. And then she was like, thanks.
0: Yeah, yeah.
1: So it was pretty funny, man.
2: I mean, Nard's still wearing a girdle. It's been a year since
3: he's still wearing that damn thing.
2: He sleeps in a girdle every night.
1: Goodness.
0: We're gonna do Billy's ears, and then we'll do a BBL on Billy. How about that?
2: No, we're not doing a BBL on me.
3: No BBL.
2: No, I don't need a big ass. I got too tiny of a frame. It's Nard exactly. over there, because Nard's got that ass.
3: He wants that ass.
2: Yeah, Nard's been staring. Here's the thing. So it's fun because Nard got his boobs done. He got his belly button done, and then of course you gave him abs, which looked fantastic last year.
1: Yeah,
2: and people have made photos. I sent it to you, Nard, if he had an ass, and I gotta say, like, you may have to put some implants in Nard's butt.
0: There we go.
2: if he doesn't get the results that he wants with the Stairmaster, because he gets on the Stairmaster every single day.
4: Yeah,
2: every single day for an hour. I don't know what he's training his ass for, but. He's training it for something. He's got something planned for that ass.
0: Oh, goodness. Here we go.
1: I mean, he wants a little bit of a donk, you know, while he walks around. It's okay. I mean,
2: right. You know. Well, Nard, if it gets too much for you, you can get a BBL with Lipo 360 for $7,499 right now. That's for the first 10 callers that call in. And then also, Nard.
1: Did Freddie just put that out there?
2: He did.
0: Yeah, Doc. He did. You know how it is,
2: This one's going to be worse, Doc, because Freddie just sent me this. That, you know, breast augmentation, $5,000.
1: Wow.
0: Yeah, Doc, we need we got to get everybody ready for the holidays, so that's one of the biggest reasons we do.
3: You can get your boobs done for $5,000?
2: $5,000. And a BBL Lipo 360 for $7,500.
3: Oh, you get your boobs done for $5,000?
0: $5,000. Yeah. It's about $150 a month.
1: Wow.
3: Oh, my God.
0: Wow. Yeah. Wow. $150 a month. You get a BBL. It's about $200 a month. You
3: know, that's crazy affordable.
0: Yep.
3: That's badass.
2: I have some audio later. It's this woman that has a condition called dead butt syndrome.
1: Mm.
2: Have you ever heard of that?
3: Never.
1: No, that's one of those things, man. People make up sometimes.
2: So that's
1: sometimes people give me some crazy things in the consult. Well, I've been doing research, and you know, I heard you can give me wings like a hawk, and I'm like, no, I can't give you wings like a hawk. You know what I mean?
2: So, let me see what Josh has to say. Josh, you're on with Finance Freddy. We'll get you nice and financed today, and of course, Dr. J. What's up? What's up, Josh?
5: Hey, so not necessarily calling for the booze, but I do have a question for Dr. J. My wife had our second kid, and our first one, she had like a 2-inch tail.

0: hair from, like, you know, one entrance to the other. And,
1: yeah,
0: you know,
1: yeah.
0: We've gone to the OB, we've gone to, the, like, all kinds of different doctors, and they kind of just wince and say, ooh, that sucks, but they don't really give us a solution. Do you know of anything, like, cosmetically that could help with that?
1: Yeah, I've done those while I've done labiaplasty. It's just a episiotomy repair, basically. It's not genuinely that difficult. So if you want to come in and get our consult, that can be done under general. It can technically be done under local, but I think she'd be better, you know, asleep when I'm down there.
0: Gotcha. Okay, well, cool. I appreciate it.
2: Josh, how long has she been dealing with that?
0: It's going on about 5 years, we just had our we just had our second son, and she had, like, fissures. I'm talking, like, there was just nothing that could, like, soothe the pain or anything. So, trying to figure out a good fix for it.
2: Oh, my gosh.
1: Yeah, we can help her with the episiotomy repair. It's surprising. Some OBs will do it, and then some won't. And then some are real, they like the cosmetic repairs, and some don't. So, I've done that before here several times.
2: Okay. Well, that's awesome. So if you're a woman that maybe has given birth to some kids and the kids kind of messed it up down there, Doc, you can go in there and repair it?
1: Yeah, I can repair that. It's not as hard as it sounds. If I see it and I have to bring an OB in with me, I'll take care of that because I have some that are my friends, and then we can work on it together. But it's really not supremely difficult. Now, sometimes if it goes to the back end, we just gotta make sure there's no tears in the back end, if you know what I mean.
2: Oh yeah.
1: So other than that, yeah, we could probably help you.
2: Okay.
3: Yeah, go ahead and call that number, that 210-465-1170 right now. We do have people standing by the phones. Answer all your questions about financing and get you taken care of. Just feel free to call 210-465-1170.
2: Yeah, and again, the $5,000 boobies and the $7,500 BBL Lipo 360 is $7,500. That's just for the first 10 callers.
3: Yeah.
2: So what's up, Elizabeth?
4: Hi, yes. I had a question. Basically, I have kind of like lower ab skin. And I was wondering what the difference is between, because I've been looking into options, between like what you could do with it, just to, if it would be a full tummy tuck, or versus like those other options that they offer, like at, you know, just doing lipo Sonobello. Like the difference between the two, because I've heard some bad things about Sonobello, and so I was kind of like, wanting to see what your option was.
1: Well, in our office, I can't talk about how Sonobello does it, but in our office, you have to see a surgeon just, you know, way before the surgery. So you get options with a surgeon. I don't know how they do it over there. I don't know if you see a surgeon 2 weeks before, but with us, you'll see me, Dr. Phillips, Dr. Ayers, you know, whoever you, Dr. Barlow, anybody that, because we have to tell you what's going on. We have to give you an opinion. It can't just be a person at the office. So we'll give you an opinion. You could get something as easy as Renuvion with some lipo and vaser. It's a little bit of skin, or a mini tummy tuck, or which tightens only the lower abdominal muscles, or a regular tummy tuck. I mean, we don't know until we see you, but we don't operate. We operate like a formal plastic surgery office. You'll see a doctor way before we ever decide on surgery with you. So you won't see us that day. Like, in other words, you won't see us the first time getting surgery. Now, I don't know how other people do it, but that's how we do it.
2: Nice.
4: Okay, so it may be as easy as, because it's not huge, you know what I mean? Like, I didn't lose a lot of weight or anything like that. It is just my bottom abs never, I mean, I guess because childbirth, I don't know. I have like, top abs, I guess, but my bottom just never will develop.
1: Yeah, I mean, if you want to call us, Freddie, what's that number again? Call us right now and we'll get you situated. Give her the number.
3: Yeah, 210-465-1170. And if you call right now, I can get you in for same-day consultations. Just mention my name and we can go ahead and get you in if you would like to be seen today. That wouldn't be a problem.
1: We could even do virtual.
3: Yeah, we
1: could
3: virtual
1: do it virtually today. We could do it pre-consult where you send us pictures through our HIPAA portal. We could do a lot of things today if you want.
2: Okay, that's awesome, Elizabeth. And

0: you need that number again, I'll put you on hold just so we can get you that number again. What's up, Joe?
1: Good morning. Hey, I'm going to try to say this as sensitively as possible. Is there any way of tightening up the bag for the boys?
0: Oh, his balls.
2: Yeah. Yeah. Well, we call that
3: correct. Come on.
2: Yeah. I mean, scrotoplasty is same as like abdominoplasty, right? We're just reshaping and cutting away some skin. Oh. So yes, there is. Yeah, I've done it before.
0: Are you like sitting on them? Can you not ride a bike? What's wrong? Why do you got to tighten them up?
1: So I can't sit down on a chair, you know, too hard, and then, you know, getting into a booth without them hitting the side of the booth, unfortunately.
0: It's hitting the side of the booth.
1: It's becoming an issue. You know, when you, like, scoot in sometimes,
0: if you don't
1: sit in properly, you can kind of
0: And you're telling me they rack the side of the booth?
1: Yeah.
0: I would move somewhere so cold.
1: Before where, like, you sit down and you make that squinting face, and they're just like, are you okay? And it's just give me a minute. You know? Gosh,
0: yeah, sometimes you ever see like an old guy, he'll sit on his balls and he's like,
4: yeah. Oh, the video clips of that happening are hilarious.
3: There's so many options where we can see you and take care of you. Just call that number 210-465-1170. It's 210.
1: Any major side effects?
0: Yeah, Doc, that's a great question. Any side effects if he gets this ball adjustment thing?
2: I mean, happiness.
0: That's happiness? You can get it in a booth nice and smooth.
2: I guess
0: will his balls look 10 years younger?
2: It's not gonna
1: affect my performance in any way, shape, or form, will it?
2: No, it shouldn't. I mean, that area doesn't have anything to do with performance. All the nerves are at the top of the shaft.
0: Oh, gotcha.
2: So we're not even close to the top of the shaft. Yeah. So I don't think that has nothing to do with it. At worst, you'll just get some swelling down there that you left the ice for a weekend. I mean,
1: that's what we're trying to eliminate here, Doc.
0: Yeah. I think if you call this number 210-465-1170, what is it called? Scrotoplasty?
2: Yeah.
0: Nice.
2: Scrotoplasty. It is getting more common with GLP-1, massive weight loss.
0: So, wait a second. So, these dudes will lose a bunch of weight and then their balls are down to their knees?
2: Yeah. Well, it happens.
0: That's wild.
2: I mean, anything happens. Right?
0: All right, Finance Freddy. I mean, today is a great day to call Dr. Genevieve, 210-465-1170, with breast augmentations, $5,000, BBL Lipo 360, $7,500. 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BBL
4: That's
0: Lipo
4: crazy.
0: 360, $7,500. All you got to do is call 210-465-1170. That's like, what'd you say, Freddie? $150
3: a
0: month?
3: You're looking at $150 about.
0: For the boobies?
3: Yeah, for about $125, $150, Billy. And then for the BBL, you're probably right below $200 or right at $200 a month.
0: Dang, that's awesome.
3: It's
0: a great deal,
3: that's
0: Doc.
3: That's approved credit, guys.
0: Yeah, and Finance Freddie gets just about everybody.
3: We'll find you finance. We'll get you finance. We got layaway programs. We got so much different lenders out there that can help. If you want your dream surgery, just give us a call and we will get you taken care of.
0: And you were saying you could do same day consultations today.
3: Yes. Wow. Just for you, Billy. We'll get him in for the show
0: today. That's awesome.
3: Yeah.
0: Just mentioned Billy. Thank you, Dr. J.
4: Thanks, Doc.
0: You're awesome.
2: Thank you, guys.
0: No, appreciate you. And thank you, Finance Freddy, for
4: coming
0: by. Appreciate that. Again, that number is 210-465-1170. These deals are only good for...

0: Okay, baby. Don't forget to let me know the second you get there.
1: Yes, ma'am.
2: My grandson always tells me I worry about him too much. And of course I do. I'm his grandma. Well, I was worried sick when he came home from Afghanistan. He came back wounded. It wasn't a wound you could see. It was a wound inside. Post-traumatic stress disorder. My T couldn't sleep. He was angry all the time. He felt like he didn't fit in anywhere. Then I heard about this group, Wounded Warrior Project. 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So I figured they must be good people.
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0: Back to the Billy Madison Show.
1: This woman says that stop looking for a husband. That's stupid. Just look for the father of your child because you're probably not going to stay together anyways. So that's what you got to do. You got to find Derek a father instead of a husband.
2: Yep.
1: You're like, I like him. He's a nice guy.
2: Mm-hmm.
1: I'm probably going to get sick of him, but he's going to be a good father, and he's going to make those child support payments every month on time. That's what you got to look for.
2: It's honestly probably solid advice.
1: Could be. This woman says that when she is, because she doesn't want to bring up her number so high. She doesn't want to have like a high-ass number, a high body count.
2: Oh, so okay.
1: She's got a male friend, and so when she's not in a relationship, she humps that male friend.
2: Oh, because you don't count him more than once.
1: Right.
2: Even if you're banging him and then you're in a relationship, then you go back to banging him.
1: Yeah, so now she's got a brand new boyfriend, and yeah. She's like, should I tell my boyfriend that this is kind of the setup?
2: Hell no.
1: I think the dude's got to know.
2: No, don't tell him nothing. Don't be a dumbass.
1: This woman says you got to make a man jealous after a breakup, which I don't think it works because I think once a couple breaks up, sure, I guess maybe there's some dudes out there you can make jealous, but most guys are like, woohoo, it's time for something new. You're not really going to make them jealous. This is a funny story because
2: jealous?
1: This
2: I have
1: woman
2: crazy videos of you.
1: She hit a curb and knocked out two of her tires, so I'll get to that.
2: I love girl drivers. I love them. I love them. I love them.
1: And it's so funny because they have cheaper insurance.
2: It is, yeah. Insurance does consider them the better driver.
1: They are.
3: Getting one over on them.
2: I mean, the facts are the facts. It's hard for us to argue with that.
1: What'd you say, Nard?
3: That women are getting...
2: They're like, getting over on insurance companies.
3: Like, bad.
1: How?
3: Because they're way worse drivers.
1: I know, but here's what happens. A lot insurance of times, they will... Nah, dude, I think dudes might be worse.
2: We're more aggressive.
1: Yeah,
2: I think so.
1: And so
2: our accidents...
3: We're controlled.
2: Our accidents are also worse.
1: Yeah, I think so.
2: I don't even think it's debatable because that's not how insurance would work.
1: There's just dudes... If dudes would chill out with the road rage, we might have a chance to get some of our rates down.
2: Nard. What? That's just... Insurance isn't doing this by, like, a social... Like, what people in society consider. They're doing it by the numbers, by the facts.
3: I just seen this one side chick kill her and the dude in a sports car.
2: That's great, Nard. We're talking about as a whole. As a sex.
1: And an insurance company probably think the dude deserved it.
2: Maybe, but that's not what they're not basing insurance rates because Nard saw this story.
3: I think they
2: where it was a side chick.
1: All right, so this woman claims that she only wants a guy that can go once. I got so much feedback from this yesterday, so I put that in there. Yeah. I got five things this woman doesn't do as a wife.
2: Okay.
1: This woman made fun of a man's picnic idea. Brides are now flashing again at weddings. So I will get to that.
2: Again?
1: Yeah, remember when they would hold the flowers over their coochies? Do you remember that?
2: No, or I don't, would, Billy. Or I do not remember that.
1: All the dudes, all the groomsmen would cover their eyes, and then the bride would whip out her nanas. Or she would lift up her dress and then show off the beef.
2: I never knew that happened. I remember they used to like get the garter off, right?
1: Yeah, which is weird.
2: That was about the extent of what I saw.
1: And I got some audio. Would you settle with a wild woman?
2: Well, this
1: is a woman that, you know, is kind of wild, you know, a freak. And I got this is very vulgar what this woman says, but she says you need to marry the slut.
2: Yep.
1: Those are her words.
2: I mean, we have heard that.
1: So I'll get to that. This is so funny, and it's so true, because men always think

0: that D will make a girl feel better. Right? She's like, she's got a headache, and he's like, oh, I got something for you.
1: No. You need wiener.
2: No, just cuddles.
0: I was talking about men.
2: I know.
0: Okay, we're talking about men. So men always think that they can make a woman feel better. Oh, grandma died? You know what make you feel better? Some weenie.
2: Oh, God.
0: Yeah, that's what men think, Nard. And we also think if we're sick, if we just get some of that action, right? If we get to hump a woman, that either we'll just transfer it to her or we'll start to feel better. we always, you lost your job. I know it'll make you feel better. Oh,
1: wiener.
2: No, you her and your favorite meal.
0: You and your sister fighting? Oh, how about some wiener?
1: Eat her up.
0: You had a huge fight at Thanksgiving. Oh man, that's terrible. That let's go badass. Back to the let's get a hotel room and then we can hump.
2: Oh God.
0: That's what men think. We think that the cure's in our pants for everything. Headaches, colds, obviously not diarrhea, but everything else. We're like, "Oh yeah, this will make you feel better." Nord immediately went, "Ah, no, it's cuddles."
2: Cuddles or their favorite meal.
0: Or let's feed them.
2: Yeah.
0: Or cuddle them. I know. That's what I was talking about, dudes.
2: I'm a dude.
0: Nah, not with all that cuddle stuff.
2: Girls love cuddles.
0: I think there's for a little bit, but then they always, it's getting hot.
2: Bit?
0: It's getting hot.
2: Only some girls are like
0: sweating.
2: That.
0: No, there's a bunch.
2: And they just turn up the AC.
0: Who looks worse, a man who had sex with three women in one day or a woman who had sex with three men in a day? And this woman says that asking body count's the quickest way to talk yourself out of some good coochie.
1: I mean, you definitely, I don't think you're going to get laid if you ask her that.
0: Probably not.
1: Like, yeah, that's not going to end the night well.
0: This woman says that you should look for a father, not a husband.
3: All my girlfriends that are like late 30s, don't look for a husband, look for the father of your child. Like if you want a kid, you don't necessarily have to look for a husband. Look for someone that you think would be an amazing dad and partner, because you might not stay together, but then you had your kid and you go find the love of your life.
0: You hear that, Derek?
1: Yeah. No,
0: she said,
1: crazy.
0: Find a husband,
1: mm-hmm.
0: right? But don't really think that you guys are going to stay together.
1: Mm-hmm.
0: Get a man that's going to be good to the kid, that man that's going to be on time with those child support payments, a man that you can take half his stuff. And then once you've had, you got your kid, now you can go find the love of your life.
1: She's just kind of going by like the odds of you staying married, I guess. Because they're not very good.
0: That's some girl math as people are pointing out.
4: Yeah.
0: All right, this is what you're supposed to do. You find a man who's going to be a father to your child.
1: Uh-huh.
0: And then once that relationship dissolves and you start getting those child support checks, they start getting deposited.
4: Right.
0: Then you go out there. You go find the love of your life. You go find them. Why can't you just go find the love of your life and then have a kid with that guy?
1: I guess it doesn't always doesn't work out.
0: Because she's saying these women in their 30s that haven't had kids yet, just go find a dude who's going to be a good father.
2: And make sure he's not multiple baby mamas, because you don't want that.
1: Well, that wouldn't be a good father in their world.
2: Yeah, no.
0: They don't want that.
2: Right.
0: What's up, Cody? Unless you're an NBA player.
1: Yeah, that's true.
0: What do you got, Cody?
5: I don't
0: Cody?
5: Play basketball anymore. Hey, so...
0: Say?
2: I think a number one.
4: He said number one, yeah.
1: Yeah.
0: Oh, that's just those... That's a medical myth. It's a medical myth. It doesn't really do anything. Remember how they used to think that if you got bit by a jellyfish, that it would cure it?
2: I tried that once, and it did not work.
0: No, it doesn't work.
2: No, my ex-wife did.
1: No, he got bit by an ant.
2: Yeah, no, my ex-wife did, and I had to do that to her.

0: No, this dude's so trashy. What's up, Kayla?
1: I mean, I think that girl, I think she had good advice. Like,
0: that's
1: you're
0: what Derek
1: probably
0: was
1: not
0: going
1: to be with the father or your child. You're probably not.
0: Well,
1: like,
0: if
1: you might
0: go
1: get
0: into
1: married
0: it with that attitude, yeah, you probably won't.
2: Yeah.
1: Well, I mean,
0: with all that attitude you got.
1: You just look at, you said it, you just look at the divorce stats. Like, most women don't stay with their man. I mean, I just, like,
0: but isn't that a woman problem?
1: Well, the man doesn't always stay the same guy either.
0: Well, as you pointed out, the woman you know, usually doesn't stay with that man. Get it? The woman usually doesn't stay with him.
1: Well, because he turns out to be pretty terrible. So, like, I don't know why. Men don't keep up the effort. I don't know. Like, they don't keep up the effort that's going to keep a woman excited about being married. I think they just stop putting the effort in.
0: I think men typically fail
1: at marriage.
0: I don't think it's just the man's fault in marriage. It's two to tango. I think it's probably both their fault. One has to try. And then if the other one's not trying, then you got to, you know, talk to them. And if they still don't try, okay. I get it. But somebody has to try.
1: What's your problem with a man should be a good father? Like, that's what you want. What's your problem with that? All of a sudden, you're immediately going to, oh, she's taking my child support checks and stuff like that. Sounds like you guys have gotten burned so many times. And, like, I just feel like this is too personal. Like, you guys are taking this way too.
0: We're taking it personal because you just said that it's usually the man's fault when the marriage doesn't work out.
3: Yeah.
1: It is.
0: Of course, to the woman, she has to have somebody to blame for it, right? She can never internalize that and go, hey, you know what? It was both our fault. I'm not saying that it isn't the dude's fault. But you're saying it's always the man's fault.
1: Usually.
0: Okay.
3: They're allergic to accountability. They really are.
0: Just this lady. The most. I don't think all of them are. You know, sure, some of you guys are, but.
3: Most.
1: I don't know. If you decide you don't want to be in a marriage anymore and you've picked a guy who's a good father, at least, then you're covered. Like, you picked a guy, like, because this person's going to be in your life forever. You'd rather him be a good father. You can move on. As a woman, you can move on. You can find somebody else.
0: Yeah, go find your true love is what they said in that audio.
1: Yeah.
0: Just stop. If you're in your 30s, you don't have kids, you want to have kids, just go out there, find a man who's going to be a good father, because you're probably not going to stay with him. And then you'll have your kid, and then you can go find your true love.
2: Yep.
1: Yeah, I mean, that's pretty realistic, to be honest. I don't know why you're taking issue with that. Like,
0: Only thing I'm taking issue with is that you saying that it's always the man's fault in the divorce.
1: It is. It is. Usually. Ask anybody. It's the guy.
0: How is it always the man's fault?
1: Because he becomes somebody else completely, and he stops.
0: No, I think it's this. This is what I think. I think it's because he didn't change. He just stayed the same. He's the same guy that you married, and he wouldn't change for you, and he didn't morph into the person that you wanted him to be, and that's why you don't like him. That's what I think.
1: Okay, well, then why didn't he grow up like most people? Like,
0: I
1: don't know.
0: Just so
1: you
0: know, men don't
1: grow
0: up. If you're going to marry a man, just know he's probably not going to grow up. Just know that. And if you're expecting a dude to grow up, become mature, it's not going to happen.
1: He's
0: so
1: not.
0: Don't get married.
1: I mean, get married, but just know that you got to pick somebody who's like a good person deep down and will be a good father, even though he's not a good husband to you. You know? Pick him that way.
2: Yeah.
0: Here's another option, is put your spouse first. Right? I mean, that's always an option.
2: Boo.
0: See, what happens is, so you get the kid, because that's what you really want. You don't really want the husband. You get the kid, you get what you want, and then it's like, all right, now the husband's disposable. That's what happens. Now he's a disposable
1: person.
0: Well, men
1: person. Just get,
0: now he's
1: they
0: almost
1: get
0: in the way,
1: preoccupied
0: right?
1: with their jobs and stuff. They get preoccupied
0: Yeah, because now there's not only, before, when he meets you, he's probably just supporting himself when he meets you. Now he meets you and he's like, oh, I also have to support her. Even if you have money, right? Okay, now you bring in another human. Now he's like, he started out only having to worry about himself, just supporting himself. Now he's got to support his wife. Now he's got to support a

0: child, that adds more stress. So he's like, you know what I got to do? I got to work harder because I got more people to take care of.
1: You know what that is? That's called being an adult. I'm so sorry. Like, I'm so sorry you poor guys have to, like, figure that out.
2: So how come y'all don't have
1: how
2: to figure it out?
1: How hard for you?
2: So is the guy that has to figure it out?
1: Yeah, the guy has to figure it out. The woman's already figured it out.
2: No,
1: she gave birth to the kid.
2: Oh, my gosh. That dumbass argument again.
1: Not a dumbass argument.
2: It's like the only thing you have in your back pocket. It really is.
1: Okay, well, you try childbirth. You try almost dying.
2: Oh, yeah. Let me go get on that.
3: He knows how to carry one because he's got a fat belly.
4: Jesus.
2: You have the brain of a baby. You're an idiot. You just derailed it.
0: He does. He does.
3: He's carrying an infant.
1: I can't even. Like, I mean,
0: this is what I think.
1: Thing ever. Arguing that men are more responsible in a relationship.
0: I'm not saying that men are more responsible. I'm saying that
1: poor men. They've got to work
0: men
1: at their job.
0: For every problem in every marriage. That's
2: blame,
0: what you
2: blame,
0: did.
2: Blame, blame,
0: what
2: blame,
0: I'm
2: blame.
0: Saying, it's probably both of them. It's probably both of them. And it's probably very simple. If you are adults, then you could work it out. But instead, you guys quit.
1: Maybe not.
0: You guys quit.
1: No, women don't quit.
0: Yeah, you do.
1: No,
0: you're
1: women
0: the one,
1: want to make
0: you're
1: it
0: the
1: work.
0: One that always...
1: It's the men who quit. It's much easier for a man to walk away. And they're usually the ones who quit.
2: Look who we have to live with.
0: Okay, that's so untrue. That is
1: it's so
0: absolutely
1: true.
0: Untrue. Men will stay in horrible situations.
1: No, they will. They do not. They
0: They're starting to not to. You're right.
3: Yeah, they're cheating.
0: I did read something yesterday, and I think I played some audio that men are starting to divorce their wives because they're like, I can't do anything right. Let me get out. I'm 100% of the problem for everything. So if I leave, then she has nothing to be upset about because I'm the problem for everything that's wrong in her life. So if I leave, then she should be super happy. You know what they find? The guy leaves, and she's just as miserable as she was when he was there.
4: Hmm.
1: Maybe he was the one who was being miserable in the first place. Good for him for realizing it.
0: Derek, what do you think?
1: I mean,
0: you're being kind of quiet.
4: I just think that I don't think it's the worst idea for girls, you know, to in search of a man because usually you're going to end up not being together.
2: Yeah, she's going to leave him.
4: Yeah. I mean, it's just how it is.
2: Oh,
4: like, people that...
2: I'm leaving.
4: When you get with somebody and you have a kid, it's just like, I don't know, a lot of times they just don't stay together. So maybe looking for what would be a good father would be a good...
1: Yeah.
4: Strategy.
0: Well, Dead Kitty says she knows at least 5 men in crappy marriages and are still there.
2: Yep.
0: So men usually do stay in bad marriages. I'm not saying that men are not to blame. That's not what I'm saying. I just don't think they're 100%
1: to blame. And women stay in bad marriages.
4: No,
1: women
4: not.
1: Stay in really bad marriages all the time.
2: Because they're the cause of
1: really
2: the bad,
1: bad.
0: Yeah, no,
1: women
0: Chris
1: are not the cause of the bad marriages.
4: Chris is scorned. Yeah, he's mad.
2: 100%.
0: I don't, Chris. You can't say that 100% women are the cause of all.
1: Well, that's
0: all
1: the problem right
0: marriages.
1: There.
2: What, your phone call? Yeah. I don't like this lady.
0: Well, I don't like her either.
1: And, you know what? And I don't like you.
2: I don't
1: and
2: care.
1: all the crap you say about women and all this stuff. You guys are terrible. Like,
0: I'm just saying, there's equal blame here, lady.
1: No, there's not equal blame.
2: No,
1: there's not
2: terrible.
1: Equal blame.
0: I think there is. There's plenty of blame to go for everybody. Everybody get some blame.
1: All I was saying, and all that lady was saying, that you should pick a good father. And you're like...
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0: got something to say? 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
1: And let's see here. Where's my audio that I want to play? About this woman she bangs her male best friend. Oh, here it is. So she's got herself a boyfriend, but this is the shenanigans she gets up to.
2: Okay, I don't know what I should do, you guys. So I have a guy best friend, and every time I'm single, you know, to keep my body count low, we, you know, have a little fun here and there. So, and I started recently dating this new guy, and I've introduced him to my best friend, obviously. Jeez. But I don't know if I should tell him what we do when we're single. Like, do you guys think that's a big deal, or...
1: I don't know. I have no idea. I don't know if you should tell her or not. Probably. You know, because if you don't know, like, there was just a Reddit post, and they had a family dinner. And this dude, he found out, you know, he married this woman. He has a couple brothers. He found out one of the brothers used to bang the chick. But nobody told him. They went through a whole courtship. They went through a whole engagement. And within 2 years, they were married. Nobody told him that the brother used to nail her all the time. And that didn't come out till a couple of years after they got married. And the first question the dude asked, he's like, well, did you use a condom? Like, that matters, but... And she's like, well, no. And so, you know, and so then he was like, oh! You know, so she went... Right, that's information that he needed to have before he chose his partner. Yeah. That was information that was, look, if you buy a house and you don't disclose that the foundation has cracks in it, or there's, you know, leaks, there gets water in it, whatever it is, you could be liable because you're hiding information. Someone's buying this under false pretenses.
3: Yep.
1: If that's even the correct words to use.
3: No, I think it's 100%.
1: So for this dude, if he got serious with you and he doesn't know, and you've been introducing him to your best friend, then you guys start hanging out, then he's like, becomes friends with this guy, and he's like, oh, she's all right. Has no idea that you hump your best friend when you're not in relationships.
3: Yeah.
1: I mean, maybe a progressive guy's not going to care.
3: Maybe.
1: But I think that's information that you need to know immediately.
3: Yeah, I totally agree.
1: Right? What do you think, Chris?
4: I don't think so. Not at all. Because a lot of guys can't handle that information.
1: Well, see, I have a different opinion on that. The guy, it's not that he can't handle that information. It's that she's not going to get the answer that she wants when she gives him that information. So it's not that he can't handle it. She's not going to like how he feels about it. And so he's probably not going to be comfortable with her being friends and hanging out with the guy that was humping his woman. He's probably not going to be cool with that.
3: No, I don't think he is.
1: Especially when the information was withheld from him.
3: Mm-hmm.
4: Yeah.
3: I totally agree with that.
1: What do you think, Nard?
5: I mean, I don't see a problem with her saying anything. Like, I think that's good.
1: She should tell him, though.
5: Yes, I think so. I think that will help, like, the trust and stuff going forward.
1: But if she doesn't tell him...
5: Then you can't trust her.
1: Yeah. And she's for the streets.
5: Yeah, she's definitely...
1: She's for the car wash.
5: Exactly.
1: She's for the parking lot. Like, she's not even for the street. She's for the parking lot.
3: I mean, his own brother banged the girl that he married.
1: Well, that's one story. This is another one. This is the... She bangs her male best friend so she doesn't bring her number up.
3: That's disgusting.
1: Because she doesn't want to have a high body count.
5: Well, and you would want to know that.
1: Yeah, you would want to know that.
3: Yeah, because she probably still hangs out with her male best friend.
1: No, she introduced her male best friend to her new boyfriend. She's like, I got a dilemma. Should I tell him or not?
5: Because that will.
1: Should I tell him what we're up to when we're not in relationships?
3: I mean, you don't have to because he already knows. Because you said, hey, here's my male best friend. And, like, girls and guys are not friends, so we already know.

0: banged him.
1: They can.
2: No.
1: Yeah, for sure.
2: I'm with Derek on that one.
3: Yeah, I agree with that.
2: No man enters a friendship with a woman without first wanting to bang her. Yeah. And then you go to what used to be called the friend zone that is now called the waiting room. So you're a dude, you see a woman, you like her,
0: yep.
2: And she's like, hey, you have no chance of getting these goods. You're never going to clap my cheeks. And he's like, okay. Mm-hmm. And his consolation prize is getting to hang out with you. And for some dudes, the consolation prize is just getting to hear the stories of what happens with her dudes.
0: Yeah.
2: And so he sits in the waiting room and he's like, well, maybe someday she'll see, right? Because the movies all say that someday she'll wake up and see that he's been the guy she's always wanted. The guy that she's always wanted has always been right in front of her.
0: Right there. Nard just does it, you know, because like Nard has girls that are friends that he also bangs, but he still thinks they could be friends.
1: No, you can definitely be friends with a girl without banging her.
0: Yeah, I know, but you do bang them, though.
1: No, like I know.
0: That girl that cuts your hair, that gives you a mouth
1: hug. I never banged her.
0: Yeah, well, I know, but she used to give you mouth hugs.
1: No, she did not. No, not one time.
0: And you're
1: nothing.
0: Like, yo, this is... But you would always just say, this is my friend.
1: Yeah, she would... Yeah.
0: But you would leave the other part out there about how you do stuff with her.
1: I just said I didn't do anything with her.
0: I don't care what you say. I know what you did.
1: And she even could tell you I didn't do anything.
0: She didn't say that.
1: Yes, she did.
2: I never heard anything. I don't know anything about it.
0: I only heard her that you did stuff with her.
1: I never.
2: So, do you think that she should tell? I think she has to. And then if the guy...
0: I don't think she has to because...
2: I mean, the guy should know.
0: Like, if
2: he should know. How stupid is this man?
0: How could you be with a girl that has guy friends?
2: Yeah, how could you be cool? She's like, oh, you need to meet my best friend. He's expecting a long-haired girl.
0: Oh, this is a guy that is your friend.
2: All right, hey, wait a second. Where's her long hair? Why does she have a mustache?
0: I would stop talking to her immediately.
2: Right?
0: If she was like, hey, I want you to meet my best friend, and then the person that shows up at lunch is a guy, I'd be like, all right, later. That'd be over.
2: That's...
0: Get the person that shows up as a dude?
2: Yeah, it's progressive, Derek. It's today's world.
3: Yeah.
0: Listen, I like watching spit roast, but, you know, that's it.
2: I got this woman that hit a curb, knocked out at least two tires on her car.
4: Not what I thought this morning was going to be.
2: She's like, I did not think today was going to go this way.
0: Oh, man.
4: Oh, my gosh.
2: She hit a curb.
4: Yeah, I was driving and I hit the curb.
2: Yeah. I love it when she's like, I don't know, the curb came out of nowhere.
3: Yeah, it's the curb's fault.
2: It just jumped at my curb. Car.
4: Yeah, and both of them are flat.
5: I seen it rocking in on
4: it's,
5: her right
4: here. It's like a blessing that I actually was...
5: Like right down the road from here?
4: Literally at the light. I don't know whether to laugh or cry. But my husband's going to come pick me up.
5: It happens. We see everything.
2: Oh, I mean, both the rims and tires are just destroyed. So she just crashed right into the curb.
0: Yeah.
2: Took out one side of her car.
4: Oh my gosh.
5: It looks like a roofing nail.
4: What the? I'm at the dealership because I hit a curb and got two flat tires.
2: That's also.
4: Did rescue me.
2: That's impressive.
0: It is.
2: Take out two tires with one curb.
0: Because I do know girls that have taken out multiple tires in one incident. And that's always been impressive to me. I've never seen that unless a girl's driving.
2: All right, so yesterday I had brought this up, and a woman claims she wants a man that can only go once. She does not want repeat business. She doesn't want her man getting in the mood.

0: Hot Air Balloon 1 to Cold Air Home Base. Come in, Mr. Rubin, sir.
1: This is Cold Air Home Base. What's it like up there, Jesse?
0: Amazing, sir. I'm so glad I came up with the idea of a cold air balloon.
1: Well, I did tell you to get us noticed.
0: Oh, they noticed, sir. I'm throwing paper airplanes from up here. Everyone's waving.
1: Don't forget to wave back, Jesse. You're our ambassador of goodwill.
0: And since Cold Air specializes in keeping all the hot air out of your home, this balloon is the perfect symbol for keeping you cool.
1: If you say so.
0: And it's so easy to fly. Just hit this button. And up we go.
1: Sounds like nothing could possibly go wrong.
0: Just wish I knew how to land this thing.
1: Read the manual.
0: Great idea, sir. Let's see here. Congratulations on your purchase of the SkyMaster 5000 hot air balloon.
1: Maybe skip ahead a bit.
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0: Here we go, sir. How to land.
1: What's it say?
0: Oh no. I tore out the next page. Remember that paper airplane, sir?
1: Well, what goes up, Jesse?
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1: 1 hour away from a shot at $1,000. Iron Maiden tickets today. Trans-Siberian Orchestra.
2: Hell yeah.
1: Would you get with the wild woman? Would you nestle down with the wild woman? Would you try to tame the wild woman?
2: Tame her?
1: Yeah.
3: Good luck.
1: Or would you be happy that she's a wild, freaky woman?
2: Be.
1: I got some audio of, they were asking, you know, dudes, hey, would you nestle down with the wild woman? And this other woman, she says, you should get with the woman who's a little free with herself. Likes to have some fun. So we'll get to that. Yesterday, we were talking about how, like, this woman, she can't stand it when a guy is ready to go again.
4: So I want to talk about the men that are very blessed to be able to... and get it back up. But
1: Yeah. So they just get done. The woman thinks she's put it to bed, put it to night-night, put it to sleep, and then it pops up like Michael Myers. It pops up like some sort of scary movie.
3: Yeah.
1: It won't die. And now he's ready to do it again.
3: Mm-hmm.
1: Would most women find that to be annoying?
3: I have no idea.
1: This woman says, she messaged yesterday, and she says when she's done, she always acts like she's asleep. It won't even, she'll turn the other side because she knows that her husband would be ready to go again. However, I did have a couple ladies say that they would appreciate it, that it would be the ultimate compliment. And so I threw it out there and I was like, I think our audience, the women that listen to us, would think that it would be the ultimate compliment when a guy's ready to go again. I think our audience would love it. Now, I can't speak for other stations, other platforms. You know, it might be a little tuckered out, but I think the women that listen to us would be like, yeah, giddy up, let's go again.

0: It might.
1: But these women are like, no, they're one and done.
2: Is it a blessing or is it a curse?
3: Only one time. If you keep doing it, you gotta get the f- out of my house.
2: Yeah,
3: I don't like her. I gotta get up out of your house. One of us got to go.
2: I've definitely had a guy that was like,
3: wait,
2: he goes to the bathroom, reset, right back, let's get it again.
1: All right, so 1-855
0: That girl's like, you gotta get the F out of my house.
1: I gotta leave here. You gotta leave me. She does not want that again. There was a woman, because I went on Reddit too, and there were some people talking about it. And these ladies on Reddit, this one woman, she goes, I actually had to leave my first husband because he was like that.
0: Yeah.
1: And it just got too much. It was too much. He would be done, and then within a 15-minute window, he'd want to do it again. And she's like, I had just gotten out of the shower. I had just cleaned up and gotten, you know, ready. You know, I figured I gave it to him. That's enough. And then he wanted to go again.
0: Mm-hmm.
1: And then some women were dissing her, and they were saying, oh, come on. What kind of wife are you?
0: Well, she had just gotten out of the shower.
1: Yeah, I know. She had just cleaned it up, cleaned up the crime scene.
0: I kind of almost, in a weird way, sided with her a little bit.
1: All right, I challenge our audience, our females. Would you be ready to go for round two, or do you just want that guy to be done? What do you think, Nar? What do you think they're going to say?
4: Well, our audience will probably probably want to go for round two.
1: Are you speaking werewolf?
4: Yep.
1: It's spooky season. He just said, rah, rah, rah.
0: Getting mad.
1: All right. I'm just scared off the caller that was waiting.
4: My bad.
0: He's getting mad.
4: I wasn't getting mad.
1: All right, 1-855-FU-BILLY. In the chat, Green Goddess says yes, round 2, 3, and 4.
0: Damn.
1: Multiple rounds, please. That's from some ladies in our chat. Catman says, round number 2, let's go. This woman, I said, I'm ready for round 3, 2, 3, and 4. So they want it. What do you think, Nar? Try that again. Take 2.
4: I would say they would want round 2.
1: They would.
4: Yeah.
1: All right, but you're not. You've said for years you're not a round 2 kind of guy.
4: I'm not, but our audience will be, so I'm on their side.
1: Because that's why you're like, I want to date somebody that doesn't listen to the show.
4: No, I didn't say that.
1: Yes, you have.
4: No, I'm just saying. But
0: no,
4: I'm
0: he
4: not,
0: definitely does.
4: I'm not saying it like I'm not saying because I don't want to do round 2. No.
1: Do you think you could?
4: No, I don't think I could. No.
1: What do you think it is? It's just,
4: I mean,
1: like bad genes, bad family. What is it?
4: I mean, most guys normally don't go round 2.
1: Tony, do most guys normally not do a round 2?
5: Not the ones I sleep with.
1: Oh,
0: there you go.
1: They can't do it, or they can't.
5: No, they can't. They can absolutely. I require a minimum of 4.
1: 4. She needs 4, Derek.
0: Damn.
1: That's incredible.
5: Yes.
0: Come on, let her say that.
1: I know, I want to be able to say that.
0: Come on, Billy.
1: I know.
0: Let her say it.
1: I know, but...
0: Get my soul out of here.
1: Yeah. I understand what you're saying, Tony. You want to make sure that dude is out for the count.
5: Absolutely.
1: There's this guy, his name is Bronson Reed.
0: Yeah.
1: And he doesn't just give one tsunami off the top rope.
0: No?
1: He gives, like, 3 and 4 tsunamis off the top rope just to make sure that the person that he's crashing down on is out for the count. So this woman wants a bunch of tsunamis.
0: Yeah.
5: Absolutely. Like, if his legs aren't shaking and he's trying to catch his breath, I didn't do my job.
1: So you want a guy that can't even walk after he's done with you.
5: Exactly.
1: She wants to take his legs out like it's a mob. Like he owes you money.
5: Exactly.
1: There's a wrestling move, and her finishing move is called the Soul Snatcher.
0: Oh,
1: that's what this woman wants.
5: That was
1: to do.
5: My name in high school.
1: The Soul Snatcher.
0: Damn. Oh God. Oh my God.
1: Oh, that's great.
0: This girl is
1: thank you,
0: fantastic.
1: Tony. Elaine.
0: I love her.
1: You want? Are you up for round 2? Or are you one and done? Get out of the house. Like, get away from me after 1. Elaine?
6: Yes, I'm sorry. I didn't hear you.
1: All right. So what do you want? You want round 2 or what?
6: I keep going. They usually tire out before me.
1: You got to feel so cool because you're putting them down for the count. They're submitting to you.
6: That's right.
1: Because I can't keep up with Elaine.

0: No, they usually get tired. Trust me.
1: How many rounds do you want to go?
0: Tell the moment.
1: Okay, just out of the moment. What's the most rounds you've ever been able to go?
0: I won't say rounds, but how about a couple hours?
1: Couple hours? Jeez. All right, well, thank you, Elaine. Let me go to Erica real quick. Yes, Erica.
2: Yes. I'll say that I feel like every session is round one, round two, round three. I just feel like, you know, he'll kind of go down on me for like 30 minutes and then I'll touch on him for a bit and then we're doing it.
1: Okay.
2: And then we're both exhausted. That's like round one, round two, round three.
1: Okay. So that's considered one session. That's foreplay with the fun time. Yeah, I know. It feels like it lasts forever, but that's just one round. So you probably don't want a guy that could. So you get done with that, and let's say you got a guy, and he pops up like Michael Myers. You think you shot him, and he's dead, and he's out for the count for the night, and then he gets back up, and he's ready to go again.
2: Honestly, after so much foreplay, because that's just how I enjoy having, you know.
1: Correct.
2: And just plenty of foreplay. So I can't imagine my man getting up after that.
1: Right. Oh, you're saying that there's no way he could get up after that.
2: I really don't think so. I would be...
1: Would you be offended or would you be turned on if he could?
2: I mean, I think I'd feel pretty neutral about it. I'd be like, oh, really? Then I'll just turn around and you can...
1: That's a good woman right there.
3: It is.
1: Erica, you're a great woman.
3: Great woman.
1: She needs a street named after her.
3: Yeah.
1: What's up, Autumn?
4: Hey. Yeah, so before the man I was with now, I thought it was one and done.
1: Okay.
4: But he can just keep going on and on and on. I mean, like a woman can.
1: Right, so this dude's got a woman one where he can just keep going and going and going.
4: I mean, it's great. So.
1: Does he ever wear you out?
4: Sure. No, he has to tap out.
1: Oh, he taps out. See, because you guys things that they just don't quit. They don't quit.
4: It's a never-ending story.
1: Yeah, it is. It is a never-ending story. He's been... Bonnie Blue and that Lily Phillips proved that you guys could just keep going and going and going. Have you seen those stories? Yeah, so a lot of women, they like the multiple rounds. I don't know. Would a dude want multiple rounds, though? Aren't you, when you're done, you're kind of like just done?
5: Yeah. You got the poison out.
1: Right? So it's like, why are we going to do that again?
5: Mm-hmm.
1: But some dudes, they're like... you know, flush the toilet and then the water fills up right away.
5: I guess.
1: And they're ready to go.
5: They're ready for another
1: flush.
3: Yeah.
1: I get the five things this woman doesn't do as a married woman.
5: Five?
1: Yeah. You know, as a wife. Yeah, five things. Maybe this is it.
6: Today we'll be going over.
1: Yeah, this is her list. This is her today list.
6: Today we'll be going over five things I don't do as a wife. The first thing I don't do as a wife is flirt.
1: Oh,
5: God bless.
1: Yes, yes. I like that. Too many of you flirt.
5: Chris isn't clapping.
1: He's not.
5: He wants his wife to flirt.
6: With other... Okay, bitch. Number two, bitch. Now, a lot of y'all gonna be mad, but I don't give... I would never feed my husband on a paper plate.
1: What?
5: I don't care about that.
1: I got fed on three paper plates yesterday, and I loved it.
5: I'd rather the paper plates, that way there's not a million dishes.
1: Yeah, and not wasting water.
6: Okay. Feeding your husband on a paper plate, bitch?
1: You know what's funny? I get fed on...
5: She feels that strongly about it?
1: Derek, I get fed on the same plates as the dogs.
5: Yeah, I'm okay with that.
1: Yeah, and I'm fine with it.
6: His side bitch would never... All right, moving right along. The third thing I don't do as a wife is deny my husband sex. Okay, bitch?
1: Yeah, okay.
6: All right, bitch.
1: All right, bitch. Hell yes. Hell yes.
5: Wow.
1: Hell yes. She does not deny it.
5: Mm-hmm.
1: When he wants it, he gets it. Bitch?
5: Yeah, bitch.
1: That's pretty cool. She's a
5: good
1: wife.
5: I like her use of bitch.
1: Yeah, that's her gimmick.
5: I love that.
1: She's a great wife. No flirting.

0: No paper plates.
1: Yeah.
0: No denying the cheeks.
2: Thing that I don't do as a wife, which is why I'm a pick me and you're a skip me, is because
0: I like that.
1: You're a skip me. I like that. I like that a lot.
0: I'm a pick me and you're a skip me.
1: Mm-hmm. Yeah, that's
0: you're that Uno card. Skip me.
1: That's amazing.
0: Oh, that's amazing. So funny. If they're not a pick me, they're a skip me.
1: Mm-hmm.
0: It's so true.
2: Because I don't question my husband, okay? I don't question him or debate him in public. The fifth thing I don't do as a wife is wear or do anything my husband doesn't approve of.
0: Man, women gotta hate this lady because not only is she a pick me, and she just body bagged all the skip me's.
1: Mm-hmm.
0: But she actually appreciates her husband and loves her husband, and she listens to her husband.
1: That's nice.
0: Right? You know, a lot of women are like, one thing I am not doing as a married woman is listening to my husband.
1: Yeah.
0: I think
1: most of them hate us.
0: Yeah, eventually. If they don't hate you now, they will. Just give it time.
1: Oh, yeah, they do.
0: Oh, you got to like that. Doesn't flirt. Nort, you're kind of pushed back on that. You didn't clap either.
3: Yeah, I did.
1: He likes when his chick flirts.
3: I clapped on it.
0: Oh, so you're against flirting now?
3: I mean, no, I'm not against it. Like, I don't have I don't want her to have resting bitch face, but like.
0: Oh, I love that. I love it. The look of a cat that doesn't want to be petted.
1: Oh, there's nothing better than be nothing like, man, your better. Chick's kind of a bitch.
0: Yeah.
1: And it's like, yeah, she is.
0: Yeah, she is.
1: Yeah, I know.
0: Yeah.
1: She sucks.
0: There was some audio of it. Well, I'll play it later. This dude doesn't. He goes, I don't like friendly bitches.
1: Yeah, no,
0: So he goes, I don't want my bitch to be friendly.
1: Hell no.
0: No. I don't even want my animals to be friendly to other people.
1: Yep.
0: Right? I kind of get offended when the dogs are excited to see other people. It's like, bitch, they don't pay your rent.
1: I know, I hate that.
0: Right? They don't feed you.
1: Yeah.
0: Why don't you just go home with them then?
1: Yeah.
0: Really? You like them better?
4: I like my wife to be friendly.
1: I'm sure they'll love cleaning up all your hair.
4: Yeah. They laugh at his jokes.
0: Nothing better than a good...
1: Laugh at his jokes? Oh, hell no.
0: Damn. Good bitch.
1: Oh, hell no.
4: What's wrong with their laughing at some dude's joke?
0: It's not good. Mm-mm. It's not nice.
1: Mm-mm.
0: Mm-mm. No, no, no, no, no, no.
4: Touch his hand. It's fine.
0: Touch his hand?
4: Yeah, just like a little, you know. What? Like when they grab the top of the hand and laugh, you know, like...
0: Yeah, no. That she's almost inviting him. Right?
4: Yeah, but then she yanks the rug from underneath them, and it's like...
0: Well, you hope that's what happens. Unfortunately, that's not what happens a lot. Yeah, nothing worse. You feel humiliated for the guy whose wife is laughing at another man's joke, right? And you're like, ah, gosh, he's got one of those,
4: I never knew that was such a big deal.
0: It's a huge deal.
1: Yeah, no, it is. That's why I'm surprised, like, comedy shows are always so packed.
0: Yeah.
1: Because, like, wouldn't that just piss you off?
0: You're like, what, when you bring your woman to a comedy show and she's laughing?
1: Just dying. And you're like, wait a minute.
0: Wait a second. You're only supposed to laugh at me.
1: Yeah.
0: All right. Would you settle with the wild woman? This woman says she's got some good advice. You need to marry the free spirit. People are saying, Chris, what? WTF, Chris.
1: Yeah, people are thrown off by Chris. What? Touch his hand.

0: When I met Michael, he had been neglected by his mother and beaten by her boyfriend. He was in a foster home with five other teenagers and 2 years behind in school. As Michael's court-appointed special advocate, Ms. Casa, I fought for the therapy and extra help he needed in school. And I found an aunt to give him a home and the love and guidance he needed to succeed. Now Michael is headed to college and a bright future. Volunteer as a CASA. Make a lifelong difference in a child's life and your own.
1: Go to becomeacasa.org. 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
2: Syrian Orchestra. Let's see what else I got. Oh, men always think that a D will make a woman feel better. We will get to that. Let's see here. This dude hates when a woman is friendly to other men. Derek.
3: Yes, sir.
2: You know how it is widely known, probably most people would say Tom Brady's the greatest NFL player of all time. Not the most athletic.
3: But the greatest football player of all time.
2: Of all time is Tom Brady.
3: Yep.
2: Well, this woman, she's going, so you can label him, he's the greatest, he's the best guy to ever do it.
3: Yes.
2: Well, this woman, she's like, who do you think in the world has the best coochie?
3: Oh, man.
2: Right? So it's like, because somebody's got it.
3: Oh, man.
2: Now, where do you think it is? And who's got it?
3: What a question.
2: I know.
3: Oh.
2: This woman says that the only thing worse than a man is a man without money.
3: Okay, relax. Golly. What's people's problem?
2: I don't know. They just hate dudes.
3: Dang, dude.
2: They hate dudes.
3: They just don't stop talking crap.
2: No, they don't. There's a news article that I read about these women that their job, Derek, I would have never imagined this in a million years.
3: Uh-huh.
2: But these women's job is just to humiliate their husbands online.
3: Okay.
2: Like, that's how they get paid.
3: I mean, if you get paid for it, then I would be fine with it.
2: Let's see here.
3: Like, if they're getting TikTok money or something like that, I'm not sure I would mind.
2: Can't be that good. Money can't be that great.
3: It would really depend on the money.
2: And this woman, she doesn't think that men should be allowed to take half a woman's stuff. You know, in her divorce. Let's say the woman's a breadwinner. She's got stuff. She's got the 401k and everything. She's like, well, a man should not be entitled to half her stuff. That's insane. It's like, nah, I think he is.
3: Mm-hmm.
2: I think he deserves it. Where's his payday?
3: Yeah.
2: And 30 to 40% of relationships are sexless. I think sexless means less than six times a year. And I
3: believe it.
2: I never got to these crazy college confessions, so I'll try to get to that. I know I had some other stuff, too. Let me find it here. I think this is some fun stuff. I never got to the dead butt syndrome. I got a woman whose thing don't clap.
3: Mm-hmm.
2: And then I also got this woman, she wants people with STDs to have to glow in the dark. Like, we inject them with something, and then if they have STDs, they glow in the dark.
3: I don't think that should happen.
2: And there's a new movie called Wicker.
3: Yeah.
2: You know, like a wicker chair, that type of stuff?
3: Mm-hmm.
2: Well, there's a guy, and he's, like, made out of wicker.
3: Okay.
2: But women swear that you can hear his thing grow. Because he would have a wicker wiener. And so these women are like, you can hear it grow.
3: Yeah. I bet you can.
2: So I got that audio. So we'll do that. So they asked some dudes, could you settle down with the wild woman? Is that is this the settle with the what?
4: Would you date a woman who had a wild past?
2: All right. Could you date a woman that had a wild past and nestle down with her? 1-855-FU-BILLY. Could you?
3: I mean, I don't think I could.
5: I thought this was kind of cute. Maybe some cute.
4: Would you date a woman who had a wild past?
2: Nard, what do you think?
6: Yeah, I think I could. Like, I wouldn't see a problem with it.
2: Chris?
7: Yeah, absolutely.
3: Oh, he would love it.
7: I look for that.
2: That'd be tough.
3: Yeah.
2: And if you do, you almost have to move somewhere else. Right, you got to relocate.
3: Mm-hmm.
2: Just to, you know what I mean, just to start all over. Like, all right. So what'd you do? All right. Well, that's cool. We can be together, but we got like 48 hours to move.
3: Yeah. That would be important.
2: Yo, how do you feel about a name change? Any names out
3: there? You don't want to be in the city where they got wild.
2: What is you? What kind of? Yeah, you got to have a name that you like better than the name you got.
3: Yeah.
2: You know, hey, let's. Have you really been that nice to that name? Let's start over. I did that to my dog. Because my dog is like Chewy, right? But it's a girl, and she keeps being misidentified. You know.
3: Oh, because her name's Chewy, so people think it's a boy.
2: Yeah, and so

0: that's very insulting, especially in today's climate.
1: Mm-hmm.
0: So she finds that to be offensive. So I've had
1: she
0: to
1: doesn't
0: name,
1: care.
0: So I've had to name her Winnie the Chew, so they know that it's a girl.
1: Oh yeah. Yeah, I would just assume all of those dogs are girls, but yeah.
0: But what I found out is a dog, I don't even think they care the name. I'll call it Turd. Hey, Turd, come over here, and Turd will come over here.
1: Exactly. No, yeah, you've unlocked that about dogs don't actually know anything.
0: I don't think they do. What's up, Chicken Joe?
2: Fuck. Hey, man, Wild Woman is the way to go.
0: What the hell is going on in the background?
2: I got a guy calling. Hang on, I'm walking away.
0: That's always a great call.
2: I know, I should know better.
0: No, it's fine. All right, so you want a Wild Woman.
2: You got to. It's the best. It's how you live life to the fullest.
0: Really? That's how you live life to the fullest. So you don't want some sandwich that just lays there and doesn't move.
2: No, I've dated girls who were goody two-shoes. It's boring. They want you to live by the rules. They only want to have sex once a day. And when it is, it's boring AF. So, hell no. Give me the Wild Woman with wild past, the wild experience. Let's have a good time.
0: All right. And that Chris just said, hell yeah. Like,
3: hell
0: you guys
3: yeah,
0: are,
3: bro.
0: And,
3: agreed.
0: He said agreed. And Chris put his glasses on for this segment.
3: Yeah.
2: Trying to get all the info, baby.
0: He is. He's trying to soak it all in. He wants to see it four times. That's right. Yeah, he's going to come in here with a hearing aid just to hear this stuff even better.
2: The girl I got now, she's saying that the reason why she wants to get me up to three times is because of that whole thing with prostate cancer.
0: Yeah, I mean, you only have to do it 21 times a month and beyond. You have to do it at least 21 times a month to ward off that prostate cancer.
2: Yeah, but, like, that's because she's the freak that she is, but now she's got that experience, and she's, like, gunning for it, so then it makes me have to gun for it, too, so...
0: Three times a day is what you're getting it? You're getting it three times... Why? Nard is choking on his tongue.
2: Three times a day, baby. It's insane. I didn't think I could do it. I really didn't, but she definitely got it out of me.
0: Well, does she... I would imagine that one way to get a dude to do it three times a day is to dirty talk. You can't not dirty talk and get it three times a day. You're going to have to use some words, right?
2: So there is a little bit of dirty talk, but there's a lot of... She just gives me free access. Like, if I lean over onto her boobs, she's like, oh, do you want them out? Oh, do you want this out? Do you want me to wear clothes now? Do you want me to, be naked? It's amazing.
0: He's always had it like that. Well, appreciate it. This was this woman's advice. I think. Let me see if it's there. Oh yeah, this is who you're supposed to marry.
4: Marry the slut.
0: That just seems. I know. Very graphic. Very vulgar. She just went for it.
1: Yeah, she did.
5: Marry the slut.
4: Marry the slut.
5: That's a bomb.
4: Because you're gonna be having awesome sex at home all the time. You're gonna get.
0: I don't know. Or is it gonna be? You know, they're like, oh, marry the construction worker, and then there's nothing done at your house because they're so tired of doing it. Right?
6: He never fixes anything here. He's always fixing everything at everybody else's house.
4: Every night. You're going to get every day. You'll be teabagging. You'll be on the chandelier. You'll be in the car, on the beach. You'll be all kinds of going to go down.
0: All right, so she says...
4: Marry the slut.
0: All right. Yeah, Nora, what do you think of that?
7: I agree. Bury the slut.
0: Okay.
3: Is it Barry?
0: Yeah, no, he said Barry. He goes, Barry. Oh, Barry, he said Barry degrees. I love that you can't talk, and I don't want you to change. All right, so I know it seems like I get mad at you, but I love it. Because it really separates you from the rest of us broadcasters. All right, go ahead, Jake.
8: Hey, yo, Chris is my favorite on the show, so I think you guys already know what my answer is.
3: Nice.
8: You gotta go with the fun girl.
0: Okay.
8: You gotta go with the wild one, with the wild past. That's the only way to go.
0: All right, so you want a girl with a checkered past.
8: That's right. That's the correct answer. You gotta pick the wild woman.
0: Sorry, I'm laughing. Somebody made a photo of Nard as emo, and I can't stop laughing at it. Because he has his nails painted. He's got these little forearm pads on, whatever they are. All right, go ahead, sir. You want the wild woman.
8: Yeah, because if you pick anything like but the wild woman, I mean, you're just going to have a boring life, you know? Boring wife, boring life. So you will have a very boring relationship. You got to choose.

0: You almost weren't allowed to, right?
1: Nowadays, you can marry whoever you want.
0: Yeah, you can. And you're saying right. Marry the wild one.
1: Marry the wild one. Marry the freak. Marry the free spirit. Marry the woman with a lot of experience. Because then things just don't get boring. I mean, what'd you guys say a couple weeks ago, like mercy sex or something like that? You don't want that.
0: Oh, that's where the woman just gives it to you just out of mercy.
1: Yeah.
0: Because she feels
1: bad.
0: Yeah,
1: don't want that.
0: Yeah, you don't want that.
1: Yep. No. And about like 5, 6, 7, 8 years down the road, like she doesn't really care about sex. That you're going to find that out. And that's going to be a painful revelation.
0: That's too
1: but
0: bad.
1: If you get yourself a wild one now, they're going to stay wild. They're going to keep that energy up. They're going to keep your energy up. And, you know, and that's the thing. You got to find the authentic one. You really got to test her out.
0: There's a girl. Her name is My Laura. And she says her husband tells her that she's the biggest slut that he's ever met. And she continues to be. The lifestyle is fun. That's what she says. Green Goddess says that her friend married a stripper and is now dealing with the kid not being his.
2: Oh, no.
0: Yeah, I mean, there are some. Look, there's going to be some.
2: But you do you.
0: Yeah, there's going to be some things that happen.
2: Mm-hmm.
1: Hey, you know what? But you know what? At least it keeps you on your toes. You know what I mean? It's not boring, that's for sure.
0: Yeah. So you won't marry a woman unless she's a freak.
1: That's right. Yup. I don't care about her past. She could have, you know, one night stands, threesomes, whatever. I don't care. I do not care. She can, you know, go to the bar, flash her whatever for some free drinks, you know. I don't care.
0: Do they do that? Still?
1: Yeah, and if, you know, whatever. It's gonna keep your interest.
0: Dude, I don't know. That would be either. So terrifying. You just go to the bar. You never know when she's going to whip him out for a free drink.
1: Well, I mean, come on, man. That's so much. It's so fun. Dude, I married my wife. She is a freak. And we have so much fun. And she's done everything under the sun. And I got to tell you, I couldn't be happier.
0: All right.
2: I mean, this is a guy who's, I mean, he's saying, like, couldn't be happier. And he married the girl that, you know, people may be like, ah.
0: Well, because you're going to have the guys that are like, oh, you're such a, you that's just so stupid, dude. How are you going to marry her? But then, look, you could marry a woman that has, like, hardly any experience. You get with her, you're married for 7, 8 years, 9 years. All of a sudden, she cheats on you. That could happen. Because she's bored because she never got to have fun. She never got to experience life. She feels trapped, like you trapped her. And then she starts cheating on you. I mean, it's a crap shoot no matter who you marry.
1: Yeah, so you might as well just have fun together.
0: Yeah.
1: You know? Have fun together. And you, dude, my wife, she sends me nudes every day. Last weekend, she was hanging out with a friend, and I got topless pics of her and her friend.
2: Wow.
3: Damn.
2: Wow.
1: Yeah.
0: Now, my big ears just got bigger. So you're telling me that your chick, the chick that you're with.
2: What a life.
0: You were at work and she and her friend were hanging out and they both sent you a together booby photo.
2: Some people live
1: crazy
2: lives.
1: I was out with my friend, but yeah.
0: Okay.
2: That's awesome.
0: And she just because she was hanging out with her big-breasted friend, I assume she's big-breasted, and they...
1: They're nice. I wouldn't say they're big, but they're good size.
2: Yeah, okay. Yeah, whatever.
0: Yeah, whatever.
2: Yeah,
0: boobs are
2: cool.
0: Boobs, man. Yep. So, and you got two sets of boobs in one photo.
2: That's sick.
1: That's the kind of like things... You got to keep things spicy, man.
2: For sure.
0: Yeah, who's ever gotten that before?
2: I've never even heard of that.
0: Chris, have you ever heard of that?
4: No. No, I don't know how you get so lucky.
0: She's a genius.
1: You just gotta embrace the fun, man. You gotta jump over that cliff, you know?
0: Do you think that all the dudes that are rejecting these women because they got high body count and stuff like that, they're missing out on just this dude randomly out hanging out with a buddy and then just looks at his phone, ding, ding, ding, sees that, and he's like, oh, wow, there's his wife's boobs. Then there's his wife's friend's boobs.
4: Yeah.
2: Yeah.

0: Yep.
1: Nard just texted me, is it even possible to find a girl in this city who isn't a slut?
2: What?
3: Wow, dude.
1: I thought that was insane.
4: You're going to have to leave the room.
1: That was
4: insane.
1: You come back. How could you say that about the women of San Antonio?
4: I need you to get up. You're
1: That's
4: like,
1: crazy.
4: You know better than that.
2: What? I didn't even say that.
1: Yeah, he texts me. I have proof.
2: Show him the proof.
1: I'm not going to show him my phone.
2: What?
1: That's crazy.
2: What? That's crazy.
4: Chris, do you agree with Jake?
1: Wow.
3: Yeah, I agree 100%.
4: Man, I challenge. Is there any dude out there?
1: He sells it well.
4: Any dude out? I know. He's like trying to sell us a car.
1: Dude, he sold it
4: okay,
1: pretty well.
4: Has any other dude listening right now ever been just hanging out with some buddies or at work and your wife or girl sent you a photo of her and her friend's boobs?
1: Mm-hmm.
4: I don't think that's ever happened.
1: I don't either. This guy lives a one of one life.
4: Tony, what do you think, buddy?
5: I think we need to see that picture to make sure that's real.
6: That's
7: fantasy land.
2: Or AI.
4: Well, why?
1: I do believe the guy, though.
4: Why would he lie about that? How do you even
1: make
4: stuff up like that?
1: I think some people do live lives like this.
3: Yeah, they do.
1: Yeah.
5: Well, I'm not saying he's lying, but I just want
1: to... No, I hear you.
4: You want to be able to see the photo.
1: I hear you. Me too. Yeah. Same.
6: He just wants some material for himself. Hey, my man, why don't you just go out and find yourself a girl that'll send you photos like that for yourself?
4: Yeah, that's what he needs. He hung up. I probably got the answer that you're not going to send him the photo. He's like, hey, why don't you go find your own girl? I think this is a dude.
1: Okay.
4: He says he was a big ass hoe. Yes. I would imagine most dudes are probably hoes.
1: Damn it.
4: Oh, I cannot say what Amber has sent. Okay. She has sent a photo of her downstairs, but was it you and your friends downstairs?
2: Why did she call it that?
4: I don't know.
2: Why did she call it that?
4: I'll never be able to look at a bologna sandwich the same
1: way.
4: Ever
1: again.
4: I've never heard of a woman describe her downstairs like a bologna sandwich.
1: Ever.
4: I did see a woman on Reddit. She was asking for plastic surgeons to help her out because she said her downstairs looked like a hound dog.
1: Oh, man. Looked like a hound dog.
4: I need help. I had two kids that looked like a hound dog now. Help me, doctor. Help me. It went from a fox to a hound dog.
1: People are saying, I want a sandwich now.
3: Yeah.
4: What's up, David?
8: Yo, I just want to comment about, I was messing with this one girl.
4: Yeah.
8: I want to comment about the settling down with the slut or whatever.
4: Yeah, all right. We got to come up with a nicer, kinder, gentler way to say this.
1: I think so, yeah.
4: Yes, David.
8: My bad. But I was messing with this one girl, and her friend were, like, really dirty.
4: What are you thinking, David? Are we just going to say whatever?
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2: What do we really know about James Tallarico? Tallarico said,
3: defending trans Texans is something we have to do every day.
2: Tallarico supported using taxpayer dollars for sex change surgeries on young children, claimed denying your child's gender identity is abusive, said the trans community needs abortion care too, and even called Jesus a radical feminist and said God is non-binary.
3: Defending trans Texans is something we have to do every day.
2: But it gets worse. James Tallarico voted to allow biological men access to women's bathrooms in schools and for biological boys to play in girls' sports, saying some things are more important than fair competition in sports.
3: Defending trans Texans is something we have to do every day.
2: Radical liberal James Tallarico, for they, them, not you. Texas PAC is responsible for the content of this advertising, paid for by Texas PAC, not authorized by any candidate or candidates committee. TexasPAC.org.

0: patrolling and trying
1: apparently,
0: to kiss me right.
1: Brides are flashy. You know, it was just wedding season. Mm-hmm. And the brides were flashing as some of the photos and videos have come out.
2: Oh, poster.
1: I don't know
2: if they're allowed to.
1: I hope this doesn't catch on. I hope this is just, you know, a little thing. Like, just, you know, isolated incidents.
2: They'll show up to some weddings.
1: I don't know if it's up there. Maybe there was. Yeah, there it is. Yeah, bride no, flashing. Here it is.
3: Okay. I've never seen a stronger argument. A poster child, too. Can't turn a hoe into a housewife. What kind of disgusting display is this doing right now?
1: All right, she's showing. All right, because covering up her lady bits with the bouquet of flowers. Other women were flashing their tatas while all the groomsmen covered their eyes. Crazy.
3: Frontal, full leg display. Whatever attention you've been giving her, it's not enough. And it'll never be enough.
1: She kind of brings up a good point. Whatever attention you've been giving your woman is not enough. Because she needs even more attention that she is flashing the camera. Just one woman was just using her hand to cover it up. That's wild.
4: At a wedding.
3: Give it a year. She'll be asking for an open marriage if she hasn't already... all of your friend group. Pathetic. There's bitches like this getting married, and you're still single. I wonder why.
1: She's like, well, that last dude that called in, he's like, they're more fun.
2: Yeah. We're hearing from this fat and fugly about these
1: hot brides. Hater. That's

0: here. We're hater.
1: Yeah, we're hearing from the hater. That's a wild look, though. You go to a wedding, and then the brides are flashing.
2: Yeah. Almost doesn't seem like a wedding.
1: It's wild, too, when you go to the wedding, and the bride just has her boobs almost hanging out.
3: Hell yeah.
2: I've never seen that.
1: Oh, yes. Yeah, very common.
3: Now wedding dresses are made for boobs to hang out.
1: Yeah, they have what they call see-through wedding dresses.
3: Hell
1: where,
3: yeah, they do.
1: And or they'll have the ones where it covers up a little bit of the front, a little bit of the buttocks will be exposed, and then a lot of the boobies are exposed except for the nibbles.
2: Yeah, I mean, I haven't been to a lot of weddings. I've been to you, Jerry's, and Jared's, and you guys married Modest Angels.
1: Yeah, so that's...
2: You know.
1: There was no debauchery or anything
2: no,
1: like that.
2: No, zero at any of them.
1: I was more worried
2: not
1: about
2: even
1: the
2: Jared's.
1: No.
3: I
1: was more worried about the food.
2: Yep. Yeah.
1: This is a husband that got caught with an escort while his girl was pregnant.
2: Mm.
1: Man, that's a bad look. I don't know if it's up there.
2: I know I put it up there.
1: Yeah, I think this is it.
4: Here's what happened. So I was 8 months pregnant. I woke up in the morning and something told me to check his phone. I never had this feeling before.
1: So it's called women's intuition. She's like, I need to check his phone. She's pregnant.
2: They really believe in that too.
1: They do.
2: They really think that they're women's. Witches. What is it called? Intuition?
1: Yeah, no, they think they're the girls from the movie The Craft.
2: They do.
1: From the 90s.
2: It's annoying.
1: Where they're all witches.
2: Yeah.
1: They all have special powers.
4: I listened to it, and while he was in the bathroom, I checked his phone. I look at his recent apps that were open, and I see email, and I didn't think I was going to find anything in the email, but I see a confirmation email from Priceline for a hotel for that night. That night, we were actually supposed to go to our birthing classes. It's for first time expecting parents, so I'm thinking, that's a strange day to have a hotel that you never told me about. I was smart enough in the moment to screenshot it and text it to myself. So I go to work as normal, and while I'm at work, I decide to start doing some digging. I log into our T-Mobile account, and I see all kinds of texts and calls to these random numbers. So I decide to call one of these numbers, and it turns out these are escort services. Up until this point, still no mention to me about a hotel. Act completely normal.
1: This dude, so he knocks up his woman and he's still real horny and he wasn't getting any, so he started hiring escorts.
2: This happens a lot.
4: All day. I finish my work day, gather all my information, and I meet him at our birthing classes that night. And right at the beginning of our birthing classes, he preps me. Something came up with work. I have to leave the birthing classes early tonight. I'm like, no problem. Totally. If you have to leave, I totally understand. So halfway through the birthing classes, he leaves me there by myself. I think we can all guess where he was going. I pull up the address for the hotel and I drive there. I didn't know if my plan was going to work. I go up to the front desk and show the woman my confirmation email. My husband booked a hotel room and he forgot to give me a key. He's not answering his phone. Can you give me a key?
1: Oh, she gets a key and then she goes in.
2: Oh.
1: Sees him with the escort.
2: Gotta be so pissed at the hotel.
1: Yeah. Maybe pissed at your man too, Derek.
2: What?
1: You'd be real
2: pissed
1: upset
2: at the hotel.
1: You'd be real mad at your man.
2: Why did you give her a key?
1: You'd be upset at your man.
2: What? I'm not imagining myself as the wife.
1: Okay.
2: I imagine myself as a cheating husband.
1: Okay, I got you.
5: I would be mad at the hotel, too.
1: That changes the story, then. Yeah, you'd be mad at the hotel for doing that
2: to you. They gave her a key just because she was like, oh, my husband's up there.
1: Yeah.
5: Maybe because she showed him the confirmation email. Maybe.
1: Yeah, that was smart.
2: That was smart.
1: What a dope.
2: Yeah. You gotta be better. Like, if you're gonna do this stuff in 2026, man, like, you better have it buttoned up.
1: Yeah.
2: There's so many ways that they're gonna catch you.
3: Yep.
1: If guys are in the mood, why don't they just have alone time, get that post-clarity,
2: mm-hmm.
1: and then, you know, shake it off. Be like, oh,
2: I highly recommend that.
1: Right? And then you're like, oh, I was so close to getting an escort, but I just, you know, whacked.
2: And then, you know what? I feel better.
1: Yeah, it's like, all right, man. Woo, that was a close one.
2: That's why they call it the poison, is because we think about doing something dumb, and then we get it out, and we're like, oh, God, thank God I got that poison out.
1: Yeah.
2: That almost ruined everything.
1: Yeah, because your brain.
2: Mm-hmm.
1: Messed with your brain.
2: Yeah.
1: All right, so this woman made fun of a dude's picnic idea.
6: A man dead ass messaged me on Hinge saying, let me take you out for a picnic and a sunset walk by the beach.
1: What's wrong with that? What's wrong with a picnic and a sunset walk?
2: It's such a try-hard move.
5: I don't think it's a try-hard
2: move. I know you wouldn't because you're a giant loser.
5: Wow.
3: She's romantic.
2: I knew Nar would love this. Nar would love a picnic.
3: Yeah, it would.
5: Yeah,
2: I think he's done a picnic.
5: Yeah, I'm pretty sure I have.
2: I think he actually took a girl on a picnic to a place where she lost her virginity.
3: Yeah,
5: my ex-wife.
2: Yeah, it wasn't where he didn't take her virginity.
3: He didn't take it.
5: No, I didn't.

0: But he took her on a picnic there.
1: But it was a nice scenery.
0: I mean,
2: beautiful place.
0: Have you ever heard of a bigger loser in your life?
3: Bitch, I could do that with my friends. I could do that for myself. Take me out on a real date. And then I told him that, and he unmatched me. And I went, professional golfer, my ass.
2: All right. So, you know how dudes will put the funny, professional golfer, and he's not. He's just joking.
0: Yeah.
2: He just
0: likes
2: to golf.
0: Right, right.
2: But he wanted her to take her out on a nice picnic.
0: That's kind of a nice date.
2: And she trashed it.
0: Yeah. But all that means to me is that, like, obviously they just are not compatible.
2: I do want to point out, as I'm being accused of liking picnics, I don't like bugs.
0: Oh, there's no way Billy doesn't want to eat outside.
2: I don't like to eat outside.
0: Yeah, you guys don't. Do you guys even listen to the show?
2: I don't think they do.
1: No.
0: Have you ever heard the show before?
1: This one calls all gay.
2: That's it.
1: Yeah, they don't.
2: That's it. You're not actually listening to the show.
0: You think Billy wants to eat somewhere where flies could get to him?
2: No.
1: Nah, they'll just think of their own scenarios.
2: And
1: you're gay.
2: You know what's really making me mad?
0: Yeah.
2: Is I'm going indoors to restaurants.
0: Yep.
2: And there's flies in there.
0: Yeah, I know. And that, yeah, right. That pisses me off. Piss anybody off.
2: Yeah, that's the worst. It's like, get a handle on these flies.
0: Yo, if your table spots a fly, they should get a discount.
2: Why is there a fly in there?
0: Yeah.
1: I mean, which one would you rather deal with, a fly or a bird? Because like
0: a bird in the restaurant?
1: Yeah, at the mall.
0: What kind of restaurant have you, what the hell?
2: Hey, man, Derek, would you rather deal with a fly? Or a bird.
0: I've never dealt with a bird.
1: At the mall food court, there was like two birds. And I was like, man.
0: Only Nard. Only Nard would battle birds for his food.
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1: All right, let me knock out this keyword for you. Cake. C-A-K-E. Cake.
2: Cake.
1: Cake. I think that's right. Cake. That's the keyword. Yep. Good luck. 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Good luck. Chris, you got an announcement.
3: I do. Just dropped right now. We got a big concert next year.
1: Okay.
3: Kiss presents Metallica, M72 World Tour with Limp Bizkit and Avatar. Oh. May 22nd at the Alamo Dome.
1: Hold on, let me look at that.
4: Oh, my God.
1: All right, because Chris.
4: You're just going to drop Metallica?
3: Yeah.
1: I need a huge favor.
3: And what would that be?
1: What do you mean? Why are you saying it like that?
5: Yeah, that's ridiculous.
1: Why are you saying it like that, Chris?
3: I'm just asking.
1: The favor is this, is that the last time I got, I, I

0: need to announce Metallica because, you know what I mean? Nobody cares that I'm there. But I deserve a redo with a photo.
1: I deserve a redo.
0: That was horrendous.
1: The last regime kind of dropped the ball.
0: Oh my gosh. It was an epic photo. Yeah. I was really connecting with the guy. I had a little problems with the fist bump, but it doesn't matter. We ended up figuring out a handshake. It was great.
2: Yeah.
0: But all they got was the nose tattoos.
1: Duh.
0: He didn't zoom out. How do you get that photo? How are you that bad at a photo that you just get noses and just, that was it, noses and a handshake?
2: I have no idea.
0: Like, and part of my face.
2: I have no idea.
0: I can't even frame that.
2: I know. It's one of the bigger pictures you have.
0: Yes, yeah. It's one of the biggest. I should be allowed to get a redo.
2: Tough.
0: Tell his people about the photo. Just say, hey, bro. Mm-hmm. This was horrendous.
1: Dude, we can send it to them and be like, we need to redo this.
2: Yep.
0: Yeah, just say this. I mean,
1: James will probably be like, yeah.
2: Yeah.
0: I think so.
2: And if you get a chance to, if you ever come across George Foreman, if you could get a redo on that one for Billy, so Billy doesn't have to crop me out of it.
0: What do you mean? It was just at my house I cropped you out.
2: I got it. I feel like you could have left me in it.
3: Yeah, it still hurts.
2: I feel like you easily could have left me in it.
3: He squints his eyes. He's like, ooh.
2: Well, it wasn't even a bad photo of me either.
0: No, it's a great photo of you.
2: Yeah.
3: No, you don't think you did.
2: Yep.
0: Yeah, but I just didn't want people to come over and be like, who's that guy?
3: What?
2: God forbid.
0: Who's that in the photo?
2: God forbid. God forbid. Who's that guy?
0: Yeah.
2: Single kid issues.
0: That's right. Dude, I cropped my own family out of photos.
2: I know.
0: You can't even get butt hurt. I totally cropped my family out of photos.
2: Well, obviously I can.
0: No, you can't.
2: Because I am.
0: Known for that.
2: That'll be a good. Hopefully Chris comes through for you on that one.
1: Yeah.
0: Yeah. Right.
2: What? To get that photo?
0: You think Chris can do that?
2: I think he can. I think we have quite a bit of access. Yeah.
1: Yeah.
0: All right, Chris. If we can get that done, that would be great. That'd be glorious.
2: This is a huge show.
0: Mm-hmm. I'll find that photo.
1: We'll have free tickets next week, right here.
0: What?
1: Mm-hmm. Yeah.
2: Whoa.
1: They go on sale next Friday, but you can win them before you can buy them on the Billy Madison Show, 9 o'clock next week.
0: Nice.
2: To be badass.
0: So that's pretty incredible. Metallica mm-hmm. tickets.
1: Yep.
0: Wow, we're so cool.
2: Mm-hmm.
0: Giving away Metallica tickets. Today I got Iron Maiden tickets, Trans-Siberian Orchestra. You still have a shot at $1,000. Just any. I don't know why you would listen to anybody else.
2: Next week, we have even more prizes.
0: I get so offended when I hear that anybody listens to anybody else. I get so upset. I don't. You know what I don't like? I don't like people like, I like music.
2: Yeah.
0: You can get that anywhere. You can listen to that at home.
2: They could.
0: We're bringing a live show. You can watch us live. You can listen to us live.
2: It is live.
0: Stupid. So dumb.
1: Oh, we are. Oh, we got so many giveaways next week.
0: Okay.
1: Dave Chappelle.
0: Oh, that's badass.
1: BMS Live VIP. More Iron Maiden.
0: Oh, that, I haven't even mentioned our BMS Live. Was the promo okay, or do we need a recut?
1: No, it's fine.
0: So, Friday, September 25th, 7 to 9, Thirsty Horse, presented by Connecticut Water Systems. That would be nice. That would be nice if you guys could go there. It's free.
2: Yeah.
0: So unlike,
1: and Romantics.
0: Also they that
1: just,
0: next week?
1: They just No. They're part of BMS Live.
0: They're sponsored. I thought you were talking about the band.
1: No. I'm talking about my favorite store.
0: You're talking about the adult store.
1: Yes.
0: Romantics is now one of our sponsors?
1: Yes.
0: Oh, that's cool. Live. Are we going to have prizes to throw out?
1: They're going to bring a box of prizes to throw out.
0: Oh, man. That's going to be incredible. That's going to be real incredible.
1: Oh, it's going to be fun.
0: people are freaking out because I get upset if they listen to anybody else.
2: Yep.
0: Yeah. You guys are a bunch
2: of... He cropped me out of a photo.
0: Yeah, I'll crop you guys out.
2: Yeah, he's only child.
0: Yeah, I get upset.
2: He's going to throw a tantrum about anything.
0: Well, in my defense, the frame wasn't that big.
2: Okay. It's the same.
3: If you wanted to, you would have.
2: Yeah.
0: Oh, really? Whose side you on, Nard?
3: He's on mine.
0: Well, that's unfortunate. Let me make a note here.
1: What?
0: Nard's on Derek's side.
1: Mm-hmm.
2: You just said it.
0: Yeah. They don't call me Captain Crop for nothing.
2: Okay. Captain Crop.
0: I'll crop your ass out. No problem.
2: No problem.

0: That's right.
1: Yep. I cropped my family out of the Mel Gibson photo. I just took that. It looks like I was just there alone with Mel Gibson.
2: I thought it was just you and Mel Gibson.
3: That's what I thought.
1: Yep.
2: Yeah, I didn't even know your family was in that photo either.
1: Yeah, same with Charlie Sheen.
2: Yeah, can't even get mad then.
1: I mean, nope, Nicolas Cage. You just think it's me and him.
2: Yeah.
1: Hocus pocus, people.
2: You just think it's me and him. And the old family's on the other side of it.
1: Right. I got this. It's an epic photo. You probably see it in the news, right? Right, you've seen it in the news, because there's hardly been any photos of Charlie Sheen and Emilio Estevez together.
2: Yeah, there's,
1: right, there haven't been. So they did this thing in Dallas.
2: Mm-hmm.
1: And that's why I went there for a meeting to go meet with my buddy Fred.
2: Yeah.
1: But, so I got a photo with all the dudes, right?
2: Mm-hmm.
1: Yeah, but you would think that it was just me and the dudes.
2: It wasn't.
1: No, my family was right there in the photo, but you can't see him.
2: Mm-mm.
1: It's great. It's a great photo. No, look at that, Nard. Just me. It looks like I'm one of the young guns.
3: It does.
1: Look at that.
3: Looks good.
1: Yeah, it's great. It's a great photo.
2: It's even better knowing that his whole family was in the photo.
1: Yeah. But they call me Captain Crop.
2: No, that's fair then, yeah.
1: Yeah, so you can't be upset.
2: I can't. No, at all. No, actually, I can't.
1: Not anymore.
2: The whole family gets cut out, so that's... God, yeah, I won't even talk about it again.
1: Yeah, you're not special, Derek.
2: No, for sure. For sure.
1: That's all I'm saying. Yeah, but I do get very upset when you guys listen to anybody else.
2: Yeah, he does.
1: Yeah, Nard is a waste of a paycheck. I agree.
3: Wow, all right.
2: It's a very small paycheck for those that matters.
1: Yeah, but I could really use that money.
2: I mean, we couldn't pay anybody else, but yeah, all right.
1: No, we would just take the money.
2: Oh, I got it, yeah.
1: All right, they're going to need it.
2: Mm-hmm.
1: So this woman, she says that for people that have STDs, like if we shut the lights out in here,
2: mm-hmm.
1: Nard's teeth would glow yellow.
3: The what?
1: But it's not because he has an STD.
4: I feel like people that have STDs should glow in the dark. No funny. I feel like an injection needs to be created where when you go to the sex clinic, if you test positive for anything, they automatically inject you. That way you could glow in the dark for the duration of the treatment process. And it will let everybody else know that doesn't have an STD that you have something and to stay the away from you.
1: All right. She wants people with STDs to glow in the dark.
2: She must have a huge problem with running into him or something.
1: Yeah.
2: Because I don't think this is
1: an issue.
2: She
1: must have caught something.
2: Obviously did. And so she's like, damn it, I need help identifying these people.
1: I didn't know that this was a big deal, but there's a new insecurity that's been unlocked for women.
2: Okay.
1: I didn't even know this was an insecurity. So you see the women out there that can make their butts clap,
2: mm-hmm.
1: or it can make an applause sound. We probably have some examples in there. Well, this woman can't make it clap.
5: Seems as if we have a curious friend in the crowd that wants to know if it claps because the recoil is that good. Unfortunately, no matter what I do, it don't be clapping. It doesn't clap like that. There's definitely movement, but no sounds are made.
1: Oh, no sounds are made. That could be a good thing. It could be more muscular. So a muscular one's probably
2: I put an example of a girl that could do it in row 4 in red.
4: Vamos a cumplirlo.
1: Jeez, that is really... She is making those buttocks clap.
2: Yeah.
1: This person said, congratulations, you're not fat.
3: Jesus.
1: If it doesn't clap, you're not fat. That's how you know you're fat when it claps.
2: Man, people are so rude.
1: They are.
2: So only fat girls can make it clap is what that person's saying, huh?
1: Yeah.
2: Oh, God.
1: So it's a good thing if you can't make it clap.
2: Yeah. Yeah. Oh.
1: That's man. Her thing can't clap.
2: Yeah, this is a girl whose thing can't clap. Sorry.
1: Sorry. Unfortunately, she can't make a noise with it.
2: Yeah.
1: It doesn't do anything.
2: Lower overalls. Though.
1: Yeah, but she says she has some recoil, because mm-hmm. that's a new term for buttocks, is if it has recoil.
2: Yeah.
1: This woman has no recoil on her buttocks. In fact, she has what is called dead butt syndrome.
6: Was officially diagnosed with no ass. No, it's an actual thing. Like, and you think I'm joking, but I had to do months of physical therapy. I'm not lying. Apparently, from so many years of being lazy and depressed, my ass is deteriorating. And it's to the point where I get pain and I get nervous.

0: nerve pain, and it's called dead butt syndrome. I'm not making this up. I have a doctor's note that says I have no ass.
1: I have a doctor's note that says I have no ass.
2: That's a wild thing. She has a doctor's note that says she has no ass.
1: Yeah.
0: This is not, guys, I can't, at this point in my life, I am supposed to be shaking it.
1: She's pissed.
2: Well, she's upset because she's like in her early 20s.
1: She looks like it.
2: Very, maybe like 20, 21 years old. And she said at this point in her life, she should be shaking it like the other women that are on the internet. And she can't shake it.
1: And that is really frustrating to her.
2: I saw this real skinny woman. She posted a video yesterday and she's like, oh, come on, guys. You know you like a Twizzler? You like a tree branch?
1: Number one comment, I still want to see it. Perverts.
2: Diabolical.
1: Yeah, no.
0: Absolutely. I am supposed to be, but being diagnosed with no ass is crazy.
2: That is crazy, ma'am. We do have a diagnosis.
1: Yeah.
2: You have no ass.
1: I just think that this woman never eats. Like, she's so skinny.
2: Yeah.
1: So that's got to be part of the problem.
2: She says it's from being lazy and just being on her ass so long and not doing anything. And mm-hmm. then when you are on, I guess this happens to truck drivers and other people, that anybody that sits in an office for several hours.
1: Yeah.
2: They can develop what they call dead butt syndrome. And it's the nerves and think they become compressed
1: mm-hmm.
2: and things like that. Obviously, you can cure it by, you know, standing, maybe getting one of those desks where it's a standing desk, mm-hmm. things like that. Even the cat in the background of that video is like, yeah, she's got no ass.
1: No ass.
2: The cat, she got two cats.
1: Yeah.
2: Maybe, you know what? She got no ass, but she got a lot of cats.
1: Yes, she does. They're both on the bed.
2: We are. Both in shame.
1: Of her no ass.
2: You know what's
1: our
2: so funny?
1: No ass owner?
2: She got two cats and they're not even by each other.
1: No, yeah, that's, isn't that how cats are?
2: Yeah, they can be.
1: Or I guess, I mean, maybe they cuddle, I don't know.
2: My cat cuddles with the dogs.
1: That's insane. Yeah. That's, I mean, badass though.
2: What's funny, my favorite though, is when they'll just be laying down, then my cat will see the little dog and then the cat will just start smacking the little dog.
1: Oh my god, I love that.
2: Oh my gosh.
1: As far as no ass goes, though, I think Chris likes this girl. Like, this is Chris's kind of girl, right? Like, no butt.
2: Can we please not refer to it as the fart box? Because they're saying, show the fart box.
1: Oh, God.
2: And then they're also saying something even more graphic than that.
1: Yeah, they are.
2: All right, so there's a movie coming out.
1: Okay.
2: I think it's October 23rd. It's called Wicker, and it's about this guy. He's, like, made out of wicker, like a chair.
1: Mm-hmm.
3: And I better see that wicker wiener in 40 eggs.
2: So this woman, because you know how they show weenie in every movie?
1: Yeah, yeah.
2: She wants to see the wicker wiener. Right? I don't know if you can share that one.
3: I'm not playing with y'all. I want to see it on my screen. Literally in the trailer, you could hear it grow.
2: That's the trailer and you can hear it grow.
1: Yeah.
3: You can hear it grow. You don't want to leave it to the other.
2: Listen again. This is the
1: I heard it for sure.
3: The trailer, you could hear it grow.
1: definitely
2: audible.
1: Hear it. Yeah.
3: You can hear it grow. Don't want to leave it to the imagination. I want to see it. So I better see that pine pecker, that wicker that timber tallywhacker, that dogwood dingling, that silver maple schlong. Try saying that five times.
1: Oh,
2: the
1: man.
2: The maple schlong.
1: Maple schlong.
2: Oh, hilarious.
1: Called it a pine.
2: All right, coming up, I got Iron Maiden tickets. I also got Trans-Siberian Orchestra tickets.
1: Awesome.
2: Plus, you still have a shot at $1,000. Remember, the keyword is cake, kissrocks.com. 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We'll be right back.

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2: 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If the officer accepts, do whatever you can to safely help. If the officer declines, then start filming.
3: Men always think that D will make a girl feel better. So true. When I saw this, I was like, yeah, this woman is so correct.
4: Because you could literally be fighting for your life and the guy was still trying to have sex with you. You could tell them, my grandma's in the hospital and I've been having so many mental breakdowns. And they'll be like, I know what will make you feel better. This. Are you.
3: Yeah. Honestly, we really do think like it's medicine.
5: Yeah.
3: Right? This is the cure.
5: Yeah.
3: Right?
5: This will make you feel better.
3: It's a vaccine.
5: You'll love this.
3: It's like, nah. This will. You know what? Because they have a thing called good mood food.
5: Yeah.
3: Right? That's what we think it is. Yep. Oh, man, having a bad day? These nuts.
5: Yeah.
3: Right? Just like they're saying in the chat.
5: This girl's like, calls you, you're at work. She's like, I'm sick. You're like, I'll be there as soon as I can, babe.
3: Yeah, as soon as I can.
5: As soon as I can, so I can give you some medicine.
3: Yeah, I got a wiener for you.
5: Mm-hmm.
3: Or she'll call you from work, and I don't know, she's getting into a fight with, Kathy at work.
5: Mm-hmm.
3: Kathy's just being a bitch.
5: Yeah.
3: Oh, no way. Kathy's being a bitch. I know what'll fix Kathy. What? I'm going to come there and I'm going to hump you.
5: Then you won't even worry about
3: Kathy. You won't even know. Remember Kathy. Yep.
5: We're idiots.
3: Men always think a D will make a girl feel better.
5: Yep.
3: No matter what it is. She starts to get the flu. Oh, if we do it right now, you'll have less days with the flu.
5: Mm-hmm.
3: Oh, you're catching a cold? We allergies.
5: I need to give you some immune system.
3: She starts sneezing, right? And say, oh, nah, Zyrtec doesn't do nothing.
5: No.
3: You need this D. That'll help. It gets rid of allergies. Yeah, this thing will cure your ragweed allergy.
5: Mm-hmm.
3: Yeah, we always think that.
5: This old Chinese medicine.
3: Yeah. This is an old wives' tale.
5: Yeah.
3: This is an old grandpa tale. That's what it is. This woman says that, you know, men should not get half of a woman's stuff.
6: Even in divorce, I don't think it's right when men be trying to take half of the women.
3: What? I think it's right. I think it's fair.
5: Huh.
6: I don't think it's cool. Like, I feel like a man should always be a man and be able to handle his own or whatever, right? So.
3: All right, well, you guys are independent, strong-ass women nowadays that make more money, go to college more than we do, and own your own homes. I can't wait, because all these women that went out and bought homes, I can't wait till they lose their homes to a man.
5: What? Oh, when they get married?
3: Yeah, married, right? He's stay-at-home dude.
5: These women are like, I worked for that.
3: He's a stay-at-home dude.
5: Yeah.
3: And he's like, yeah, but I've been the caregiver.
5: Right.
3: While you've been hustling and boss-babing.
5: All his boys show up for the divorce party.
3: Yeah. Amazon. Where'd you get this?
5: Yeah, oh, bitch.
3: I got this on Amazon. Divorce party. I can't wait.
5: It's never going to happen.
3: I can't wait for work environments where the dude's at work and he's like, all right, I've set it all up. It's birthday celebration day.
5: Yeah.
3: I got the cake. I got cupcakes for everybody.
5: Uh-huh.
3: Oh, it's going to be so great when you guys start losing your houses.
5: It's going to be awesome.
3: Because look, this woman, she's, even though women are just dominating dudes, this is what she said.
6: Even in divorce, I don't think it's right when men be trying to take half of the women.
3: No, we got to get half. We got to get ours. Half. Dan, don't you think, I mean, because women are just dominating, just owning dudes. They are outperforming in workplaces. They're, obviously graduating college. I think it's like 65%, right?

0: It's time we take their homes and divorce.
1: Yeah. Hey, real quick, Derek. Hey, man. Bad news. George Foreman passed away last year.
0: But, he doesn't want another photo with him. He just wants to be in the photo that I have. Me and Derek took a photo together with George Foreman.
1: Well, he can't do a redo is what I'm trying
0: to say. No, he doesn't have to. All I got to do is just reprint out the photo with Derek in it.
2: Yeah. I get what you're saying, though, because I was like, hey, can you schedule a... I didn't even know he was dead.
0: Yeah, he passed away.
2: I did not know that. I thought he was still alive.
0: No, it's really sad. My walls look like a memorial.
2: I
0: could have
2: sworn he was still alive. Man.
3: No,
2: there's just been so many people that have passed like this past 2 years that I don't
0: so many people that we met.
2: A lot of people. So, sure enough, he died back in March 2025. Yeah. Damn. I didn't even know he was dead.
0: I was gonna start taking all the photos off because it's like it really does look just like a memorial.
2: Yeah.
0: Right?
2: Mm-hmm.
0: You go into this one room, it's just a cemetery.
2: I just don't there's so much decoration and you host nobody.
0: I don't I do it for myself.
2: I know, which is
0: I host myself.
2: Right.
0: That's what I do.
2: It's not like you go around like look at them.
0: Yeah, I do.
2: There's no chance.
0: No, I just got a new X-wing fighter, and yesterday I went in the room 3 times just to look at it.
2: Well, yeah, I mean it's brand new.
0: It's still in the box.
2: Yeah.
0: Not gonna take it out. I don't want to put it together.
2: Loses value that way.
0: I don't think it's of any value.
2: Okay. All right.
0: Yeah, it's not worth crap.
2: Yeah.
0: I just liked it.
2: Mm-hmm.
0: Reminds me of my childhood. Yeah, I don't like...
2: Yeah, buddy, and you love that so much.
0: Yeah, that was good. No, so, I don't like to really host anybody.
2: Right.
0: Because then you got to clean.
2: No,
0: then
2: I know.
0: You got to clean again.
2: I know.
0: It's like, it's so much cleaning.
2: Yeah. But the amount of time you spend in a decoration, though, I mean, you would think, like, yeah... You had daily visitors.
0: No, I don't like any visitors.
2: I know. I'm just spending a lot of time decorating.
0: I want more locks on the door. I want two. I want like 3 security systems. I want all of them. ADT, whatever the other ones are. That, you know, just
2: right.
0: Give
2: can
0: them
2: I
0: to
2: just
0: all.
2: Get competitors and as well?
0: I just like all you guys in here.
2: Yeah, I have Ring and Nest.
0: Yeah, you don't know which doorbell to ring because there's 4 of them?
2: Yeah. All right, there must be a drug dealer in here.
0: Nope.
2: Nope. Just no, it's a Star Wars nerd.
0: No, it's an antisocial person.
2: Yeah.
0: I have to rest.
2: You're about to see Robot Boy.
0: I have to rest, like, for the next week and a half because we have a BMS Live.
2: Yep.
0: And that'll take me out for a month.
2: You gotta rest.
0: That's why we can't do them so often because I by the time I've recovered from the last one from the social interaction, then we gotta do it again. That's tough. No, it was I just was glitching in the restroom because I went in there and there was a dude taking a dump.
2: Oh God!
0: And so I honestly walked in a circle. It's like I didn't know what to do. And I was like, do it. Urinal? No. And I started glitching, and I finally made my way out and went downstairs.
2: It's 9 a.m.
0: I know.
2: People in there just dumping.
0: I literally did 2 circles
2: in
0: there.
2: No, I believe it.
0: And then finally got out.
2: Yeah. She's like, I really got to pee.
0: Yeah, so I went downstairs. So they asked, like, which looks worse? If a dude, I'll play this. Ready?
4: So who looked worse? If I had sex with 3 women, or if you had sex with 3 men the same day? Who looked?
0: I mean, they're both bad, right?
2: Yeah, I don't understand.
0: I don't know why one's okay.
2: I think you're both whores.
0: Yeah, a woman has an easier time probably having that happen.
2: Yeah,
0: it's not as common for a man to be able to get 3 women in a day.
2: I would legitimately say you're both disgusting.
0: Impressive wise, it's way more impressive for the guy to do it because it's not something that is usually attainable for a guy. A guy's lucky to find 1 woman to sleep with him.
2: Mm-hmm.
0: So as far as impressive, sure. The guy,
2: I guess,
0: that's a more impressive feat. But it's nasty for both.
2: Nasty. You're both gross.
0: Or, Chris, they're both awesome, right?
3: Awesome.
0: Nord, both awesome, right?
5: I would think they're both awesome.
0: Yeah. Spoken like a true whore.
2: They both sleep with 3 different people in the same day.
3: Yeah.
0: Nard doesn't care.
2: That is...
5: No, I don't.
2: Disgusting.
0: Yeah, this is what Nard said. He comes in here every day. He's like...
6: What a hoes at?
5: What?
0: That's what he does.
2: Yeah.
0: What's that, Nard?
6: What a hoes at?
0: In fact, he likes to add, don't...
6: Stop being a hoe.
0: Don't.
6: Stop being a hoe.
2: Don't.

0: stop being a hoe.
1: Don't.
2: Stop being a hoe. Don't. Stop being a hoe.
1: Yeah, don't stop.
3: Mm-hmm.
1: Don't stop till you get enough.
4: Uh-huh. Shamo.
1: That's a Nardo. He's a big Shamo guy.
0: Shamo? He's a big Shamo guy?
1: Yeah.
0: All
1: right. That Michael Jackson thing where he grabbed his cross.
0: I know what it is.
4: Shamo.
0: Yeah.
1: Yeah. Nard's a big Shamo.
0: Uh-huh.
4: Want Shamo?
1: Let's see. Asking body count, quickest way to not get the coochie.
0: Yeah,
5: I think asking me my body count is the quickest way to talk yourself about some.
1: Yeah, talk you right.
0: Makes sense, yeah.
1: Yeah. Yeah, I suppose.
0: It really
1: But
0: does.
1: Remember, we just played some audio a week or so ago where this woman's like, no, you got to ask that on the first date. Because you got to know. Don't waste each other's time. Find out if the numbers match.
0: Uh-huh.
1: Well, all you're doing, you're going into a dealership. And you're like, all right, you have this credit score, and you figure out if you can handle the payment on that car. I mean, that's it.
0: But, man, if you ask her, though, it's going to turn her off.
1: It might.
0: Oh, it definitely. I don't think any guy has ever asked that on a first date and got some. There ain't no way. Because it's got to be such a turnoff for a girl to be asked that.
1: All right, what if she's like, oh, my gosh, I don't know, 28. And then if he's like, want to make it 29?
0: I mean, that might work. Yeah, that might work if he's, like, supportive about it, I guess. Yeah. If he doesn't, like, shame her.
1: Yeah, what if she says 58 and he's like,
0: that's it?
1: Is that it?
0: Yeah. Okay, you might be right.
1: You're like a virgin.
0: Yeah. If he makes her feel, like, not bad about it.
1: Girl, you're like a princess. You're like a Disney princess with that low number of 58.
0: I don't know.

0: get this. Gotta put this up.
1: I don't like friendly bitches. That's why.
0: Okay, why is he gonna say it like that? You could just be like, I don't
2: friendly
0: like
2: bitches.
0: Yeah.
1: I don't like friendly bitches. That's why I tell my bitches like I said, oh God, act deaf, like dumb, and blind. When it,
0: he said he wants.
2: This guy might be actually be a legit pimp.
0: All right, he said he likes his women deaf, dumb, and blind.
2: Can you start that over again? This guy's rude.
1: I don't like friendly bitches. That's why I tell my bitches like I said.
0: Here, I'll say it in a nicer way.
2: Yeah.
0: You don't like a woman who's very friendly to other men.
2: Yeah.
0: You want her to really have her arm on you and give all her attention to you. Right? Yep. Like you should be treated like you're the only man in the room.
1: Act deaf, dumb, and blind when it's about to holler at you or talk to you. You shouldn't even be responding.
0: All right, I do like that. That you shouldn't even respond. If a dude comes up to you, you shouldn't even respond. You should act like you're deaf, dumb, and blind, and you can't even see that. You're not even. You don't even respond to that. That's probably some good, solid advice.
2: Yep.
1: There should be no reason why you saying no or answering a question or, you know, rejecting him. Even if you're rejecting him, I don't want you to do it verbally. You do it with a complete silence.
0: I do like that.
1: That's how you reject him, with silence. A fish will never get caught if it doesn't open its mouth.
0: Oh, I like that at the end. A fish can't be caught if it doesn't open its mouth.
2: Yep.
0: So don't open your mouth, and then you don't have the chance of being caught.
2: Mm-hmm.
0: I like that. He was just real aggressive in the beginning.
2: No, yeah, for sure. He was very aggressive, and that probably would be, some women might be like, yo, this guy sounds abusive.
0: Yeah, in the beginning, right? He got me in the end there.
2: He did, yeah. Although I agree with his principles, I just think he should have talked about it maybe in a nicer way.
0: Yeah.
2: Instead of like, you know.
0: He could have led with, a fish can't be caught if it doesn't open its mouth.
2: Yeah.
0: So I prefer my woman to be a fish that's not trying to be caught.
2: I understand, but it's just like, probably not even compare them to like fish and stuff like that.
0: Yeah, women probably don't like the
2: whole
0: fish
2: comparison. Yeah,
0: they probably
2: just are like, it's fine if you're just like, hey, listen, honey, like if, when a woman is friendly, like guys are morons and they think like, oh, you want him. That's the biggest reason why.
0: If you acknowledge
2: because
0: the guy,
2: that's the only thing that bothers me is that guy is now like, oh yeah, he thinks he could like do your chick.
0: Yeah, that's it.
2: That's the part that pisses us off.
0: That's why it's better to just reject him silently.
2: It's
0: just
2: really
0: don't even acknowledge him.
2: It's not even women's. It's men are morons.
0: Okay, but a woman would want you to do the same thing and not respond to the woman, right?
2: Uh huh.
0: Why even giving her attention? Why even talking to her? So they want you to be the fish with your mouth shut, too.
2: Yeah, they do.
0: So it's not just one way.
2: It's not.
0: They want you to be the big, dumb, blind, and idiot fish with your mouth shut.
2: Yeah.
0: So
2: I agree.
0: All right, I got to give some prizes away, but you have to have been listening to the show. So
2: if
0: you haven't been listening to the show, you
2: don't
0: can
2: even call
0: along.
2: In.
0: This is fun, though. So even if you don't want to win the tickets, you can play along at home. This is like a fun game. I ask you things that we've done on the show, and if you get it correct, you win. I got Iron Maiden tickets.
2: And then you're like, man, I could have won those tickets. I knew that answer.
0: Yeah. Trans-Siberian Orchestra. So if you've been listening today, you have a chance.
2: Didn't we have do we have Metallica tickets?
0: No, we don't.
2: Oh, damn it. Oh, that's next week.
0: Week. I have Iron Maiden.
2: It's not next week already?
0: And Trans-Siberian Orchestra. I wish it was. I wish it was Friday.
2: I wish it was Monday so I could be like, Cowboys are 1-1.
0: Well, I wish it was tomorrow. I like that big fat guy when they're like, hey, did you eat today? He's like, bitch, I ate tomorrow.
2: Bitch, I ate tomorrow.
0: It's my favorite.
2: Damn.
0: And he's so big and that suit that he wears is so large. He was so fat that he's already eaten tomorrow.
2: Mm-hmm.
0: I don't know why that makes me laugh.
2: Yeah, it does.
0: Let me go to Glory. Nord, do you want to say anything today or what?
2: He hasn't said anything since 6:30.
0: All right. What's going on, bud?
3: Nothing's going on.
0: All right. So you didn't get a lot of sleep? You hanging out with your woman?
2: He's emo night.
3: What?
0: Oh, no. I saw the photo. Dude, your makeup's legit. Your nails are painted.
2: You're like a different person at nighttime.
0: All right. Gloria.
4: Yes?
2: Yes?
0: She said yes.
2: Yes?
0: All right. I'm going to ask you a question. And we're going to see if you get... Oh, which tickets would you want? Iron Maiden or Trans-Siberian Orchestra?
4: Trans-Siberian.
0: Okay. You excited for Christmas?
4: Yes.
0: Yeah, you Christmas... do you actually listen to our show or no?
4: Of course.
0: Okay, I'm just checking. All right. Let me see here.

0: What should I do today? No, I don't like that. All right, I got it. You ready?
1: Yeah.
2: Yes. All right.
0: So, I don't like that one either. Never mind.
2: Come on, Billy.
0: I know. I'm trying to give you a good one, man. We talked about a lot of stuff. All right. So, this woman listed off 5 things she doesn't do as a wife. What was the number one thing that she said?
2: I know she doesn't feed her husband on a plate.
0: Okay, that's fine. That's fine. So you were listening. Yeah, I like that.
2: Yes.
0: Okay, you remember that. She never feeds her husband on a paper plate.
1: Yeah.
0: But what was the number one thing that she doesn't do?
2: I
0: want to give this to you just because I know you were listening.
1: Mm-hmm.
0: Give me one other thing that she said she doesn't do.
2: She doesn't deprive him from sex.
0: Yes, giving her the ticket. The first one was flirt. Don't flirt. But, I mean, you were listening. Gloria was listening.
2: Yes, she was.
0: Yes, and now you're going to see Trans-Siberian Orchestra.
2: Yes.
0: Yeah, Gloria, do you ever deny your man?
2: Of course not.
0: Oh, okay. I thought she was going to say, of course I do.
3: Yeah. Oh, we'd have to take away the tickets.
0: Yeah, I would.
1: I don't think we could do that.
0: Yeah, I can.
1: All right.
0: No, you're right. I probably can. All right. Hang on. You're a winner. Let's go to Sergio. All right, Sergio.
4: Hey, what's going on, guys?
0: All right. This is easy. This woman made fun of a man because he wanted to do what on a date? Wanted to take her out for a blank. And then people accused me of liking this, and I would never.
4: Oh my God! I had the answer for the first one.
0: Yeah. Well, not unless it was indoors.
4: And that.
0: Oh, man.
4: And
0: come on,
4: dude. And your first question was that she doesn't flirt. That
0: yeah. All right. So yeah, you were listening. All right. Well, okay. What about? I'll give you one more shot. All right. What are brides doing at weddings?
4: Oh man, I got stuck with the hard ones.
0: All right. Come on, it's real simple.
1: Yeah.
0: They were doing this.
1: Yep.
0: Come on, buddy.
1: The other one was really good.
0: Yeah. Sergio, I mean, he was listening. Did you take a break from the show to go try to win prizes from another show?
1: He's nowhere now.
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3: All right, I got to get a winner, though, for these Iron Maiden tickets. Sergio hung up, so I got to go to... Go to Steve. All right, Steve. Let me see if I can find something. All right, Steve. Have you been listening today?
4: I have. On and off, yes.
5: Shamo.
3: No, do it. You do it the best. You hold your crotch and you go, Shamo.
5: Shamo.
3: All right. Let's see here. What's a good one I could ask? Man, I'm looking back. It's like we didn't even do anything today. All right. So this woman, she got a boyfriend, right? But who would she bang when she didn't have boyfriends?
6: No.
3: Do you remember that? She would bang.
4: This woman had a boyfriend?
3: Yeah, this woman, she has a boyfriend, right, now. But she would bang this particular guy when she didn't have boyfriends, so her number wouldn't be higher. And she didn't know if she should tell her boyfriend about this guy. Who was this guy to her?
4: Oh, man, the coworker?

0: No, it is not a coworker. It was best friend. It was best friend.
1: Man, I remember.
0: Oh, best friend, best friend. It was the best friend. Joseph. Joseph. All right. How did a woman knock out two of her tires?
2: Oh, my God.
0: How did she? What? You say you didn't hear that? Oh, no, you suck! All right, bye! All right, let's go to Maria. Yes, Maria. If the women win and the dudes don't today, because the women have been listening better, that's
3: cool
0: awful.
3: Oh, okay.
0: All right. This woman, she was 8 months pregnant, and she caught her husband cheating with what?
4: She was 8 months pregnant. Oh, with
0: he was
4: escort.
0: Yes!
3: Yes!
0: Yes! Yes!
3: Way to go.
0: Yes! Yes! Yes! Yes! Yes! Congratulations. You're going
4: awesome.
0: To see Iron Maiden. What's wrong with the dudes?
4: I don't know, but women rock.
0: Yeah, I guess you guys really just better listeners, I guess. Yeah. Women really are better listeners, aren't they? They remember everything.
3: They do.
0: That's proof. Wow. Well, congratulations. It was a clean sweep for women today.
3: It sure was.
0: Gloria and Maria, both big winners. No, let's test it out and see if you are listening to the show.
5: Okay.
0: Let's just find out. All right, so this woman says that you should not look for a blank because you probably won't stay together anyways.
5: For sex? For a husband.
0: Yes, it was a husband. Good job,
3: nice.
0: Nard. Good job. Whew, you can keep your job. That was a close one, right? That was a close one.
5: Pretty close.
0: All right, Nard. So Judge Judy's retiring, right, from TV?
5: Right.
0: And I had a brilliant idea. I wanted to have who on the show?
5: Judge Booty.
0: Yes, it was Judge Booty.
3: Nice.
5: Yep.
0: You were paying attention.
3: He's a great listener.
0: Nice. He is. Let's see here. What do I have in the news? Oh, this woman had her scalp ripped off when her hair got sucked into a Ferris wheel.
6: Oh, I saw that.
0: So this fairgoer had part of her scalp ripped off when her hair was caught in the Ferris wheel. In India.
3: Wow.
6: It was brutal.
0: It is brutal. And their Ferris wheel is stupid looking.
3: It's not like a Ferris wheel?
0: No, Derek. I'm going to show you their Ferris wheel. This one.
3: I don't even know what that is.
6: And I think it's manpowered, isn't it?
0: It might be where they just crank it.
6: Yeah, they just like move it along.
0: And just crank it.
6: Which makes me wonder, like, why couldn't they stop it to save her head?
3: I don't know.
5: I mean, even with the...
3: We've already committed.
0: I don't want to ruin it for the other people on the ride.
3: I don't know.
0: Man, that's a gnarly incident.
6: Yeah.
0: You know, you never think about that as a woman. Not that I'm a woman, but you never think about that as a woman when you're on rides and things like that. Because sometimes you won't tie your hair up on rides, right? You'll leave it long or whatever.
3: Mm-hmm.
0: And it gets a little wild. You don't even think that your hair could get caught and then it would rip your entire scalp up.
3: No.
0: So, as a woman,
5: or
0: I would
5: hit
0: only...
5: the person behind you.
0: That's true, too. Yeah,
5: Lightning got messed up by this girl's hair on a roller coaster, and I just was laughing. It was like, what? He's like, I gotta run that again. It ruined my whole experience.
0: Oh, did he go Karen out and complain?
5: No, he just made us get back in line. I was like, God.
0: I would have just complained. I would have been like, that lady's hair hurt me. Let me ride it again.
5: The whole time.
0: No, I've done that at Disney when somebody's thrown up or farted.
6: Somebody farted.
0: I'm like, no, dude, the Mickey and Minnie ride.
3: Yo, dude, that guy crapped his pants on Tron.
0: I don't know. I think he ran to the restroom. I think he might have was starting some diarrhea or something, but it ruined the entire ride.
3: Yeah.
0: So.
3: And then people are like, yo, there's diarrhea guy. And the guy's like, I didn't have diarrhea.
0: Get you right back on Mickey and Minnie, sir.
3: I'll get you right back on.
0: Right, it's like you're in a cartoon, Derek.
3: Disney hack.
6: Yeah, I like that, right?
0: Yeah, no, you feel like you're in a cartoon. If I could decorate a room anyway, it would be that way. So I walk in, and it's like I'm in a cartoon.
6: I believe it.
0: I know you do.
6: Yep.
0: Because I mean it.
6: Yep.
0: A poacher tried to shoot rhinos, but was trampled to death by elephants instead.
3: Karma.
0: This is one of those feel-good

0: stories.
1: Yeah, for sure. So who's still still hunting rhino? Can't be a ton of them, right?
0: This armed poacher is trying to kill some rhinos when a herd of elephants charged as he lined up a shot for the animal's lucrative horns.
1: This does seem a bit like, I don't know, Madagascar-ish or something.
0: Well,
1: like a cartoon.
0: I like it because I feel like elephants are like highly intelligent. And they're like, oh, no, you don't, bitch.
1: Yeah.
0: And so they're like, they got together. Let's go trample this dude's ass.
1: Right.
0: Trying to shoot a rhino. Rhinos are big. And I hear that they're, you know, pretty angry, too.
1: Hello. Yeah.
0: Hippos and rhinos, they don't really like people.
1: You're right. I don't think they're people.
0: Unless the person animals. Was lying to me and they're like, no, rhinos actually are great pets.
1: I don't think they're pets.
0: British man's naked body found beside a goat's head amid fears of a ritual killing in Sicily. Yeah. Idiot, you walk up on something crazy like that.
1: Mm-hmm.
0: There was a video yesterday. I can't tell if it's AI, but it was a dog giving it to a chicken.
2: Yeah. Interesting.
0: You know how a dog will hold on, right?
1: Interesting.
0: And the chicken. Wow. I don't. Nard's like,
2: Yeah, how can you do that? Can they reproduce?
3: Give me that video.
0: Yeah, they make an egg, you dumbass.
1: Mm-hmm.
2: With the dog?
0: No.
1: Yeah.
0: I'm not even entertaining that.
1: Right.
0: With the dog? He's like real curious.
1: Yep.
0: He wants to have some little dog nards, some little chicken nards. I want to see a little nard get hatched.
2: Well, yeah. The chickens were made in a lab.
1: Uh-huh.
0: What do you mean the chickens were made in a lab?
2: Yeah, because no one knows if the egg or the chicken came first.
1: A dog and a chicken, that's a Dickens.
0: That's a Charles Dickens story.
1: Yeah.
0: A boy, 13, attacked by rabid beaver at this Maryland State Park, had to go, like, multiple surgeries.
1: Mm-hmm.
0: Those beavers are mean.
1: Yeah. No, they are. I mean, they chop down trees. They'll mess your ass up.
0: I know. This dude had serious injuries.
1: I bet he did.
3: Yeah.
0: Like, a beaver, I mean, they'll take your house.
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5: What a strange, very odd thing to take your child to, Mahoney.
6: Dave, I've found myself, since having a child, in all sorts of places and doing things that I could probably never have imagined myself doing 10, 15 years ago.
5: Yeah, I mean, I get it as a parent where it's still hot outside, like trying to find things to do with your kid and get out and about, you know, so that way the kid's just not cooped up all day. You have to get a little bit inventive sometimes. There's only so many, like, bouncy places you can take them to. But where did you end up with your daughter and your wife?
6: So my wife goes to me last week and she goes, hey, this weekend there's a dog agility show that's coming up. And I'm like,
5: a dog agility
6: show? I'm like, kind of what we see on, not the, I mean, I don't know if they do that during the, like, those AKC or the Westminster dog shows, but the ones where they, like, run through tunnels, then yeah. They do the, like, it's like a, basically a dog training camp,
5: right?
6: You know, or a dog combine if they were traded for the NFL.
5: So what kind of dogs were in this dog show?
6: A wide array of dogs. So I'm like, sure, I'm down for literally anything that just gets us out of the house. It's free, even better. The first dog that was doing this agility course with the tunnels, the seesaw, the please, little pylons.
5: Please tell me he was terrible.
6: It was a dachshund. An old dachshund. Dog. Like, and his name was Strudel.
5: Strudel?
3: Cute.
5: There's no way that Strudel was good.
6: He did all right.
5: Did he?
6: He did all right.
5: Okay,
6: I think for
5: ahead,
6: his
5: Strudel.
6: Class against other dachshunds.
5: For the senior wiener dog class.
6: To be fair, he was the only senior dachshund at this particular dog agility show. So,
5: how long did this thing last?
6: Well, on the internet, it said it went from like 8 a.m. to 7 p.m.
5: An 11-hour dog agility show.
3: Well, like a lot of dogs competing.
6: And it was 3 days long. It was like Friday, what? Saturday, Sunday. So we go on Friday at like 5 p.m. and there's literally zero people there. And we're like, oh, I guess it's done already. So when we ended up going on Saturday morning, we got there right when it opened. We saw cars in the parking lot.
5: You're there for rope drop.
6: But I will tell you, so there's probably like, it was an interesting crowd because.
3: Oh, yeah, it's you two and your baby with no dogs.
6: Yes, but my baby loves, you know, my daughter, she loves dogs. But every car in the parking lot, I would say there's probably about 2 dozen cars in the parking lot.

0: Everyone had a custom license plate and stickers on their car
1: of their
0: dogs.
1: Yes.
0: Okay. So we get into this equestrian center. We are the only people in the crowd. There are no spectators.
2: Yeah, you're one of one.
0: And it's
2: of one.
0: A huge, you know, like, thing.
1: Are you talking about, are you talking about the outdoor thing, like where I went and saw the monster trucks with my kids? That thing?
0: Yes. Because, you know, you've got the dirt, and they need a big space to set up. And it could probably hold a couple thousand people.
1: Yes.
0: And we are literally the only people in this entire place. But I will say this. If you are looking to meet women, there was not another man anywhere to be seen. It was exclusively women. I was the only man there. There was probably 30 people there, 29 women, me, my wife, my baby. So
3: in that giant, we'll call it arena, there was 30 people total?
0: Yeah.
3: Even the people who were
0: there was like
3: competing?
0: About 30 people competing, yes.
1: I've got to know. How long did you stay?
0: 90 minutes.
3: Did you buy tickets or was
0: no,
3: it free?
0: No, it was free, but we went.
3: No one showed up.
0: So I will tell you this. Yesterday, we were like, my daughter's talking about, she's like, doggies jump, doggies tunnel. And like, you know, she like had a pretty good time watching these dogs.
3: She had a private show
0: agility.
3: And she was a queen.
1: Like Queen Elizabeth.
3: Yes.
1: Bring me the corgis.
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1: What do we really know about James Tallarico? Tallarico said,
2: defending trans Texans is something we have to do every day.
1: Tallarico supported using taxpayer dollars for sex change surgeries on young children, claimed denying your child's gender identity is abusive, said the trans community needs abortion care too, and even called Jesus a radical feminist and said God is non-binary.
2: Defending trans Texans is something we have to do every day.
1: But it gets worse. James Tallarico voted to allow biological men access to women's bathrooms in schools and for biological boys to play in girls' sports, saying some things are more important than fair competition in sports.
2: Defending trans Texans is something we have to do every day.
1: Radical liberal James Tallarico. 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
2: The autonomous cars that exist on the road today are very convenient for some people. According to you, Audrey, you've really enjoyed riding in Waymos in the past because you don't have to deal with
3: people.
2: Overly chatty people that just want to talk about nothing or sometimes are smelly or whatever the case may be.
3: Well, I mean, it's more or less like everybody who I get an Uber with always does want to talk. And sometimes I'm a yapper and sometimes I'm hungover and I just don't want that, right? I did have an Uber driver, though, that I believe faked that they were deaf to me the other day. And I'm not
2: going to
3: lie.
2: You're trying to chat and they're just like,
3: kind of hurt my feelings.
2: They just totally just ignored you?
3: Absolutely. I was like, hello? Hello? And then they were just pointing to the

0: to the app and just like giving me a thumbs up. I was like, whoa, this guy is absolutely pretending to be deaf.
1: Or do you think maybe he just didn't speak English?
0: Nope. Nope. That wasn't it.
2: That is so funny.
0: Like, all right, buddy. I mean, I feel you.
2: But so the freedom that some people are feeling inside of the cars that don't have drivers have become a little bit problematic. We were talking about the kids who were pooping in the Waymos and how that's not great. But I mean, teenagers are going to do dumb teenager stuff from time to time. I just feel bad for the poor people that I have to clean out those vehicles.
0: They just hose them down.
2: But I mean, it's carpet. Like, it's a normal car, right? It's not like it's a cop car.
0: Yeah, they should be made of cop car materials.
2: In this case, though, it was not a couple of teenagers that were pooping in a car. They forgot, I guess, that there are cameras throughout all of the Waymos.
1: Mm, yeah.
2: And they brought their AR-style ghost gun into the car. And so I guess, obviously, as you may expect, Waymo does have terms of service. You're not allowed to do drive-bys in Waymos or bring your firearms into the vehicles. And the cameras.
0: Are they trying to do a drive-by?
2: I don't know if they're actually trying to do a drive-by.
0: But I was going
2: to
0: say.
2: I mean, why else would you be like just rolling around with an AR?
0: Stupid.
2: In a Waymo, like in plain view, because clearly they have cameras everywhere.
0: Right.
2: And sure enough, the cameras did pick up on it. And the vehicle just stopped and it alerted emergency services. And the cops have to roll in. And sure enough, they find a male and a female passenger, both of them juveniles, rolling around with this ghost gun. And they also had bear mace on them. So I don't know what they were going to do or why they thought that hopping in a Waymo would be the way to get there and not by not concealing the gun. Because I don't know, you could have just solved all of this with a backpack or something, duffel bag.
1: Get a bird scooter or something.
0: Alive.
1: A scoot by.
0: Yes. Squeak, squeak.
2: Can you imagine getting shot by somebody that scooted by?
1: That's how I hope to go out. You drive by on a scooter.
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0: Mahoney present Are You Smarter Than a Community College Dropout?
1: Probably not.
2: Raymond is joining us today to challenge Mahoney in Are You Smarter Than a Community College Dropout? Ray, how far did you get in school, my friend?
3: I got a college degree.
2: You got a college degree in what? What did you study?
3: Accounting.
2: Accounting, okay.
4: Whoa.
2: So you and Mahoney are going to be asked the exact same questions today, and the idea is just to get more right than him. You do have one pass today, and it does count as a correct answer. Feel free to use that whenever you want. Mahoney has left the room and has gone to a soundproof space. Here we go with question number one, Ray. What instrument is often called the mouth organ?
3: The harmonica.
2: Question number two. Whose face is on the dime?
4: As an accountant, you should know
3: Washington.
4: This. Washington, he said.
2: Question number three. Where in the human body is the ulna located?
3: The ulna in the forearm.
2: Question number four is a multiple choice. If you have arachnophobia, what are you scared of? Heights, spiders, tight spaces, or big pussy from The Sopranos?
4: What?
3: You did say arachnophobia, right?
2: Arachnophobia, yes.
3: Spiders.
2: Question number four. Name all four Golden Girls.
3: You want the real names or...
2: I will accept either.
3: Betty White, Rue McClanahan, Estelle Getty.
2: Mm-hmm.
3: And, who's the ugly one? I can't think of her name.
2: Ugly one.
3: B. Arthur.
2: All right, final question for you. And you still do have a pass, by the way. Including the end zones, how long is an NFL football field?
3: 120 yards.
2: All right. Mahoney's going to re-enter the room. We'll see how he stacks up.
4: We also would have accepted the big pussy from Sopranos on that answer as well.
3: Well, you know, I am afraid of big pussy. I'll put it that way. But, hey, we'll just leave it at that.
4: May he rest in peace.
2: Yes.
4: May he rest in peace.
2: All right, Mahoney, here we go. Question number one. What instrument is often referred to as the mouth organ?
5: Who wrote these questions? The mouth organ?
2: Uh-huh.
5: I'm pass.
2: All right. Good use of your pass. Both of you going to get a point on that one. The harmonica is the...
5: I've never once heard a harmonica referred to as a mouth organ.
2: Mouth organ.
5: Is that...
4: Oh, like an organ because it's got the...
5: Pipes.
4: Mm-hmm. I was thinking organ like we have organs. Oh, my goodness gracious.
5: Still doesn't make sense.
2: Question number two. Whose face is on the dime?
5: Roosevelt?
2: Yeah. You got that right. Ray got that one wrong. He said Washington. Question number three. Where in the human body is the ulna located?
5: Your mouth. Your throat.
2: No.
5: What?
2: The ulna is in the arm. Question number four.
5: What?
2: If you have arachnophobia, what are you scared of? A, heights. B, spiders. C, tight spaces. Or D, big pussy from the spiders.
5: Spiders. John Goodman.
2: Is correct.
5: Taught me that in the early 90s.
2: Question number five. Name all four Golden Girls.

0: Bea Arthur, Estelle Getty, Betty White, and Rue McClanahan.
1: Wow, nice.
2: Whoa.
1: Nice.
2: Holy moly, and you named the ugly one first. He couldn't remember.
0: How
2: he
0: said, dare you
2: it wasn't
0: besmirch
2: me.
0: Bea Arthur.
2: I didn't
3: Ray
2: say
3: said,
2: that.
3: Who's
2: Ray
3: the ugly one? Oh, yeah, Bea Arthur.
2: It was not a me
0: you're
2: thing.
0: A,
2: that was a Ray
0: a
2: thing.
0: You're a real son of a bitch, Ray. How dare you?
2: He said, who was I the ugly Bea one Arthur. Again? Woof.
0: And the funniest out of all of them. And I love Betty White.
3: Final question for you, Mahoney. Including the end zones, how long is an NFL football field?
0: I don't know how long the end zones are. So 130 yards?
3: No. 120. You were close. But Mahoney, you got four correct. Ray didn't even use his pass, and he got five correct. Ray wins.
0: I think Ray goes this is tough. I think Ray cheated. There's some collusion happening here for sure.
3: Absolutely not. You're just bad.
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1: Do you guys think that if you were a corrections officer, you would fall into the trap that we see so many of these corrections officers falling into?
2: Falling in love with the prisoners?
1: Falling in love with an inmate.
2: Probably not, Dave.
3: No.
1: You don't think so?
2: No.
1: I feel like I would. Like, if I was a single man and maybe a little bit lonely, like I imagine that this 61-year-old lady named Tanya was, and, you know, you're getting all the attention from these guys when you're at the jail. But, you know, when you're out and about in the regular world, maybe no one's paying attention to you. It's addicting.
3: I'm not trying to be mean, but I mean, it's a sea full of men. And you could probably look like the bottom of a shoe.
2: Who are locked up. I mean, like, literally, they are men who are straight, who are sleeping with other men because they're so horny.
3: Yeah, man. I mean, like, I don't know what Tanya looks like. Sure, she's a beautiful, crazy, awesome young woman.
1: She's
3: 61.
1: 61 years old, and she is not really that attractive. So you kind of nailed it on the first pass.
3: Well, but I'm just here to say that I feel like, to Mahoney's point, men are horny.
1: Yeah. Well, this inmate really was working her, though, because she worked at the jail, but it wasn't even face-to-face interaction. They actually met online first, and it always does surprise me that inmates
3: have access to the internet.

0: internet.
1: Well, not only that, what is she doing searching for inmates online?
2: She's got a kink, too.
3: Yeah. So she was a prison pharmacy technician, and this turned out to be a literal drug bust because she was sneaking things inside of her bra into the jail to give to her inmate lover.
1: My goodness. There was a documentary about a corrections officer. I think it was out of Alabama, and her lover, she literally helped this guy escape from prison.
3: And then went on the run.
1: And went on the run, and then they flipped a car. She died because her firearm went off and shot her whenever they flipped the vehicle.
3: Yeah.
1: And they actually seemed like they were in love, though.
3: Yeah. Yeah, like true did, love. Yeah.
1: He was like really ready for her. You know what I mean? He was very excited to be on the outside with her. And they were like a match. So I can understand that. But I mean, if you're a pharmacy tech at a prison, I do believe that maybe they're only hunting for the pills.
3: Would you care to hear what she was smuggling in? $21,000 worth of cocaine.
2: That's a lot of coke.
1: Oh, my God. It was actual drugs?
3: Oh, yeah. Also, spice and tobacco.
2: Okay.
3: You know, because you got to get some smokes.
2: You're getting coke, but you can't just go get, like, real weed.
3: And she also smuggled in seven different SIM cards. So, was helping this guy with the process of, you know, communicating with the outside world by bringing him essentially burner phones.
1: Well, but you can have a burner... Wait, hold on. I'm confused. So you can have a phone, a burner phone, but it doesn't come with a SIM card? You have to buy that separately?
2: Well, you got to change it out.
3: Yeah, you can change it out. So if they're on to you, basically, you can keep the phone, and they won't be able to track that if you destroy the original SIM card.
1: Who's on to you?
3: Apparently, the authorities, because they busted her.
1: Well, no, but the people inside the prison. Why do you need seven SIM cards?
3: It feels like a lot, but so does $21,000 worth of cocaine.
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8: 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Now her traffickers are in prison because Ken Paxton put them there. 40 years for the trafficker, 20 years for the woman who posted the ads online. The human trafficking and organized crime unit that locked them up, Ken Paxton built it. The website that sold kids like used cars, Ken Paxton shut it down. Politicians talk the talk about protecting

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3: It's Pop Trash on Dave and Mahoney.
4: Oasis is hitting the road. They've got a reunion tour of sorts, although they've already been doing one, right? Like, they were out last summer, and they had a bunch of states that they went to. This time, they are coming to the United States, but they're only stopping in two different places. Otherwise, it's all overseas. It's going to be Boston, and it's going to be Las Vegas. There's going to be three shows at Allegiant Stadium in Las Vegas. And I guess the 2025 reunion, I mean, there's like 2 million fans that attended their shows, so that coupled with this new documentary that's coming out, Oasis is back in a very big way, and that's continuing in 2027.
5: And I'm sure they're going to be very affordable, easy to get tickets too, Dave.
4: Oh, as they always are.
5: As they always are.
4: Owen Wilson has a new project, and he said,

0: says that he was kind of typecast. He said that it's a new action comedy drama in which he plays a talkative, seemingly friendly man caught up in a dangerous situation, which he says basically is his life.
1: Does he just say, oh, wow?
0: Oh, wow.
1: Just constantly as his catchphrase. Is that?
0: He said the film explores the idea of tyranny of the pleasant personality, and that somehow is very much in line with him. It's called Runner, and Owen Wilson is going to be a part of that. Kate Moss had an opportunity to be on Law & Order SVU, but interestingly, only wanted to play a dead body.
1: Okay.
0: I don't know why this is making news now, but she said she specifically wanted to play a dead body. She was the longtime star of that show. Shared that story while on Jimmy Kimmel Live on September the 9th, which is why it's back in the news.
1: Sometimes you just want to see how something's made, you know, and you like, if you've got your favorite show, but you don't really want to like actually do the work. Kate Moss, not exactly known for her great acting chops.
0: Uh-huh.
1: So, you know, knowing what her range is and, you know, being a fan of the show, I think this is awesome.
0: So this is interesting. There's a bunch of studio heads that are making headlines right now because they're spending millions of dollars on security. I didn't know it was that dangerous to be the head of a studio in Hollywood.
1: Well, there's only like three studios left now with the Paramount Warner Brothers merger that everybody's just kind of like, what is going on with this? Then there's Netflix, and then like, what else we got? Disney? There's like three again.
0: So
1: they're all billionaires.
0: The heightened security comes amid concerns of increased threats and harassment and potentially dangerous incidents targeting industry leaders in the entertainment business. And the security can involve more than bodyguards. That includes secure transportation, residential protection, travel security, threat assessment. So if you're in the security business in Hollywood, business is booming right now.
1: Well, I mean, you saw what the social media heads are paying. Like Mark Zuckerberg pays like $30 million a year in security. So, I mean, these guys paying like a million or two pales in comparison. But, you know, you deal with somebody, you cancel their favorite show, you get some crazies out there.
2: This is Dave and Mahoney.

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1: Hot Air Balloon 1 to Cole Air Home Base. Come in, Mr. Rubin, sir.
2: This is Cole Air Home Base. What's it like up there, Jesse?
1: Amazing, sir. I'm so glad I came up with the idea of a Cole Air Balloon.
2: Well, I did tell you to get us noticed.
1: Oh, they noticed, sir. I'm throwing paper airplanes from up here. Everyone's waving.
2: Don't forget to wave back, Jesse. You're our ambassador of goodwill.
1: And since Cole Air specializes in keeping all the hot air out of your home, this balloon is the perfect symbol for keeping you cool.
2: If you say so.
1: And it's so easy to fly. Just hit this button. And up we go.
2: Sounds like nothing could possibly go wrong.
1: Just wish I knew how to land this thing.
2: Read the manual.
1: Great idea, sir. Let's see here. Congratulations on your purchase of the SkyMaster 5000 Hot Air Balloon.
2: Maybe skip ahead a bit.
3: Call Cole Air because we can.
1: Here we go, sir. How to land.
2: What's it say?
1: Oh, no. I tore out the next page. Remember that paper airplane, sir?
2: Well, what goes up, Jesse?
4: License number 126984C.
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0: a South Texas Nice News update. The nice news just keeps coming. Something new has just arrived at Mr. Nice Guys.
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2: Rock 92.7. You're a big cruise guy. That's where all of your sea-based vacations take place. And you actually have another cruise coming up. Are you excited for it? Because it's been a long time since you guys have gotten out of the high seas.
3: Over 2 years, Dave, it's been, you know, since, you know, my daughter's going to be two. When we get on this cruise, and we haven't cruised since she's been born, or my wife's been pregnant, actually. So
2: I don't imagine that you're going to get the all-you-can-drink package like the last time that you and I went on a cruise together. That was, I wouldn't say necessarily a mistake, but I wouldn't say your wife was thrilled.
3: Yeah,
2: with our antics.
3: I mean, I had a good time.
2: You were king of the boat, man. That's right. A great time. However, we do see this from time to time where there's somebody that goes on one of these cruises and they have way too much to drink. And you actually taught me this. I didn't know that most cruise ships actually have like a jail on
3: them. Yeah, there's cruise jails, baby. Yeah. And there's cruise infirmaries.
2: Yeah,
3: I've been in one of those too.
2: But, you know, from time to time, there's a story about, you know, a cruise spiraling out of control for somebody, and normally it has to do with drinking. Perhaps the most famous one, at least the first one I think of, is the one where there was that rogue group of, like, was it Samoan guys?
3: Yeah.
2: That were on this boat, and they just basically took over and the overwhelmed security, and they were like going around and like beating down people's doors and stuff, and nobody could do anything about it because it was such a large group of guys.
3: Large group of large men, yeah.
2: Yeah, and they were all hammered and just, you know, running amok. This one's a little bit different, but it does involve kind of the same things. This is a Carnival cruise passenger. Bought the all-you-can-drink package, which only runs $70 a day, and it covers 15 drinks per day that cost $20 or less.
3: But that also includes waters and soft drinks, Dave, too. That's how they get you.
4: But
2: you know that in advance.
4: Well, if you're young enough, I feel like you don't need waters and Cokes.
2: Right. You're just 15 drinks, and that's exactly what this particular passenger did. 15 shots of Patron, very specifically.
3: Oh.
2: And I guess...
4: Oh, I didn't know they did shots.
2: Yeah, I guess so. Her drink package, I guess, was revoked because she was a little out of control. But she has, like, social media pages and decided to document the entire thing because she felt, you know, after her 15 shots of Patron and them saying, we're taking away your all-you-can-drink package, like she was... being done a
3: disservice,
2: injustice.
3: Oh, okay.
2: Yeah, I mean, like, how on earth are you going to police that? You said that I get 15 drinks per day. I'm enjoying my 15 drinks per day. How dare you? And she was on her. I don't know if it was like a TikTok live or whatever it was, but they were escorting her back to her room. And I didn't know that they actually did this. You know, I've heard of the cruise jails, as I mentioned, but I didn't know that they had a thing where they could just lock you in your own room.
3: That's one step below cruise jail.
2: But they took it one step further than that. They also were concerned about her and her safety, or her getting out of her room
3: falling
2: and escaping.
3: Overboard, maybe.
2: Yeah. I didn't know that they could block off access to the balcony.
3: Yeah. Yep, they can do that as well.
2: Yeah, so they locked her.
4: They can do
2: her,
4: anything for your safety.
2: They locked her in her room, blocked off access to the balcony, and she just had to sit there, and she decided to document the entire thing and put it on the internet, thinking maybe that, you know, there would be more sympathizers.
4: I mean, this is also content.
2: Yeah, I mean, it is content. There is that.
4: I think that one of the things that people who are older don't get is they're doing everything we're doing. They're just doing it 24/7, and they're searching for content 24/7 because they have people who are paying them on their lives. So she probably got a bag for more people watching it because they were like, wait, this happens?
2: You're locked in your room and you can't go on the balcony.
4: And I bet she was a treat 15 drinks deep.
0: Dave and Mahoney.

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Car wreck? Heil can help. Welcome to another hour of the loudest, hardest, best rock in the Coastal Bend. Welcome to Rock 92.7. We rock harder. Just...

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1: I am not one to tell you how to live your life. Whatever makes you happy, you do it. However, we do like to learn lessons when bad things happen, right? Like, let's say, for example, you go camping and you get bitten by a rattlesnake. Are you going to go camping again?
2: No. Okay. I am not.
1: Let me propose this. You decide to go camping again. You get bitten by another rattlesnake.
2: Right.
1: You've now been bitten by two rattlesnakes. Are you going camping again?
2: I am not.
1: I am also probably not going camping again. Now, let's say you go camping a third time.
2: Okay.
1: And once again, get bitten by a rattlesnake.
2: So you're talking...
3: Why are we camping near rattlesnakes?
1: Well, you know, I mean, it is the desert, so, you know, you're taking your chances when you go out there.
2: Okay, so they've been bitten by three rattlesnakes. And isn't anti-venom for a rattlesnake snake bite something like $100,000, $75,000 to $100,000?
1: Very expensive. So this guy, his name is Jason Hackett, by the way. He is from the Phoenix area, but he does like to go out into remote areas to go camping.
2: Is he immune to rattlesnake bites now? If you get bit three times by rattlesnakes, are you immune? Have you built up an immunity at this point?
1: No, because when he went camping yet again and got bitten by the fourth rattlesnake, his wife had to call 911, obviously, and he was waiting for an air ambulance, and his condition was deteriorating rapidly while he was waiting because it's a rattlesnake. So he's vomiting and convulsing and had severe muscle spasms. He was airlifted back to a Phoenix area hospital where he received at least seven vials of the antivenom.
3: Yikes, man.
1: He then spent 5 days in the hospital, experienced significant pain in his leg even after returning home. And despite the fact that he had been bitten three previous times.
2: Oh, he had met his deductible. That's what it was. See, he hit the deductible on that first one.
1: Well, we're going back out there.
2: We got a couple more. We can just keep this rolling.
1: I'm free rolling.
3: Dave and Mahoney, let me put this into perspective for you two gentlemen in the room.
1: Yes.
3: So you're saying if you got bit once, you wouldn't go camping again.
1: I would never go outside
3: again. Okay, but what about gambling?
1: What do you mean?
3: That's different. Is it different?
2: Yeah. You can't win.
3: So you keep coming back after
2: there's no winning to camping. There's no winning to camping. There's winning to gambling.
1: I'm not getting into a bonus round in camping.
3: People like the outdoors.
2: If you've been,
3: a lot of people love the outdoors. Yeah, it's their hobby.
2: Sure, they do until they get bit by a rattlesnake. Right.
3: Until you lose thousands of dollars.
2: No. Until you die. Gambling. Guess what?
3: You could also die.
2: Dave and I have been gambling since we were 21 years old.
1: Right. I've never been bit by a rattlesnake once in a casino.
2: Not one time.
1: Not a single time.
2: Nope.
3: I love how you guys are just so unwilling just to kind of put the pieces of your own puzzle together.
2: These are not even close to being related.
3: Oh, yeah, for sure they're not.
2: Audrey.
3: For sure, absolutely not. They're not even close. Not even close. You're so right, dude.
2: They aren't.
3: Yes, they are. If you are going through...
1: Do you know what happened?
3: Dude, it's a metaphor. If you are going through and if you are getting a... I'm not even having to explain it, really.
1: All I know is that this guy got bit by a rattlesnake four different times.
2: He's a dummy.
1: And Patrick Mahomes rushed for a touchdown, and that's different.
0: This is Dave and Mahoney.

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1: Dave and Mahoney. The baby boomers have spoken when it comes to their favorite restaurant. And I'm curious if you guys can guess what it is. So they did a survey of 7,500 adults, all age 65 plus, and they said, what is your top casual dining choice?
2: Casual. So we're talking about like middle-class dining.
1: Like a sit-down restaurant,
3: and
1: but
3: boomers,
1: not...
3: And you're asking the boomers want, like
1: what the boomers want.
3: Answer
2: yes.
3: is?
2: Yes. Okay, but a sit-down restaurant is everything. So like middle-class dining.
1: Yes.
2: Okay.
1: Yeah.
3: Like a Chili's.
1: Like a Chili's, yeah, that would be a good example, but that's not
2: for
1: it.
2: For boomers, what do you think, Mahoney?
3: Chili's probably would have been my guess.
2: Really? I would have thought that was more of a millennial
3: or
2: thing.
3: Denny's?
1: Gen Z was Chili's.
2: They also
1: asked Gen Z and all the different generations what their favorite was, but Chili's number one with Gen Z.
2: Because it's a great value.
1: Mm-hmm.
3: And good food.
2: Yeah. I would say Olive Garden.
1: When you're there... Your family,
2: am I right?
1: You're exactly right. You're exactly right.
2: I'm shocked
1: that you didn't get that, Mahoney, because you are such an Olive Garden fan, and you are an old soul.
3: I do takeout from Olive Garden. And
1: I see.
3: I just do the breadsticks. That's all I want. You know, when I learned that they have an app, and then you could just order breadsticks on the app and go pick them up, and they'll bring them out to your car. That's that change. You know, I don't think of Olive Garden as going in. I haven't eaten inside of an Olive Garden.
2: You don't think of it going in as a literal restaurant, dude.
3: I get everything that I need. I get the Alfredo sauce and a boat, and I get 12, breadsticks, and I'm set.
2: But you're missing out, because whenever you go in, you just get Alfredo refills, but also you get, like, the triple saucer. So you get that, and then the marinara.
1: Yeah, but Mahoney went and got a dozen breadsticks from Olive Garden with the Alfredo boat, he ate them all, and I do feel like he would feel ashamed if they saw him consuming all dozen of those breadsticks.
2: Hell no, what do you mean? There is no shame in the breadstick game when you're in Olive Garden. You're family.
3: But
2: there's
3: when
2: no
3: I
2: judgment there.
3: When I pass out, you know, at the table and I wasn't
2: there's
3: even drinking. Yeah.
1: He has to be resuscitated.
2: Like, all I'm here for is the bread. Bring more bread.
1: Bring more bread in the paddles.
2: Is there a way that I cannot get salad and only bread?
1: The other top choices amongst the boomers, Texas Roadhouse.
3: Hell yeah.
2: Oh,
1: clocked
2: hell yeah.
1: in with a,
2: yep.
1: with a very strong. Applebee's was up there as well.
2: Okay.
3: Interesting.
1: Cracker Barrel. And then rounding out the top of the list here, Outback Steakhouse.
2: I can totally see the top four. I'm curious, does it show on here millennials? Or are we just ignored again?
1: No, it's just ignored
2: and
1: the
2: Gen
1: millennials
2: X,
1: and Gen
2: and
1: X.
2: Gen X
1: totally
2: is also ignored.
1: It had
2: okay.
1: Gen Z as Chili's, and then it was
2: everybody's
1: the
2: obsessed with Gen Z and boomers, and just Gen X is the forgotten generation, and millennials were the first ones that were hated on. So great. Okay. So we're just...
1: that's why Gen X is okay with being forgotten, because we see all the hate millennials.
2: Because you guys created the hate.
1: That's right. You're like, look at them. They're worse.
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1: This is Dave and Mahoney.
2: A 70-year-old man out of Wisconsin has found himself in trouble facing misdemeanor charges. He was hanging out on August 29th at the Treasure Island Resort and Casino in Minnesota, and there was a server that was walking around, you know, taking orders for cocktails and drinks.
3: As they do.
2: And the 70-year-old guy ordered himself a Pepsi.
3: Oh, okay. Nice.
2: The server did comment that he appeared to be staring directly at her breasts when he was ordering his Pepsi.
3: Uh-huh.
2: And then he made things worse for himself when she came over with the Pepsi. And again, it's a casino. Drinks were on the house. Handed him his Pepsi. He took his crisp $1 bill and placed it onto her boobies.
4: Ah. Nice solid, not solid spot.
2: I mean, just right on the old knockers.
3: That's not how that works in casinos.
2: Yeah, that's not how you appropriately tip.
3: Any place besides a strip club.
4: Hang on. I've got a question.
2: Yeah.
4: How did that happen? Because if this is a casino, they have certain outfits that they need to wear. But, I mean, most of them are, like, clothed. It's not like bottle girls where they're wearing lingerie.
2: No, it varies. Depending on the... I've never been to Treasure Island Resort and Casino in Minnesota, but I mean,
4: I'm going to assume it's probably not lingerie. We're not talking about like Fremont Street.
2: Plenty of the servers though, like cleavage, very much exposed.
4: Yeah, but not under cleavage.
3: He's on top though.
2: No, he put it on top.
4: Oh, I thought you said underneath. I was like, how did he get access to the under boob?
2: Right on.
4: Got it.
2: Place it right up.
4: Makes way more sense.
2: Like a little blanket for the boobies.
4: Okay.
2: Yeah. Now, I'm not saying that I have a price for absolutely everything. I would be offended if somebody placed a $1 bill on my boobs, but if it was $100, I'd be okay with it.
4: Certainly.
2: Yeah. So that was his mistake. So
4: I mean,
2: Jeffrey,
4: at minimum.
2: 70-year-old Jeffrey, the problem is not that you placed a dollar on her boobs.
4: It was too little.
2: It was a $1 bill. That was your problem.
4: For two boobs?
2: That's only 50 cents a knocker.
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0: 97.
1: Hell yeah. They may not have all of their teeth, but they almost have 10 fingers. It's the Redneck Report. David Mahoney.
2: Now, I do want to reiterate that wearing deodorant is very important.
3: It is.
2: Please continue to wear deodorant. However, this is not the way to apply deodorant because

0: a very dangerous game. A Florida man crashed while driving on a parkway on Monday morning while he was trying to put on deodorant behind the wheel of his car.
1: I mean, that's, people do that.
2: With the stoplight?
0: Do they?
2: I put on deodorant
1: in the car. Well, yes, yeah. All the time, like on my way to the gym or...
0: Really?
1: Yeah, I mean, it's the summer, man. I keep that thing on me.
0: You keep deodorant in the car?
1: Keep that thing on me.
0: Yeah, hearse, yes. Okay.
1: Yeah, because right. My worst fear is being a smelly person in public.
0: Yeah, I mean you do stink.
1: I also like text and drive, so...
0: Okay, don't admit that.
1: Well, I mean, like at a stoplight or like if I see, you know, a baby on board side, I'm just totally kidding on that. Wow. But no. but I do think, though, that putting on deodorant, you can still have... It's actually kind of like the best vantage point is to have your hand on the steering wheel and go underneath the pit while your hand's on the wheel.
0: I don't think I've ever applied deodorant while driving.
1: Well, I mean, you eat eggs every morning.
2: That's way more dangerous.
0: Yeah, yeah.
1: Eat food while driving.
3: Yeah. So what happened with this guy?
0: He just crashed his car.
2: Do we know what kind of deodorant
1: it was? What a bad driver.
0: What kind of deodorant it was? No, don't
1: know. It was Axe body spray. He just like fumigated himself in the car. Yeah, see? If it's a roll-on, that's safe. But I mean, yeah. if you are absolutely just plowing your pits... with some aerosol deodorant.
0: So we have a couple stories here that involve some liquid courage. The first one involves a 37-year-old gal named Julia Leo out of the Orlando area. She was arrested after she started smashing the windows of a man's semi-truck and tried to hit him with a baseball bat. She had had some drinks and I guess had some sort of disagreement with the fellow, went outside, and he saw her just going to town on his semi. And it feels like... That's a lot of work. Like, yeah, you have to climb
2: so
0: up and
2: much
0: then you get an vantage
2: space.
0: Point.
2: Yeah. Just... Yeah. Like, even just to break out the windows and the windshield, you have to get up. You got to get up high.
0: Victim said that she appeared to be heavily intoxicated and was making incoherent statements. The victim recorded part of the confrontation on his cell phone. And sure enough, matched up. And they were like, yeah, but you got to go to jail now. Another one that involves some alcohol is two 25-year-old Florida residents. They had some drinks.
1: As you do Tiffany, at 25. You're supposed to be drinking at 25.
0: Tiffany and Jacob were out there having some drinks at about 9 p.m. on September the 12th, and neighbors were concerned after they heard multiple gunshots coming from their home on Happiness Street. And turns out they were firing several guns into the ground after drinking.
2: Well, better than in the air.
1: Yes, because what goes up must come down.
2: That is, you know, Sir Isaac Newton taught us that.
1: Yes, he did.
0: Shotgun, rifle, and handguns. So really had a whole little arsenal.
2: Who hasn't gotten drunk and fired a gun into the ground?
1: Nobody said nothing to Elmer Fudd or Yosemite Sam. You know, they were just able to just pop off rounds all the time.
2: Yeah, maybe they were just trying to dance, Dave.
1: Oh, dance.
0: The sheriff's office said, if you're drinking, put the firearm away. Don't handle it or discharge it or you could catch charges.
2: Yeah, again, yes, that is practical advice. But again, those of us who live in glass houses should not throw stones.
1: Or shoot guns.
0: So we have a contender for the DUI Dad of the Year. Thankfully, the kids are okay. We'll lead with that. But this guy was driving and he was under the influence. He had two young children in the vehicle. He accidentally drove into a construction zone and flipped his vehicle.
2: Jesus.
0: And then he figured out how to make the situation
2: even
0: worse.
2: Did he run away?
0: He ran away.
2: Leaving his kids?
0: No, he had a toddler and baby with him. And he was running away, and the cops were in pursuit. They actually flew a drone to try to figure out what the hell was going on with this guy.
1: No, man, see, that's not fair. You got to be on foot. I mean, yes, I'm glad that this guy, I'm sure, got caught.
0: Mm-hmm. Yep.
2: But release the dogs.
1: Release the dogs. And, like, get your PR up, man. Like, you need to put some footwork in. How fast was this guy that you needed a drone?
0: Well, so
2: he's carrying two kids?
1: He's carrying
0: two kids, and he got to a body of water, and he thought, I shall jump in this water. And that's when he set the baby on the side of the water and continued in with the toddler, and then, you know, was having some trouble swimming. Thankfully, the cops got there in time, got the baby off of the shore, and
1: so he just said, bye, baby.
0: I'll see you later.
1: Just me and the Todds.
0: little Moses, just float him down the river. He'll be fine. That was Moses, right?
1: It was, yeah. Okay. Yes. I love that you had to ask the room. Are we sure about that? Have you ever seen Prince of Egypt?
0: It's been a while.
1: Okay, well, maybe we should revisit it.
0: So he was treading water with the toddler, and thankfully the cops got there. And we
2: while
0: were,
2: drunk.
0: To pull them out. While drunk.
2: While drunk, so.
0: And having just wrecked his vehicle. Rough day.
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0: The Dave and Mahoney Show is very nosy. We want to know your family's secrets.
1: Rick is joining us today with a family secret. What's going on, Rick?
2: Oh, not much. How are you doing?
1: We're doing great. So what happened with you?
2: It's something I heard about 20 years ago from my mom. It's just that my grandmother and my grandfather, they were brother and sister.
1: You know, it seems like that it was a different time, I'm sure, but they were like full-on blood brother and sister.
2: No. It's more of an interesting party topic for the most part, because my grandfather, after him and my grandmother got married in the late 30s, his dad passed away, and then my grandmother's mom passed away, and so their parents kind of got together and got married, which made them stepbrother and sister, so to speak.
1: Thankfully, very different. Yeah, I mean, stepbrother, stepsister, although, you know, obviously that can be a little too close to home for a lot of people. Ugh. That's way different than actual blood brother and sister. But
2: Rick,
1: we've heard some of those stories while we've been, you know, talking about family secrets.
3: Often.
1: Like, yeah, you know, back in the day, you know, it's like they didn't have a lot of options. They were just on
3: first
1: the farm.
3: First cousins.
1: And, yeah, first cousins, and everyone was fine with it.
3: Like, I mean, like you said, Dave, it was a different time, but still, I mean, it is a big old world out there.
1: There's a lot of women. There's a lot of
3: other
1: guys.
3: Other than your brother.
2: I'd have to say, if you seen some of my cousins, you'd think they were blood, though. I'll tell you what.
3: You would think they're what? You saying their eyes a little close?
2: Anyway, I just thought I'd throw that at you. You guys, I love your show. Thank you very much.
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2: Hey there, Corpus Christi. It's me, Tommy Cool. 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
1: This is Dave and Mahoney.
2: So the Emmy Awards are out, and we can just really kind of cut to the chase here, guys, because there was a few shows that really just kind of won everything. And at the top of the list, when it came to comedies, which maybe you wouldn't think of Widow's Bay as a comedy off the top of the shelf.
3: I would classify that as a comedy. I laughed at every episode.
2: There's some comedic elements in it, but it's more like suspense thriller.
4: A comedy thriller.
3: It blends, right. but I would say
2: it blends very well.
3: The comedy undercurrent is there always.
2: So, outstanding comedy series, Widow's Bay. Lead actor in a comedy, Widow's Bay. That's Matthew Rhys.
4: He won two.
2: Reese, excuse me, you're right. The supporting actor, also from Widow's Bay. The supporting actress, also from Widow's Bay. The writing for a comedy, Widow's Bay. Directing, Widow's Bay.
3: If you haven't watched Widow's Bay, watch Widow's Bay. I feel like I was early to Widow's Bay. I was the one who told everybody here on the show to watch it.
4: And it's in my top five favorite shows maybe of all time now. And that's saying something. I don't watch TV like that.
2: And you know what? I say this a lot. Apple TV doesn't really miss. I mean, as far as like the quality, HBO, yeah. If you go on Apple TV right now and you look at their top five, you'll see Silo, which is also wonderful. Ted Lasso is up there. Shrinking. I mean, they just had Slow Horses that you love so much.
3: Oh, yeah.
2: I just started a new show last night called Last Scene. That's a thriller. That's excellent. Cape Fear was great. But at the Emmys, The Pitt also did exceptionally well. Pluribus walked away for lead actress. Yep.
3: Rhea Seehorn. She's great from Better Call Saul.
2: For directing, it was Slow Horses that won there. The Diplomat, I haven't watched that, but didn't you say you watched it?
3: Yeah. Yep, that's the one good show on Netflix that's a drama.
2: That was a supporting actress there. Allison Janney won for drama in that one. As far as limited series, outstanding limited series, DTF St. Louis, which is fantastic.
4: That's amazing. I mean, haven't watched it, but I've heard
2: Jason Bateman, everything he does, I tend to love. But that one picked up an award there. The Beast in Me, which is also Matthew Rhys, isn't that right? Isn't that the Netflix one?
4: That was really, really good as well. That had the, what's the lady who always does the same anxious character?
2: Claire Danes
4: yes. In her.
2: Yes, I do remember that. But yeah,
4: is that the right one?
2: I don't know. I don't think so, because Matthew Rhys, I don't believe, was in that one.
4: Yeah, he was the neighbor.
2: Oh, he was?
4: Yes.
2: Yeah, so I did watch that already. Okay, that was good.
4: Yes, hang on. Yes, that is that movie. He was literally the evil neighbor.
2: Yes, you're exactly right. It's so funny because I love almost everything that Matthew Rhys does.
3: Yep.
2: But for the longest time, he was always just that guy from The Americans.
3: Who's married to...
2: Carrie Russell.
3: Yeah, from The Diplomat.
2: Yeah. As far as outstanding reality competition, The Traitors, which I know you love.
3: My wife, I was not expecting to love that show because I don't love the reality competitions. But that one, there's a reason it won, and I will be watching the new season when it premieres later this month.
2: And on his way out the door, outstanding variety series, The Late Show with Stephen Colbert.
3: No surprise there.
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5: 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Ken Paxton walks their traffickers directly to prison, protecting

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3: So it happened yesterday. I'm sitting in my office. I'm doing some work. You know, the kids are running about the house, and all of a sudden I hear this blood-curdling scream, and it's my six-year-old daughter, Olivia, who's got some lungs on her. Like, when she wants to make some noise,
4: she sounds like Tarzan.
3: Yeah, a little bit. And she let me know that there was some sort of terrible creature that was inside of the bathroom downstairs.
5: She's usually your, like, she's your muscle, though.
3: She is, and I think it was a bit performative, you know, like where she wanted everyone to know that she had discovered something.
4: Do not dismiss her feelings, but there, you man.
3: There was an insect that was inside of the sink, and she's like, Dad, it's this huge bug that has antlers.
5: Antlers?
3: And I'm like, what antlers?
4: That's scary.
5: So, silverfish?
3: Nah, it was a cricket.
5: Oh.
3: But, you know, it's kind of got the little...
5: Sure,
3: little
5: yeah. They got
4: That's
5: antlers.
4: So
5: yeah.
4: cute. She...
5: But was it a big-ass cricket?
3: It was a pretty big cricket. And so, you know, went in there, took care of it, and that was the end of it. But
5: okay.
3: It feels like, because I've got, you know, a wife and three daughters, there is a lot of shrieking when it comes to insects. Mm-hmm. What insect freaks you out the most?
4: Mahoney?
5: I mean, the concept of a praying mantis... For me, because you don't see, like, I've seen, like, maybe, like, six praying mantises.
4: What do you have against kung fu?
5: Mantis high.
3: Yeah.
5: In the wild, in real life, because it's like, what are you talking about? We're banging, now you're going to bite my head off, man. That ain't cool. What kind of weird-ass stuff are you into?
4: Yeah, but they're the only ones that like doing martial arts.
3: Mahoney prefers atheist mantises.
4: Oh, yes.
5: But, I mean, the ones I encounter on a regular basis are spiders, and I'm a hard no on most spiders.
3: Audrey, what about you?
4: I do think Mahoney nailed it with the silverfish. Why so many legs? Do not like how large they get.
5: Slimy looking.
4: Slimy, too metallic.
5: And also, why are you on the roof, bitch?
4: I don't like that you crawl all the way up there. Too many legs or millipedes, centipedes. Anything with more legs than me.
3: Yeah.
4: Not a fan of, truly.
5: I always find those in, like, the bathroom. Those are never anywhere else but the... Yeah, I don't like it.
3: Wait, anything with more legs than you. Are there two-legged insects, like, just walking up right
4: here? A praying mantis.
3: They only have two. Oh, I guess I did. Yeah, sure.
5: I feel like those are arms.
4: Also, stick bugs. Why are you trying to be so inconspicuous? I don't like those.
3: Like, who are you hiding from?
4: Who are you hiding from?
3: Are you in witness protection?
4: Also, horrible disguise.
5: How about we just name the bugs we like and we...
4: Ladybugs.
5: Ladybugs and butterfly are the only good bugs.
3: Fair.
5: And I always assume that all butterflies are women.
4: They are.
3: all the boys, like all the butterfly boys.
4: They're moths.
5: I don't mind moths. There's been a moth in my, you know, I'm living in the guest bedroom right now from being sick and quarantine
4: You're
5: away from my baby.
4: You're just hanging out with the moth in the guest bedroom for...
5: I found, there was a moth in there, and like I found 2 or 3 days ago, but I like, I'm not going to kill a moth.
3: That's like your only
4: friend.
3: Because
4: you found friendship. Yeah. You have companionship.
3: It lands on you. You're like, I am the light.
5: Like, here's some
4: Maybe
5: Papa
4: we should
5: John's.
4: Have a discussion about codependency here.
3: Yeah. Gotta get you out more, man. I don't know.
4: You and the moth.
5: Nah,
4: did you name him? Tell me you named him.
5: Larry.
3: Larry the moth.
4: Aww.
5: Hey.
3: So I've developed a new hatred for cicadas. And I know that this year they were talking about the cicadas. Like, there's like
5: two broods or something.
3: Like a 17,000-year hatch or something like that. And for whatever reason, my dog, who just turned a year old, like he's still a puppy... The reason why they annoy me so much is because when we were talking about the you know, 17,000-year brood that was hatching,
4: 17,000's way more traumatic, Mahoney.
3: Way more
4: Let
3: dramatic.
4: It ride.
3: We found out that the reason they're so noisy is because they're horny.
5: Yeah.
3: And you're just like, God.
4: Just like we said yesterday, every man is too loud when you're horny.
3: We're all the same.
4: You're all the same.
3: Flowmasters and screaming bugs, but yeah.
4: That's scary.
3: The reason I bring it up is because there's this factory that is like cranking out over in Singapore thousands of cyborg cockroaches.
5: Why?
3: Who wants that? I don't know, man.
4: Cyborg cockroaches? That sounds like an awesome metal name.
6: Cyborg cockroaches right from decay.
3: I would for sure see that band.
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2: 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Come in, Mr. Rubin, sir.
3: This is Cold Air Home Base. What's it like up there, Jesse?
2: Amazing, sir. 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
3: Well, I did tell you to get us noticed.
2: 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Everyone's waving.
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4: So, Mahoney, it's well documented. You and I have talked about it many, many times over the years. In fact, I have personally been threatened by Floyd Mayweather. He threatened to wire my jaw shut one time.
5: That is true, Dave.
4: And
5: yep.
4: It's because, it's been years since I've told this story. We have a very good friend of ours that looks exactly like Canelo, the boxer, and it was right before Canelo and Mayweather. And Mayweather happened to be in this VIP section at this concert that the radio station was putting on. And my friend, our mutual friend walked up and asked to take a picture with him. And Floyd Mayweather just started screaming at him. And I'm like, hey, man, like, he just wanted to take a picture. No big deal. Like, we'll just not. And then he threatens to wire my jaw shut. And I'm like, please do. I would drink
5: love
4: through
5: to
4: a straw
5: you.
4: While I drive my Ferrari to my beach house. But it turns out it's not just Floyd Mayweather that's a giant, violent piece of crap. The apple doesn't fall too far from the tree. His daughter, Mayweather, has been ordered to pay over $50 million for a 2020 stabbing incident. So a Texas judge awarded this other girl over $50 million. There's $40 million in compensatory damages, and there's an additional $10 million in punitive damages. The award includes more than $8 million for past damages, including medical expenses, pain and suffering, physical impairment, lost earning capacity, disfigurement. Another $32 million was awarded for future damages in those same categories. And then $10 million on top of that as an extreme degree of risk because they just don't believe that the Mayweathers will ever learn a lesson.
5: Well, and here's the thing. They won't learn a lesson, but they're also never going to pay that debt either. They have, it has been well reported that Floyd has been stiffing people left and right for the last couple of years.
4: He just went belly up on an apartment in New York. And granted, I mean, it was like a $100,000 a month apartment, but you're talking about, $1.2 million a year for that apartment. That in the Floyd Mayweather money is not that much. And Floyd Mayweather, even though he's made so much money over the years, seems to be on the verge of being broke. So while it seems like it's really great news for this girl that she got awarded $50 million,
5: she ain't ever gonna see
4: how on earth is she going to get that $50 million? So there's a new ruling and the civil judgment potentially on the way as well. But according to the story, Mayweather's daughter attacked this girl with two knives. This occurred 6 years ago. There was some party at a house in Texas, and there was a confrontation between those two, and she decided to pull out not one but two knives, which seems like really
6: very
4: quite the
6: Britney
4: move.
6: Spears.
4: Yeah.
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1: 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Tallarico said,
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1: But it gets worse. 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
2: Defending trans Texans is something we have to do every day.
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14: Defending trans Texans is something we have to do every day.
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10: I've watched the same old Democrats run my county for years. And what do I have to show for it? Nothing gets better. Nothing changes. I want something simple. Transparency. I want to know where our money goes, who gets hired, and who benefits. They promise jobs, but too often those jobs go to friends, family, and political donors. 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It makes me angry and it breaks my heart because I work, I sacrifice, I pay the bills. I deserve better than scraps and empty promises. Where do our tax dollars go? What do they do with our money they take from us? 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This is not Washington, D.C. This is our county, our home, our future. We have the power to change it. The time for transparency and accountability is now. Demand answers. Demand the truth. No more excuses. 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
11: 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Something new has just arrived at Mr. Nice Guys.
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1: During 2020, I had a lot of free time. Like, a lot. And I wanted to use it to better myself in some way. And I didn't... Like, I worsened myself quite a bit. I'm not responsible. I lose stuff. If there's an important document, I don't have it. I'm a constant disappointment to the DMV. Sir, do you have your social security card? I haven't seen that in 30 years. Sir, it's an important document. Well, then you guys shouldn't have printed it on a gum wrapper, okay? At least the passport people made a book out of their thing. It's got pages and a cover, and yes, I lost that one too, but I shouldn't have. Sir, do you have your birth certificate? My birth certificate? That document is 54 years old. I also don't have the Declaration of Independence.
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12: 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We have the power to change it. The time for transparency and accountability is now. Demand answers. 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
3: I bought these glasses. I put on contacts if I have to do something physical, like when I go to play basketball or if I go to a strip club. You know, because if you wear glasses to a strip club and if you sit near the stage, there's a pretty good chance the dancer's gonna take your glasses off your face. It's happened to me more than twice. And if you want to play the sexy librarian, go for it. I will support you, but bring your own props. This is not a toy. This is a medical device. Normally, I only let the opticians handle them, but since you're not wearing clothes, I'm gonna let it slide tonight. They take your glasses, they put them on, they wear it low on the nose, and they shoot you these sultry looks. It's supposed to be a sexy moment, but it's not because I'm squinting back at her. And then she changes tactics. She takes the glasses off and she gives the glasses a close-up tour of her body. I'm like, wow, that looks like a lot of fun for the glasses. Finally, I get my glasses back and of course my lenses are all smudged up. I didn't bring my lens cloth. 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
1: 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We're standing tall. We'll have it all. 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
2: 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Like, really? Pretty cool.
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0: Arts. The man behind Raps and Apps and the Golden Mike, the band. Yeah, once again, welcome back. 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
1: Yes.
0: 24 North Mesquite. I'm Logan.
1: The mothership.
0: I can also be heard Saturdays, 11 a.m. till 3 p.m. on Rock 92.7, the event and sales coordinator at the Exchange. Joined by my guest co-host, Mr. Adam Rios, filling in for the very tired Hank today. He's tired.
1: He's tired. I wonder why.
0: Because he is a silly sailor.
1: He is.
0: Who was on a schooner for some 40-plus hours. So him and a bunch of dudes were sailing.
1: What's silly, the other captain? Sailing over the
0: silly
1: Galveston.
0: Sailing. Right. Silly sailing from Galveston here.
1: Galveston here.
0: I'm here.
1: Like six or seven of them, all captains.
0: I don't know. They're all silly sailors.
1: They look silly in the photos that he sent me. He looked like he was having a good time.
0: I mean, they were just sailing. And I don't know, man. I saw Titanic. And to put me out at sea with a bunch of dudes, I thought they were going to be doing something like a Wolf of Wall Street type of party.
1: You see,
0: on a boat with a bunch of hookers and blow, but no, they were just on a boat with a bunch of dudes drinking beer and sailing. Just straight up sailboating for the love of sailing.
1: Yeah.
0: You silly pants sailor. Rest up, Hank.
1: Yeah.
0: We miss you. And
1: rest easy. We got
0: can't wait to have you back next week, my brother.
1: We got.
0: Deborah's off today as well.
1: Yeah, she got
0: her
1: a gig.
0: Dog and Dreaming in Color having a private party for the band, a gig for the band.
1: Good for them.
0: And then producer Regina. They all took off on me today, man. They what did. A bunch of losers.
1: They all bailed. That's
0: not just something. Right? I'm so teasing.
1: It's all right.
0: I love these guys. They're awesome. But yeah. But no, they're like not here today.
1: But you keep sailing and you keep
0: sailing on like the Chili Peppers. Oh, was it actually Stevie Wonder? Sailing on.
1: Yeah. I was thinking Christopher Cross.
2: Take me away.
0: Yes. So stupid sailing. But my crew is out today. Thankfully, I have a guy named Adam Rios who talks more than anybody, and he can fill time.
1: Anybody.
0: So a one-hour podcast. Yeah, go get a drink downstairs. You look thirsty.
1: Grab me one, too.
0: Appreciate that. Grab one for Adam. It'll be awesome. Adam will buy yours if you grab him one. That's how it works. Yes, sir. And, Hank was on a voyage. We're going to talk about Hank's voyage today in the podcast.
1: Yes.
0: We'll talk about NFL Week 1.
1: Oh.
0: How the Cowboys fare.
1: Oh, exactly as I
0: predicted.
1: We'll
0: do 2 minutes in the box.
1: Exactly.
0: We will have District 1 candidate Vidal Cowboy Conde on the podcast today.
1: Yep.
0: And of course, my good friend who's been on the podcast like 45,000 times, just appointed to the CC Arts and Culture Commission, Mr. Adam Rios. So, congratulations, dude.
1: Thank you very much.
0: You love them parks, and we'll talk more about that in the podcast.
1: We'll get towards
0: you're going to have your whole segment today and talk about how cool you are.
1: Buckle up.
0: And what happened. The mayor and city council appointed you.
1: Unanimous.
0: By the way, here at the Logan the Podcast, when we do have candidates on for elections coming on, anybody is welcome to be on the podcast.
1: Yes.
0: It's called a radio fairness thing. I have to say that. I'm not going to come out and ask you, although I don't mind doing that. But if you want to be on and get your fair share of time, we have a candidate from District 1. I've been in District 1 80% of my time, if not more, since coming here January 2nd, 2005. So I'm excited to hear from Mr. Conde today and see what his views are on diesel and tourism and the economy he's been talking about. He's been bragging about it. Economic development is one thing he's very big on right now. So I can't wait to hear from him. But first of all, again, Hank just got back from a sailing expedition from Galveston. Ahoy!
1: Ahoy, matey.
0: Hey, Captain.
1: A little longer than a three-hour tour.
0: Yeah, a little longer. And they didn't end up like Gilligan's Island.
1: No.
0: Thankfully.
1: What would that show have been like? Seven dudes on an island.
0: But I'm scared to get a drink, man. Don't be shy.
1: If you don't mind, sure he got one.
0: Just
1: look.
0: Oh, I'm stupid. So he's gonna be back. I miss you, Hank, already. Although Adam's filling in admirably so far.
1: Yes, so far.
0: The NFL season kicked off this past weekend. My Detroit Lions survived quite the scare. They led 21-0 in the third quarter. New Orleans forced overtime. The Saints in Detroit. One of the loudest stadiums in the NFL. It's said to be up there with the Seattle crowd.
1: Yeah.
0: With decibels because Ford Field is indoor number one.
1: Yeah.
0: So you got to give. If Detroit is just as loud or almost as loud as Seattle, that's an open roof. Imagine how loud they are in Seattle. They're
1: exactly,
0: nuts, man.
1: Exactly.
0: But Detroit had a scare.
1: They did.
0: There's something kind of funny. New Orleans forced overtime. And so Detroit comes out in overtime, scores a touchdown. New Orleans answers with a touchdown.

0: they have a field, extra point to tie it up, because NFL won overtime and it ends in a tie. Okay.
1: Yeah.
0: There's no second overtime like college football, where it's eight overtimes in the 85-81 game. So New Orleans goes for two for the win and misses the 2-point conversion. So Detroit wins by that. But they would have had a tie.
1: Yeah.
0: Now talk about some balls.
1: Yeah.
0: Like, you're going to, why wouldn't you go for the tie? That's going to hurt them in their division race down the road, because it's going to be a tiebreaker.
1: I think they got caught in the hype of the comeback.
0: Well, I mean, there was 1:25 left in the clock.
1: Yeah.
0: So if they would have tied it, Detroit had time to go kick a field goal.
1: Right.
0: So why not take the risk?
1: Yeah.
0: Detroit, quite possibly, with the way they were playing, could have won.
1: They pull it off. You're a genius.
0: Yeah, you are. Of course.
1: You don't, you lose.
0: Man, anytime you pull off a game-winning 2-point conversion in overtime, you're a genius.
1: What a gutsy call.
0: Texans dropped their home opener to the Bills, 36-31. They are, the Texans will be fine. Yeah. The Bills are stacked. The Cowboys open up their season on the road.
1: Yeah.
0: In the Meadowlands with a huge embarrassment of a loss.
1: Yeah. I mean,
0: the New York football Giants, Harbaugh's first game, John Harbaugh's first game.
1: Yeah.
0: The Giants got lucky when the Ravens let Harbaugh go.
1: Yeah.
0: I mean, he went from Baltimore to the Big Apple.
1: Yeah.
0: And, he's a lot like his brother, man. They love the spotlight.
1: They do.
0: They love being there. They thrive on it. It fuels them. He had him ready to play with Jackson Dart, although Jackson didn't play great.
1: He did play great. He did.
0: He got it done. It was game one, week one, man.
1: And honestly, the score, even being 28.
0: It was 28-20. Huge win.
1: They were bullying him for like
0: they were bullied
1: 70% of that game.
0: The Giants had absolute domination from the opening kickoff.
1: Yes.
0: It could have been worse. If Jackson Dart had played better, he didn't play great at all. He played good enough.
1: As a diehard Boone Ranch Cowboys fan, played just like I expected him to throw.
0: Well,
1: you know what I mean. They were over. I wanted him to win.
0: We can't judge a team off week one.
1: No, you really
0: That's kind of silly.
1: Yeah, you're right.
0: It is silly.
1: I kept the bar low.
0: They went on the road. Harbaugh's new team. The team is hyped up. They're in the Meadowlands, and it was 28-20. The Cowboys will bounce back.
1: Yeah, they will. Just, division game, though, right out of the gate,
0: Sure. I mean, if they would have won, you would have everybody on Facebook saying, we're going to the Super Bowl. We were kind of in harmony there.
1: Yeah, we were.
0: We were very clever. But no, college football.
1: Well, let's see.
0: How about the UT game?
1: Saving grace
0: Texas.
1: Saturday.
0: That the was big game was grace. The big game of the week. Let me just give a shout out to Michigan beating Oklahoma.
1: Yeah,
0: which
1: that's
0: I'm sure my UT fans were happy about.
1: Absolutely.
0: Number 11 Oklahoma goes into unranked Michigan after a poor performance against Western the week before and a controversial win. And they got beat 17-10. Go Blue.
1: Okay.
0: Now, the number one team in the country, Ohio State, goes into Austin. Almost at Arlington. Goes into Austin, ranked number one. They're up 20 points in the third quarter.
1: Yeah.
0: I mean, The Buckeyes kicked the Horns' butts for the entire first half.
1: Absolutely.
0: Just blew them away.
1: Absolutely.
0: And it was like, here we go.
1: And kind of through the third quarter.
0: Overhyped Texas. Overhyped Arch Manning.
1: Oh, it was already.
0: You know that was going to happen.
1: Everybody online was already.
0: And then.
1: Oh, here we go.
0: And then. Here come the Horns.
1: Oh, man.
0: You talk about a great comeback. They scored 21 unanswered in the fourth quarter. Knocked off the number one Buckeyes, 24-23. And the Buckeyes came down into Austin.
1: Yeah.
0: They don't play in that heat.
1: No.
0: So you got to give the Buckeyes credit. I hate Ohio State. I can't stand it being a Michigan guy, Ohio State. but they played well against a team in their own backyard in the heat. It had to be about 110 degrees in that field down there. It's artificial turf.
1: Easily.
0: We were watching at home, and it looked like it was like misty or foggy.
1: Well, Austin, usually dry heat, was actually very humid that day.
0: Yeah,
1: on top of
0: yeah,
1: else.
0: right. You could see it in the air too. Yeah. It was thick.
1: Yeah,
0: thick.
1: Either way.
0: But yeah, so now UT ranked number one.
1: Well, see, and I said that was going to happen. I had a bunch of people going, they're not going to skip them up that much. I was like,
0: well, they should have. I mean,
1: you just beat the number one team, and you 4-1.
0: Well, because you have Georgia,
1: but the pressure's on them.
0: You have a few other teams that are below them. Indiana is the reigning national champion. But Ohio State went down to number six.
1: Yeah.
0: They should have probably been number two, in my opinion. They should be number two.
1: Long season.
0: They're going to have,
1: long
0: season. So the Buckeyes.

0: guys won at home last year in Columbus. They lost this year on the road in Austin. Two good games. Last year's game was kind of boring. This was way better.
1: And kudos to Manning. He rose to the occasion.
0: He did, man.
1: He crossed that.
0: He made some plays.
1: Of being a leader, and he got the,
0: I don't know what the hell happened to him in the first half.
1: I don't know.
0: But he came out in that second half all wired up. Maybe Eli and Peyton called him and said, hey, dude, you're embarrassing the name.
1: It's a family thing.
0: Come on.
1: It's a family thing.
0: You're getting paid $12 million to play college football right now.
1: Making excuses for you, man.
0: Yeah, dude.
1: You got to beat the big one.
0: If you don't do it, we're taking your name tag off the back here in Jersey.
1: I'm sure Grandpa Archie called him on that one, too.
0: Yeah, Archie, he's a good one. Tomorrow, week two, starts the NFL with a great game. The Lions at the Bills in Buffalo in their brand new stadium.
1: Yep.
0: That game is tomorrow night on Prime. I hate that Prime stuff for games, man.
1: I miss the old days.
0: Thursday Night Football, NBC.
1: It was all on the three major networks. Anyone with Fox can run the other four, but now it's like an app. You know what I mean? Like, it's not on NBC.
0: It's on Paramount or Prime or some dumb, stupid. I almost swore on the radio right now. I got so fired up about that. But I do have Prime, though, so I can watch it. Mm-hmm. I also have a stick.
1: Oh, there you go.
0: I do.
1: I usually try and find a bootleg version on YouTube.
0: Well, I have this stick that shows everything in the whole world for 30 bucks a month. I'm not telling myself, but I kind of am.
1: Well, at least you get to watch all the games.
0: I mean, you're not kidding, right?
1: Kudos to you for that.
0: Yeah, so a good opening weekend. Again, it was a lot of injuries.
1: Yeah.
0: And some people are out. One game I noticed was Chicago scored like 59 points.
1: Oh, man, Chicago coming out swinging.
0: Are you serious?
1: Swinging, man.
0: Caleb Williams, the front runner of the MVP right now, right?
1: Flashbacks of like the 80s Chicago Bears.
0: I mean, at that game. You want to say that, yeah.
1: Again, early in the season.
0: Time now for 2 minutes in the box.
1: There it is, hockey time.
0: And then check this out. I got something special this week for you, man. 2 minutes in the box. Brought to you by your Corpus Christi Ice Rays. Opening weekend was so much fun.
1: Man, the Hall of Famers came back. Are you kidding me? Bumstead was there.
0: Friday? Wakefield was there.
1: My God.
0: Two of the heavyweights back in the day. They just went out and then they got paid to fight.
1: They literally got paid to fight. It was out of a movie.
0: They went to a boxing match and a hockey game broke out back in the day. That was the old Coliseum days before my time. I moved here the first year of the at what was the American Bank Center, now Hilliard Center. So, yeah.
1: Hey, Bumstead used to do the boxing matches, the tough man contest.
0: He also been the bouncer at the on the island, Pelican Lounge for a long time. Yeah. So, yeah. Yeah, if you want someone doing your bouncing, that's the right guy.
1: Yeah, that's the guy you want. Well, he's a lovable guy, too. He's so nice.
0: He's a great guy. He's a good guy.
1: And he's good at it.
0: A lot of fun. Two wins, huge crowd. Electricity filled the air at Hilliard Center. And I got a chance yesterday to attend another Ice Rays practice and caught up with Coach Sherlick. All right, Coach Nick Sherlick had a great opening weekend. Two wins against a good, solid El Paso team. One zip on Friday, a 4-3 overtime win on Saturday. What's your biggest takeaway from your team in the first two games of the season?
2: I think we are a team that wants to play the correct way. I appreciate the kids trying to play the way we want them to play. Unfortunately, Friday took away from our energy. We were thinking too much and not moving really well. Saturday, we got a much better energized effort. We outshot them by 15 shots. So we're looking at that instead of the score saying, hey, we played really well. We're just continuing to clean things up. We'd like to get the power play going. I'm already taking heat on social media that our power play stinks. So really working on improving that. And we're not excited to have to play them again. That's a really good team, and we're hoping we can win two more in a row.
0: Yeah, you're off to El Paso this weekend, then to Minnesota for the NAHL Showcase. What's that all about?
2: The Showcase is the first opportunity for these kids to receive their maximum exposure. There's over 100 NCAA hockey programs there. A lot of NHL scouts are there as well for some of our younger participants on our team. It gives us a real good chance to see teams in other divisions as well. Excited to not play, three games against the South Division. So, a lot of fun for these kids. A lot of travel, though. So we'll see how we do over the next five games. Five games coming up in 8 days. So a lot of hockey for these guys.
0: All right, Coach. Good luck. Thank you.
2: Thank you.
0: And then I talked to Ice Rays co-captain, first-year defenseman Liam McGurn, about what they need to do this weekend in El Paso. And this is what he had to say.
3: I got to play better systems. Got to play harder. More. I think we were good as a group. Good together. Right. But yeah, definitely better systems that'll make Nick happy. Yeah, so better system, and I think we can walk out of there with

0: 4 points. And there you go. 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
1: Hey, shout out to everybody watching right now.
0: Yes. And listening on Rock 92.7. We appreciate that very much.
1: Yeah, we got C3 watching. Of course.
0: Yo, C3.
1: Hector's on. What's up, everybody? Feel free to comment.
0: That'll never happen to C3. Who's got my...
1: I saw him on mini vacation right now. I think
0: Who's got my sponsorship? Is that in there?
1: Oh,
0: there you go, right there.
1: Yeah.
0: All right. Welcome to the podcast brought to you by The Exchange at 224 North Mesquite, downtown Corpus Christi. 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
1: Yep.
0: From 4 till 6, half-price drinks and appetizers. Right now, it may be 145 degrees outside, but the holidays are right around the corner.
1: Right.
0: 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I've used these guys. They're also good friends of mine. They work hard. They're professional.
1: Yeah.
0: And right now, they have a special, 3 rooms for $150.
1: I'm taking advantage.
0: Team Indigo.
1: Take advantage of that.
0: Yeah, but you have your own place.
1: I am. Two places.
0: Yeah, two places. Team Indigo, 361-774-8641. And now, the moment we've all been waiting for. Let's welcome in our first guest of today, our only guest of today, because you're not a guest, you're a co-host. Yeah, so I was going to call you a guest when I wrote this. However, you are the co-host today. Welcome in our guest today. He's running for Corpus Christi City Council District 1, Election Day, by the way, Tuesday, November 3rd. Let's welcome in, ladies and gentlemen, Mr. D-Dog, Cowboy Conde. Welcome. You gotta get right up on the microphone.
2: Yes, hello.
0: You gotta get right up there, sir.
2: Is it off?
0: It is on.
1: Yep.
2: Talk hello, everybody. Thank you very much for listening to the Logan Show. And Logan, thank you very much for inviting me to your show. You have a very nice facility here.
0: Thank you.
2: And it's an honor and a pleasure to be here, sir.
0: Yes, sir. And you asked about wearing headphones in your hat because everyone knows you're the cowboy. You a Kid Rock cowboy fan?
2: Well, yes. But actually, what I did is I started out growing my hair, so we didn't want the glare to kind of...
0: Well, I mean, mine's going back, too. On,
2: you know?
0: Yeah, we got to get some of these spotlights. We need makeup and hair.
2: Yes.
0: Hey, when I get some more sponsorship, we'll have makeup and hair back over here, and we'll just kind of go through the system.
1: Yeah.
2: Well, you know, working in the movie industry, you pick up bad habits, and they usually put a lot of makeup on you when you're working at work.
0: Too much makeup, right?
2: Yeah, too much makeup.
0: Like Rudy Trevino.
1: Like pancake and
0: makeup. He's so, like... It's great. So, yeah. So, your name comes up in your cowboy from your rodeo days.
2: Yes, correct.
0: You were a rodeo guy.
2: Yes. I went pro in 1990 and I retired in 2005 and I competed in the bareback riding and bull riding events.
0: So I was in the Air Force. And when I went to Okinawa, I met a guy named Michael. And Michael was a kid from Mississippi who was a little badass. And he had a temper on him. And his granddaddy, as he called him, we say grandpa, he said granddaddy, owned a rodeo. And I always wondered, like, what in the hell, when you wake up one day, makes you think, I'm going to go ride a bull or ride a bareback horse and get my butt kicked and maybe a hoof in my face or somewhere else. I mean, and this guy was all, he was like 20 years old, already scarred up everywhere.
2: Yeah.
0: You know,
2: oh, yeah.
0: He gets scars everywhere, but he's a tough kid.
2: Well. It's a rough sport. It's a rough sport, and there's no way to sugarcoat it. You are going to get a lot of injuries. And just in competing in one event, usually the lifespan of a rodeo cowboy just in the bareback bronc riding is, you know, anywhere from 5 to 10 years. And in the bull riding, it's, you know, anywhere from 5 to 10 years. I did both of them for 15. So,
0: wow. Yeah. So you're a tough cat. You ever ride bulls, Adam?
1: No, but
0: he's like, no,
1: I rode 30 foot waves.
0: Yeah, we don't need to do that though. That's another unnecessary thing to do.
1: Yeah,
2: I'm like, more afraid of sharks,
0: right?
1: That's funny. Like,
0: and more people get hurt.
1: I also was afraid of sharks, I knew they were out there. I was living in Hawaii and put that out of your mind, but
2: yeah,
1: you're out there, you ride bulls, and you rode.

0: rodeoing, and I was, I guess, alternatively doing something similar by riding big 30-foot waves on
1: Yeah, because
0: in 2 feet of
1: because when
0: shallow
1: that
0: water.
1: wave comes over you, you're in
0: You're 2 feet
1: trouble.
0: of shallow water.
1: Is that
0: Yeah, and I'm all busted up still now too. Like
1: coming from the coral and the rocks below?
0: my knees are shot, you know what I mean? I have really arthritic
1: Well,
0: condition
1: you
0: in my
1: made the
0: back. Like
1: choice.
0: he like just like you, cowboy. You know what I mean?
1: Yes.
0: Like we've answered for it.
2: Yes, you know,
0: And
2: and you know, I tried surfing one time, and the first two times that I went out to go on the board, the first time it hit me on my shin bones, and that hurt. And the second time it hit me on the back of the head when
1: with
2: it
1: or without
2: floated.
1: your hat on.
2: Without my hat.
1: Back when you had hair?
2: Yes.
0: Skateboarding too, man.
1: Yeah, he's a skateboarding.
0: Falling on concrete left and right.
1: Yeah, that sucks too, because you see a lot of these guys out there who are doing these big tricks in the parks. They're not wearing elbow pads, knee pads, helmets. They're just wearing jeans, Vans, and a t-shirt.
0: Yeah, I sneak the helmet on every once in a
1: Absolutely.
0: while.
1: Well, yeah, you have to now.
0: When nobody's around, I'm wearing the helmet.
1: I'm wearing my helmet, Logan.
0: You have to. You
1: You
0: have
1: want to
0: to.
1: bang your head. So yeah. So you went to rodeo, and then what?
2: Well, I graduated from Richard King High School in 1998, and then
1: Yes,
2: after
1: sir.
2: that,
1: 98 or 88?
2: no, 1988.
1: Yeah, okay.
0: Yeah, we went to high school ago.
2: Maybe
0: You
2: we,
0: did? Yeah.
2: eight, okay. Well, we'll talk about that
0: Glad you,
2: later.
0: because you just said Richard King. I was
2: Yeah,
0: like, yeah,
2: Richard King
0: that's
2: High
0: when I
2: School.
0: graduated.
2: Okay, in 80, 1988. So we
0: Yeah.
2: know a lot of the same people.
0: Oh, yeah.
2: And so right after that, I started working. Before that, I was already training horses and breaking in horses. But after that, I went straight into the refineries. I started working at over there at Lyondell plant. It used to be CCPC and on Mackenzie Road and
0: Yeah.
2: 44. So that's where, you know, I started working in the refineries. You know, that's one of the reasons is I'm very familiar with that industry,
0: Yeah.
2: you
0: Yeah.
2: know.
0: I worked at Coastal Javelina one summer when Cutter got me a
2: Okay.
0: job. I don't
2: Okay.
1: You're
0: remember
1: used to the
0: doing Cutter
1: industry that's
0: routes.
1: taking up all our water, so you're saying.
2: No, I worked from the scaffold building
1: Teasing.
2: standpoint. I was a scaffolder, not executive. So let's
0: I like
2: get
0: it.
2: that
0: Yeah.
2: clear. Yeah.
1: I'm teasing. So let me say, you're running for. I'm a district. I live in District 1 downtown.
2: Yes.
1: For most of my, I've been here for almost. Oh gosh, I moved here January 2nd, 2005. I've been downtown most of my time here.
2: Yes.
1: I'm a District 1 person. You're running for that along with a few others.
2: Yes, that's correct.
1: So today is all about getting to know Cowboy and not about anybody else. So we don't really worry about that. So I'm going to start out with this because, first of all, right now the city's divided. Either you're with the mayor or not with the mayor. You're with Inner Harbor or not Inner Harbor. You've got your clowns on social media who are basically fighting each other, but they're doing the same thing to one another.
2: Right.
1: All right. They're doing the same exact thing. You got the heat miser, Tito. You got Adrian. You got C3. You got a few other. They're just kind of squabbling on social media, which solves nothing. It really solves nothing. Shout out, by the way, to you guys, all of you. But the fact is, it doesn't solve anything.
2: Correct.
1: But what you don't have is people out there finding solutions and talking about that. You can complain and point out somebody's faults and point out this or whatever's happened past, but where are the solutions? So let me ask you this first of all. There's a misconception with a lot of people, and we're two of them. We're not for Inner Harbor, what we are for DCEL.
2: Yeah.
1: And so sometimes when you say I'm against Inner Harbor, they say, oh, you don't want DCEL, you don't want water.
2: Correct.
1: We are in a serious need for a permanent water solution. This is not this administration's problem. It's been going on for decades. It could have been handled.
0: Generation.
1: Generations. So luckily we got that rain.
2: Yes.
1: Luckily,
2: We
1: or
2: prayed
1: this
2: for
1: conversation
2: it.
1: would be different. I think Adam did some rain dances, if I'm not
0: We
1: mistaken.
0: made some things
1: Yeah,
0: happen. We made some things. We got rain.
1: him and his
0: I
1: tribe.
0: got together with Pittman. You're welcome, Corpus Christi.
1: Yeah, you're. But no, for real. So where do you stand on Inner Harbor?
2: Well,
1: DCEL.
2: this is one of the reasons I got off my rocker and decided to run for city council is because I have experience in the maritime business. I have experience in dealing with GCEQ, Army Corps of Engineers, you know, the EPA and environmental agencies. I've been involved in joint evaluation meetings,
1: Right.
2: and that's where it all starts. It starts with a joint evaluation meeting. You identify and you make sure you move towards a common goal. Now, right now, what's going on with the Inner Harbor, I feel is one of the biggest scams that has been, you know, proposed to Corpus Christi, Texas in the history of Corpus Christi, Texas. And the reason what's going on right now is we're placed in a situation where they're telling us it took us 5 years to get this Inner Harbor
1: Right.
2: permit. Well, let me tell you, had I been on city council, the first thing I would have done is I would have expedited that permit. Okay. When

0: when it comes to critical infrastructure and when it comes for something like water. We were in a water crisis and we were about to go under. I mean, without water, obviously, there's nothing. There's not tourism. There's no business.
1: We went from water boils to water crisis.
0: Correct.
1: So it's never been, since I've been here, the water has been an issue.
0: Absolutely.
1: For 22 years, man.
2: Yeah.
0: So as far as that goes, everyone knows there's no way to sugarcoat it. There in the Inner Harbor, there are forever chemicals. There's microplastics. There's estrogens and medicines in the water. What it does is human secretion, it goes right into the Inner Harbor. And what they're, I've been communicating with ID Technologies. I've gone straight to the cow's mouth. It's not something that I'm just Googling or AIing. I spoke with ID Technology, the company that builds these desal plants.
1: Yes, sir.
0: And they said that they've never built an Inner Harbor plant, desal plant, ever for human large quantity consumption, and especially next to an area where it's contaminated with chemicals.
1: And so real quick, you are listening to the Logan Lit podcast on Facebook Live with Exchange and also on Rock 92.7, joined here today by Corpus Christi City Council District candidate, Mr. Vidal Cowboy Comde, talking Inner Harbor desal right now. There's my lovely fiance. Look at you, quenching my thirst. You're a thirst trap. Continue, sir.
0: Yes, sir. So, and communicating with ID Technology, they just said that it has never been done. The only thing that would be for an Inner Harbor would basically be to supply the refineries with water.
1: It makes sense because of the location.
0: Correct. Now, you know, there was no need to do a $500,000 or $1 million far fuel study or near fuel study or anything like that. Anybody with common sense would have told you that that's not a viable location. And so with that being said, is these permits can be expedited in 3 to 6 weeks, 4 to 6 weeks. All you have to do is contact the federal government. Okay. And now, everybody, they want to impose that price tag starting
1: 1.2 billion plus
0: starting at 1.2 million
1: billion. Yeah.
0: Billion. I'm sorry. I meant to say, billion.
1: Okay, you're good.
0: So because the refineries have Department of Defense contracts with the military, right?
1: Yes, sir.
0: Then this should have been deemed a threat to national security as soon as we got into a water crisis. If there would have been experienced leadership, they would have contacted the federal government and they would have said, hey, we have a water crisis. This is a threat to national security because the refineries have Department of Defense contracts. They should have opted the U.S. federal government to build this desal plant quickly on their dime, not on our dime.
1: So let me ask you this. I got to the, I had the generals on at one point in time.
0: Yes, Olson.
1: So yeah, it was Major General Olson, John Olson. What was what happened to the, and why wasn't it thought of for the Axe H2O? And they've already like diminished. They're no longer.
0: Right? From my understanding, they're no longer in a position.
1: They have dissolved their company.
0: I don't know if they dissolved the company. They dissolved themselves away from Corpus Christi. So
1: lack of better word, yeah. That's kind of what I meant. Okay, my bad.
0: So here's the thing that we've had a lot of opportunities for desal companies to come and just build a plant, kind of like what Axe H2O was proposing at the Barney and Davis plant in Flower Bluff.
1: And then plus the island.
0: Well, there's Harbor Island, but that's not a viable location. And I'm going to tell you what why.
1: Please.
0: It's permitted. But I've owned property there on Redfish Bay, and you have a lot of fishermen coming from Conbron Harbor there in Aransas Pass.
1: Oh, so that's where it's at?
0: Yes.
1: I thought it was in Porty. I'm so dumb.
0: No, it's in Aransas Pass. It's in Aransas Pass.
1: I gotcha. Okay.
0: And so what happens there is that you're going to get a lot of flack from the residents. And once they revolt, you don't have a project anymore. You know?
1: Yeah, they're done, right?
0: They're done.
1: And that's a fishing community.
0: Yes, they're very serious about their fishing and they're very serious about their duck hunting and all that. And they
1: the duck hunting, especially. Yeah.
0: Yeah.
1: Right?
0: It's crazy. Oh, yeah. So you don't. So the way that I have proposed, I've been very vocal at city council during a public forum. And I stated, look, why don't we go to Barney M. Davis and ask them to sell us. That location is almost 2000 acres. It has a tremendous amount of potential for growth. And say, look, sell us at least 5% of your land. Sell us 100 acres and we'll build. But we cannot be the landlord.

0: board of CPS that owns, that Barney and Davis plant. Who's going to want to make a deal with a tenant for a $1 billion?
1: If you're renting.
0: If you're renting, right, exactly. Right, right. And so it starts with a business deal, and they've made bad business deals there.
1: I got you. So you're also running on something, tourism. Now, downtown, although it is moving along, Adam and I both live downtown. I know you're very aware of what's happening downtown. The DMD has done great things, and downtown has been, the TIERS projects have helped a lot of this boom.
0: Yes.
1: Which we all, fight for TIERS.
0: Yes.
1: Fight for TIERS.
2: TIERS funding is crucial.
1: Very crucial. Yes, 100%. And it does good for the community.
2: Yes.
0: Tax increment, reinvestment zone.
2: Put the occupancy tax. Everybody.
0: Just in case somebody doesn't know what TIERS is.
1: Yeah, sir. Yes,
0: what
1: sir.
0: Is a TIERS? Is it some kind of medication?
1: I appreciate that. So TIERS funding is to help, basically, in layman terms, you open a business, they give you a little bit of a chunk of money to help open your business up. And most of it's in the outside to spruce it up and do some work that needs to be done. Put some awnings up, some new brick, whatever.
2: Just to
1: get you downtown. They're investing in you to invest in downtown.
2: Right.
1: And this money is not road money. No. It's not fix the road. We're not taking away from the road fund or anything else. It is basically for that purpose, that sole purpose. So
2: right.
1: We're big on that. So tourism. Talk about tourism, because right now it's not. We have the new hotel across the street here.
0: Yes.
1: The Homewood Suites by Hilton, which sparked the whole mayor suspension.
0: And
1: you
0: got the Indigo also that's coming up.
1: Yeah,
0: remodeling.
1: Yep.
0: That used to be the Holiday Inn Express, KC,
1: yes,
0: and them.
1: Yeah.
0: People.
1: It's going to change. So, but tourism. What are your views and your visions on tourism?
0: Getting back to the tours, and this is within my district. This is at North Beach. I've been.
1: This is District One, by the way.
0: Yeah, this is District One. District One, just to let everybody know, runs all the way from Cal Allen, from the north side all the way to Cal Allen, Annaville, all the Refinery Row. Then you've got the west side, you've got Hillscrest, you've got Common Coles, and then you have the North Beach, and then you have all of downtown area and the Port of Corpus Christi and so on and so forth. So speaking about the church, I just wanted to add this on that we had a successful outcome yesterday at City Hall.
1: Good news.
0: The church before there, they've been championing to try and get their sidewalks redeveloped and built. And yesterday I advocated before City Council to approve $1,048,000. And I'm not an elected official yet. I'm just a candidate. And it was a unanimous vote. And so they got that to pass one step further. And now the grant's pretty much going to be approved.
1: And tell me, we talked about this off the podcast,
0: yes,
1: prior to the podcast. So it's very crucial. And it's walkways that run, what you said, east and west.
0: Right. It's east. Yeah. It's connecting down as you go up the causeway north, like you go,
1: yes, sir,
0: over the Harbor Bridge. You look to your right, you see North Beach. And if you continue to go north, you go on to Portland. So if you're on the causeway, if you look to the right there, that's east side. And to the left is where the lighthouse is, the lighthouse and the church and all that development that was done by Lynn Fraser. Okay.
1: Yep.
0: And so what's happening now is that the north side, the North Beach community, wants to bring a sidewalk that will tie in both communities on both east and west side of the causeway. And then if you were heading from the lighthouse southbound, there's an undeveloped portion of a sidewalk there. And that's what I advocated for. And we got it to go. It was already approved by the church. And that was stage one. And now I got approved by City Council. Yeah. So,
1: oh, man, there you go.
2: They've been, that North Beach Association, they've been wanting that for a long, long time.
0: Yes.
2: They put in
1: a great association, by the way.
2: They had the legwork.
0: They are hard workers, carrying
2: organized.
1: Yep, yep.
2: And it was dangerous. It was such a narrow walkway.
0: Correct.
2: And not even really complete.
0: Well, that's all going to be repaired now.
2: That's all going
0: to
2: get repaired.
0: Now, I'm sorry to get now getting back.
1: They did that beach walk years ago. They call it the beach walk.
2: Yeah.
1: It's like a 1-point-something-mile walk, yeah, which is awesome.
0: They received some GLO money for that.
1: Yes, sir.
0: And it's being revamped as well. But getting back to the tourism aspect of it, I started competing in rodeo. I went pro in 1990. And in 1992, they had the Bug Days Pro Rodeo, first annual, at the Memorial Coliseum. And so I said, Yeah, and I competed in it. I competed in the first annual Bug Days Pro Rodeo. And I go there, and it's like 28 years into this inception. And I'm like, man, I can't believe I rode on the first annual. And so how time flies. But That location there, I did the largest bull run in the history of South Texas there, and I've always had that tourism instinct in me.
1: Like the Spain bull run? You run with the bulls?
0: No, I've been to Spain, but

0: and so forth.
1: Yes.
0: And I know that ship very well, yes, because they advertised on one of my radio stations back in the day.
1: Uh-huh.
0: You're being accused, and I'm not,
1: right.
0: By no means am I here to ambush you, or
1: right.
0: I'm here to hear your side of it. I've been seeing people said you took money from people and didn't refund them for this cruise ship, this gambling boat back in the day. And I want you to tell your side of the story right now about that.
1: This and I've explained it. This is not the first time I've explained it to Channel 3, Channel 6, Channel 10, and it continues.
0: We're way bigger, though.
1: Right.
0: We're way bigger.
1: Well, yes.
2: 45 million and, listeners,
1: so
0: we have 49 billion people worldwide, by the way, listening.
1: Well, here's the thing, that there was tickets sold for the main voyage, but this was not a cruise ship. This was a casino ship.
0: Right, a casino.
1: It was just like, it's a tenth of, it's a tenth of the size of what I'm attempting to bring now.
0: I get it, yeah.
1: So let me ask this, hypothetically, if you go to a George Strait concert, right, and the concert gets canceled, right, what do you do? Number one.
0: You get a refund.
1: Who do you go get the refund from?
0: Ticketmaster.
1: Are you going to call Schultz? Are you going to call George Strait?
0: No, you're going to call Ticketmaster.
1: There you go. So what
0: the source you bought it from.
1: So these people that are saying that I made off with their ticket money, first of all, with this ticketing agency, you don't get your money until 5 days after the event, any event, whether it's a main voyage or anything like that. I never had possession of money, or else I probably would be in jail right now. So number two, they had the opportunity to get their tickets. Instead, they decided to go to Channel 6 or the radio station, or they decided to go to a Mexican restaurant and tell people what a bad person I was because they failed to go to
0: the source. Bad cowboy.
1: Yeah. So they failed to go to the source. And the source is what? The ticketing company. As simple as that.
0: Yeah. And like I said, I wanted to hear your side of the story. I want to say we're kind of neutral. We all have, Adam and Hank and I and everybody in the podcast, we all have our views and our points of views.
1: Yes.
0: We know what we want. I think a lot of us we're all pretty connected and we're all pretty similar, so to speak. But
1: yes, sir.
0: This podcast, when I have people like yourself on, and by the way, if you're running for District 1, you are welcome to be on the podcast. I'm not going to come hunt you down.
1: No,
0: but if you want to be on here and talk, you are more than welcome to. Today, once again, we welcome District 1 candidate, Mr. Vidal Cowboy Conde, live on Facebook here at The Exchange and live on Rock 92.7. Thanks for listening and watching. But again, we're talking tourism right now.
1: Yes.
0: So you explained the boat, the gambling boat, yes, back in the day. So now you want to bring a cruise ship in.
1: Right. So here's where I'm at in the position so far. I've looked into this project significantly. It's not something that, let's just bring a cruise ship. Right now, I've been talking with top brass in the government. And
0: where do you park it?
2: Yeah, when you say,
1: we're not going to park it.
2: People get skeptical when you say, yes, I'm talking to people in the government. What top brass people are you speaking with specifically?
1: Well, individuals that would be conducive to making this project come to fruition.
2: Because State Representative Todd Hunter is big into this right now. He's been wanting this for a while.
1: Maybe so.
2: Yeah, exactly.
1: But I don't want to throw out.
2: No.
0: Maybe so.
2: I'm just asking questions.
1: It's been rumored that I've had a lot of photographs, with them, especially at certain events.
2: Yeah.
1: But,
0: Breaking news. You're going to tell us who you're talking to, right?
1: And
0: you heard it here first on the Logan Lett podcast.
1: I spilled the beans.
2: We'll ask a name and you just nod. Yes,
0: yeah, no. you just kind of wink at us.
1: You're going to get me ousted from Corpus Christi.
0: No, I never.
2: No, but he's been an open proponent for it.
0: Yeah.
2: Representative Todd Hunter. That's why I was just asking.
1: Yeah, cool. With projects like this, of this magnitude, it takes collaboration. It's not, it's going to be something that's a lot larger than what has been here before. And so I've met with the Port of Corpus Christi, and they're listening. People say, well, you're BSing. I met with the Port of Corpus Christi. I met with the U.S. Coast Guard. I've identified a vessel. I'm speaking with ownership of cruise ships right now.
0: Well, it's not like a Carnival cruise. It's an independent cruise ship.
1: No. Yeah, it's an independent cruise ship, but the one that I'm looking at bringing is a 2,500 passenger boat.
0: That's it. So it's a smaller one.
1: It's a smaller one.
0: Not a bunch of people on the pool side with all the water slides and all that crap.
1: I say we don't want to park our overextended limo in your one car garage. So
0: I'm going to tell you something about cruise ships. I saw Titanic. I'm never going to go on one. I am never going on a cruise ship, man. My fiance has made me watch Titanic. I've been with her 8 years. I've probably seen Titanic 5,745 times, minimally. And she, every time it's on, she's like, come here, Logan, Titanic's on. Like I'm thrilled.
1: Logan, but wait, Logan.

0: Well, wait, Logan, this vessel that I'm bringing is unsinkable.
1: Of course it is. Until you find that iceberg up in the Atlantic, right? But we're not going to see icebergs.
0: No, there will be.
1: Not down here. It's still 700 degrees outside.
0: Yes.
2: Hector was just reaching out. He's always listening.
1: Oh, man, Hector.
2: And he had just a follow-up question. As far as if this boat comes here, where do you see it going?
1: That's what I said. Where do you dock it at?
2: Yeah.
1: Where
2: are you going to take it?
1: Oh, I got you.
2: It's a destination point.
0: There's the owner's
1: not north.
0: No, not north. Not to the North Pole. So it would, first of all, it would be docked either at the Port of Corpus Christi, or it would be docked at North Beach next to the Lexington. Right. Ooh. Next to the Lexington.
1: So you're gonna build something out there?
0: It would need to be dredged. Okay. And there would be some infrastructure. The least challenging would be just to take it to dock it at the port for its main voyage.
1: But the port isn't very glamorous for a cruise.
0: Well, I think it's
1: a commercial.
2: I've never been down there, by the way.
1: I beg to differ
0: respectfully.
2: It's on this side of downtown.
0: Yes.
1: Nice.
2: And that would be awesome to have the boat docked on this side.
1: Okay, I get it. Right. All right. What about the T-heads? No?
0: Yeah, no, not at the T-heads. You'd have to dredge it. Would be an
2: okay. That's also, even though it's public to people who walk through, but people own private property with their boats already.
3: I'm joking.
0: Yeah, they would never.
1: I'm joking.
0: It would cause a civil war.
1: I get it. So you're talking about at the port, most likely. Right.
0: Yes.
1: That's the most ideal.
0: That's the most ideal. Now, you have the Ortiz Center there. And yep. And I've heard that it was originally built to be a terminal, a cruise ship terminal. Yep. But the only thing with the setback was that the Arbor Bridge was not tall enough
2: to be able to.
0: And now the
2: Star Harbor is. Now it is.
1: Now it is. And it's been only 10 years since it got built.
0: And there's
1: already falling apart.
0: So, you know, it's in the works. I mean,
1: all right. So let's talk about economic development.
0: Okay.
1: That's another thing I saw on your page,
0: right?
1: Your website. You're in the three things. Again, we're talking with Corpus Christi City Council District 1 candidate, my man Vidal Cowboy Conde, who is running election coming up on Tuesday, November 3rd. First time on the Logan Nett podcast. We welcome you here.
0: Thank you.
1: You're listening on Rock 92.7 and watching on Facebook Live. So your three things you're running on again. Our D-cell, a good form of D-cell, tourism, we just talked about, and now economic development.
0: Right. Well, the tourism is part of the economic development. Look, the business model for a cruise ship industry is 4 hours away. It's in Galveston,
1: right.
0: We're not trying to reinvent the wheel here. Okay. It's apples with apples. Here's the layout. Galveston has approximately 6,500 hotel rooms. Okay. Corpus Christi has 9,500 hotel rooms.
1: So when you say that, though, how far away from the water? Does that include the west side, over up MPID?
2: Okay. Right, because if you're gonna get here on a boat and you're gonna stay somewhere, you're gonna want to probably
1: I'll give you the hood.
2: Okay.
0: Right.
1: All right.
0: If you're standing in the Lawrence T-heads, from there within a 3 mile radius, there's approximately 1,800 hotel rooms. Okay, so that's the amount of rooms that would be the closest to the vessel. I've done my research on that, trust me. And
1: you know, some of the hotels though are like on off 37.
0: There's a lot of hotels.
1: They're not very pretty.
0: No. Yeah.
2: Yeah.
0: But the thing is, when people want to come for a cruise, Galveston is not very pretty also. It has a historical district, but go a block away. Dirty water. But I'm going to tell you that I've been all over there and all over. I got a permit from the Port of Galveston for another vessel. And I know the whole layout and I know how they operate. And I'm going to tell you that this one voyage to bring this one ship could be a spark that'll cause a flame. Think about if we were to create a $1 billion a year industry where it would create 1,500 jobs just within the inner city. Yeah. Think about that. Think about the return on investment. Think about the hotel occupancy tax. And think of all the dollars that could be utilized to fix the potholes. Corpus Christi right now is in almost a $2 billion deficit. Imagine if we create this and build this business model with a cruise ship industry into a $1 billion a year industry, Corpus Christi wouldn't be hurting anymore, and this bond rating will go up the roof.
1: That's great to hear.

0: Yeah, so it's pushing X Games. We could have been making 15.
1: Yeah, this guy's been pushing X Games for
2: dollars. Sean mentioned you.
0: Net dollars.
2: Yes.
0: Net dollars.
1: Yeah, Adam's always been an advocate. If there's anybody I've met besides my, you know, who's now in my circle of friends, obviously, is the work he does.
2: Yes.
1: And we're going to talk more about that in a minute.
0: Yeah.
1: Because you got something to talk about here in a minute. But we're going to wrap it up here with my man, Cowboy Conde. So what do you have to say? Give me a last message to people voting on Tuesday, November 3rd. You're running for Corpus Christi City Council, District 1 seat. And why you and nobody else?
2: Well, let me tell you this. First of all, I'm results-driven and proven. I've been tested, and if projects that I've done have come true and to fruition. But here's the thing, that in city council, there needs to be more leadership, okay? There needs to be dignity, respect, integrity, and transparency in city council. There has to be a certain level of professionalism, because what's going on right now is nothing less of what you would see in an eighth grade a schoolroom class.
1: Or the Housewives of Corpus Christi reality TV.
2: That too.
1: Like, but, really?
2: But here's the thing, that look, let's say I get elected, okay? I'm representing only that one district, District 1. Now, let's say hypothetically we're sitting at city council. Now you got elected, right? You're
1: do it.
2: Should I
1: run for at large?
2: Yes.
0: Yeah, you can.
1: It's too late. No,
2: you have to wait. To run for a large, you have to weigh 250 pounds or more. I thought that's why I only ran for District 1.
1: Well, I've been working out. I'll get there in a year. Give me 2 years.
2: What?
1: 2 years.
2: So that's what I'm talking about. It's like, that's why nothing gets pushed and nothing comes to fruition, because you have District 2, District 3. They're all voting on the agenda that you're trying to bring to fruition in your district. And if you started this campaign bickering with these people, once you get elected, that's where it starts. And that's why nothing gets done, because, you know, you need the vote of all the districts.
1: You got to have teamwork, obviously.
2: I mean, absolutely. Teamwork. There's got to be collaboration. Yeah,
1: you got to have a team of leadership. We talked about this on the podcast, too. Leadership is different than management. It's a big difference. It's not leading by example, but it's working together and not putting up with mediocrity.
0: Mediocrity, shenanigans, all of it.
1: I mean,
0: like you said,
1: the key word you said to me was transparency.
2: Yes.
1: That's very key. So,
0: and again, you're running for District 1, but you understand, like, well, I always say this to Casey at House of Rock.
2: Yeah.
0: You want to do what you can for District 1, but let's butter the whole bread. Let's get all the district.
1: Let's butter the whole loaf better.
0: Let's create something throughout.
2: You have to learn to agree to disagree. And not hold grudges, because you're nothing. You're only representing the citizens of that district, right? And then so you're taking personal vendettas with each other.
1: I'm not going to lie. When somebody came back, they were grudges.
2: Oh, no, Bobby, that's common.
1: I saw it last Tuesday. Yeah. There was a grudge held in some...
2: Was it political?
1: It was at City Hall. You know what I'm talking about. When she came back,
2: Yeah, she was pissed.
1: She was a pissed off queen bee, like a hornet.
2: I was there for
1: it. Yeah, I saw it. Her and Caleb.
0: I was there for that first one.
1: It's amazing. But hey, I want to thank you for coming by today, by the way. Again, if you are running for District 1, you are welcome to be on the Loganet podcast. You're on Rock 92.7.
0: Any district.
1: Any district, yeah, but I have to do this as a radio thing. Right. So we have to offer the same thing to every candidate that I have on the podcast. And so far, I've had at large Josh and District 1, Mr. Conde. Man, who else have we had on? There's been a few others. But if you are running, you want to be on the Loganet podcast on a radio station with actual listeners that people listen to, Rock 92.7, come by, get a hold of me. Please, I'd love to have you on. It has been a pleasure getting to know you. I didn't know a lot about you. I've been watching a little bit. I've been doing my, you know, when I say I'm not writing a thesis on you, but I've done a little bit of research and I've seen your things, and I've gone over your bio, and I've watched some of your stuff on Facebook and social media. So I do appreciate you coming in today and being a part of this. I wish you the best of luck.
2: Thank you, Logan.
1: I live in District 1, and, you know, I hope whoever wins, they do the best for the district and not themselves.
2: Yeah.
1: I really appreciate that. So if you do that, I mean, that would be absolutely wonderful. So once again, ladies and gentlemen, this is Vidal Cowboy Conde.
2: Logan, thank you for having me.
1: Yeah, stick around for a minute. Stick around for 1 minute. Okay. We're going to talk to Adam, because Adam has 6 minutes to talk about what happened to him today. Oh, no, I shouldn't say that. It's Tuesday.
0: Yeah.
1: So, Adam, you were with the Parks and Rec.
0: I was with Parks and Rec. and
1: at one point in time
0: about 4 years through three different councils.

0: Oh,
1: think,
0: dude.
1: oh yes, sir.
2: There you go.
1: Like I think three different councils. I was on there for just over 3 years, and my goal was to initially save Cole Park from getting destroyed.
2: Right, the skate park,
1: The skate park,
2: which needed an
1: which it
2: overhaul.
1: was going to need an overhaul, and the plans were to scrap it originally.
2: Yes.
1: And so I got involved, and next thing you know, I'm at the mayor's office and telling him a cost-effective way of saving it. I get on Parks and Rec. So I kind
2: I'm
1: of
2: out.
1: I accomplished everything I wanted to accomplish with Parks and Rec.
2: Yes.
1: We got skate parks built. We've got a new one through TERS funding.
2: You got one up in Cal Allen?
1: We got one up in the Cal Allen area, which is Westview Park.
2: Yeah, Westview.
1: And we got TERS 2 funding for Village Park on the island. So those kids are going to have a skate park out there. Obviously, there's a lot of hurdles to overcome.
2: Me
1: You're
2: up.
1: dealing with people that didn't know the sport, didn't understand the logistics. But I went with receipts. This is how much it's going to cost. This is how much we can benefit from it, profit. So I sort of
2: So
1: did
2: can
1: everything
2: I
1: I
2: say
1: wanted to
2: one
1: do.
2: thing?
1: What's that?
2: Ladies and gentlemen, I introduce to you, am I on?
1: Oh, there we go.
2: Ladies and gentlemen, I introduce to you the latest appointed
1: Oh,
2: to
1: yeah.
2: the Corpus Christi Arts and Culture Commission.
1: Yeah.
2: You were appointed Tuesday
1: I was appointed to you. I was sworn in
2: by the mayor
1: by the
2: and
1: mayor
2: city
1: and city
2: council,
1: council.
2: Mr. Adam
1: And,
2: Rios. And tell us what you're going to be doing.
1: everything.
2: No, no, but no. Really?
1: I'll get specific.
2: I'm going to do it all.
1: I'll get specific. But
2: No.
1: just like I did with bringing attention to alternative sports.
2: And by the way, it's been an honor to have you on the podcast 9,445
1: Yeah,
2: times.
1: I'm breaking the record.
2: And also to have you on to talk about what you've done with the Parks and Rec Department, because we do live in a city where alternative sports are a big part of it, from surfing to skateboarding. I know you tried to bring some BMXing in here.
1: Still working on that. Not
2: Still
1: giving up
2: work.
1: on
2: All
1: that.
2: right, don't you do that.
1: No,
2: Don't you give up.
1: I'm not going to give
2: But
1: up.
2: those sports, and we'll call them X Games sports,
1: Absolutely.
2: extreme sports,
1: Absolutely.
2: if you would.
1: That's what
2: But
1: they are.
2: it's so important because, man, these kids go to, like you said it before, they have to go to San Antonio to go BMX race.
1: Yeah, they got to drive 2 hours
2: It's
1: back to the
2: insane.
1: family.
2: 2.5 hours.
1: Go spend their money over there instead of having it down here. And by
2: What
1: the
2: up,
1: way,
2: Hottie?
1: we had a When we hosted the BMX Hall of Fame here in
2: Yeah,
1: Corpus
2: yeah, yeah, yeah,
1: Christi,
2: yeah, yeah.
1: it was the first time they did it in a city that didn't even have a BMX park,
2: Right,
1: but they want
2: no
1: it here.
2: track.
1: But they want it here. They're like, when does Corpus happen? We want to enjoy the beaches
2: And
1: down
2: these
1: there. We want
2: families not only spend $1,000 on a bike nowadays.
1: and $1,000 on gas there and back right
2: I
1: now.
2: mean, or what, I'm just saying, they buy the bike, the pads, the equipment, and then they have to drive 2.5 hours, the whole family. They got to get a hotel
1: Every weekend.
2: every weekend.
1: Because
2: Right,
1: these
2: right.
1: sports, because we live in Texas, these sports operate year round. You know what I
2: Right,
1: mean?
2: right, right, right, right. Let's talk about your new role. We got 3 minutes.
1: The new role, I got appointed unanimously, which is always a weird thing for the city council to
2: And they
1: vote
2: agreed on one thing
1: unanimously. They
2: finally.
1: agreed
2: They
1: on
2: agree
1: one.
2: on Adam
1: They agree
2: Rios,
1: on
2: ladies
1: Adam
2: and gentlemen.
1: Rios.
2: Woo-hoo!
1: And this is a little different because it's not a committee, it's a commission, so there's a little more responsibility
2: Yeah,
1: involved.
2: you're commissioned.
1: But I'm like
2: You're
1: the
2: like,
1: commission.
2: you've been knighted.
1: I'm straight up the commission. I'm the
2: In
1: commission.
2: England, you would have been knighted.
1: I would have been knighted, Sir Pony Boy.
2: Sir Pony Boy.
1: Sir Pony Boy. But no, it's already a great commission. But again, I want to start coming up with alternative plans, art education programs. I want more music here. That's not just in the summertime when it's 110 degrees outside.
2: Yes, sir.
1: We should be having spring
2: We're
1: music
2: gonna
1: month
2: have it
1: over
2: now.
1: here.
2: We're
1: If
2: gonna have
1: Austin
2: it now.
1: can have South by Southwest, we can have South by CC.
2: We can have
1: We got
2: South by
1: music. We got
2: Southwest
1: music.
2: East.
1: We got music talent already here. We can get some of those bands that stay there in Austin for 5 days to play two shows. Well,
2: Yes, sir.
1: what are they going to do the other days? Come on down to Corpus,
2: Yeah,
1: enjoy
2: play
1: the
2: some more
1: view,
2: shows.
1: and
2: I mean, that's how a
1: stretch it
2: lot of
1: out.
2: shows get scheduled here, by the way, my radio
1: Yeah.
2: days, because, and we got to wrap it up real quick,
1: Yeah,
2: but
1: yeah.
2: I want to say thank you to Adam Rios for
1: Thank you,
2: filling in
1: guys.
2: admirably
1: Thank
2: as my
1: you.
2: co-host. Hank, I hope you're getting some rest. Deborah, I hope your gig's going well. Producer
1: Yes,
2: Regina,
1: Dreaming in
2: hope you
1: Color.
2: have a great trip to New Orleans. I want to thank my sponsors, The Exchange, Team Indigo, Retro, the Corpus Christi Ice Rays.
1: Always bringing it.
2: And we got to go. Thank you to our guest today, running for Corpus Christi City Council District 1, Vidal Cowboy Conde. Thanks to Adam for filling in admirably, and the
1: Appreciate
2: very tired, silly sailor, Hank. And thank you so much for listening to Rock 92.7 and watching on Facebook. 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We will see you next Wednesday.
0: It's final hours.

0: 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Destiny calling.
1: 1 minute. We have producer Fred today. He went from Fred the engineer to producer Fred. I love it.
2: It's the sound.
1: The great Darryl Tuttle, Rise of the Underdogs. Thank you. Thank you, thank you, thank you.
0: Tremendous. Now.

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Heil can help. 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